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1: Ongoing Ristonia Avenue duplication works to keep in mind. There's a temporary closure of Buskell Avenue between Ristonia Avenue and Lakeview Boulevard. The works will take place for the next 7 weeks from 7 a.m. through to 5 p.m. Monday through to Saturday. Details will be in place along Terry Drive and Lambrick Avenue. Retained access at Terry Drive and Inverway Circuit. This week at IGA, get Arnott's Tim Tam chocolate biscuits, 165 to 200 gram varieties, half price, just $3. 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Ends October 20, participating stores. It's the drive with Zai this afternoon from 2 p.m.
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One Republic, I Am Worried on Hot 100. Good morning. You've got Alana here keeping you company across your workday, doing it for Precision Marine and Darwin Mazda. Happy hump day. We're halfway there, which is kind of scary to think about because, I mean, the weeks are going quick. It's almost 2027 and I'm feeling really nervous about it. Lots and lots to talk about today. There is a new dating term floating around. Frankensteining? I don't know. I don't know who made that up. I've never heard of it, but we'll delve into it. Also, intern Dante is back from his Brisbane trip. We'll be catching up with him. He's been wearing these new glasses and I need to talk about it. Let's jump straight back into the music though. This is Dasha with her new track Memo on Hot 100. You've got Alana here keeping you company all the way through until 2 o'clock. Good morning.

0: Going back to 1997 with Third Eye Blind on Hot 100. You've got Alana here keeping you company across your workday. We're coming to the end of the year. Things are beginning to wrap up, and that includes wrapping up Sam and Ant's showdown. It is still going, and you can still register. You've just got to get in quick. If you're part of a team of Little Legends, or you know someone who's part of a team of Little Legends, where it's your kid, it could be your niece, it could be your nephew, it could be your friend's kid, all you have to do is head to our website to register the team details and sport, and Sam and Ant will be choosing two teams to coach, with those teams then going head to head against each other. This is all thanks to the team at Jape Homemaker Village and Domino's. I think for the final showdown, maybe we get Sam and Ant to actually verse at a sport, something that neither of them have done in their life. You know, they both claim to be very, very sportive, active people, but there's heavy on the claim there. Let's see if we can see if they can actually go head to head. Can they handle it? I don't know. 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

0: 20 minutes away from 11 o'clock on your Wednesday. You've got Alana here keeping you company across your workday, doing it for Precision Marine and Darwin Mazda. So we all know that celebrities, and I'll say this particularly female celebrities, they are faced under some really crazy scrutiny. Olivia Rodrigo, she's back in the news right now. Sorry, I couldn't find the play button. Olivia Rodrigo is going viral because there's a clip that surfaced from one of her most recent concerts. No, it's not even most recent. It was about a week ago, where it looks like she is wiping her armpits and then wiping her hair. So people are saying like, oh my God, this is so unsanitary. This is so disgusting. She's wiping her armpit sweat and using it to slick back her hair. There's been a lot of different opinions, like people saying how disgusting it is. Some people saying it's really, really cool. I looked at the video. I don't think she is wiping her armpits. It looks like she's fixing her bra strap, and people are throwing this way out of proportion. But check out the video for yourself. Make your own opinion. Even if she did, I don't think it's that bad. I've been told I'm a pretty gross person. I don't think that is that bad whatsoever. If you wipe the sweat from your forehead and you go back to slick your hair back, I mean, it's weird, but it's not that bad. Anyway, on the way next, Sonny Federa and Everclear, you're on Hot.
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0: It's the top end's best music on Hot 100. You've got Alana here, keeping you company across your workday. Coming up next, a bit of Shawn Mendes. I've been shaking, I love it when you go crazy. You take all my inhibitions. Baby, there's nothing holding me back. You take me places that... On the way as well, we're going back to 1995 with Oasis. That is coming up after your national news and sports update here on Hot 100. This place is jumping
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2: I saw this number plate. 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
10: Hi, I'm Phoebe Humphrey. The Treasurer will introduce Labor's minimum 30% tax on trust today. It's the second part of the federal government's budget tax reforms. 490,000 small and medium Aussie businesses are structured through trusts. Meantime, legislation to set up a national gas reservation scheme will also be introduced to Parliament today. The federal government wants to force exporters to set aside up to 20% of their gas for the domestic market. It's in a bid to put downward pressure on prices. The Prime Minister has released a statement following Pope Leo's cancer diagnosis. The 71-year-old pontiff had part of his lower right lung removed during surgery this morning. Anthony Albanese says his thoughts and prayers are with the Pope, wishing him a quick recovery. It's been a rough year for Aussie mortgage holders, but we're being assured there's smoother seas ahead. The Australian Property Institute predicting recovery on the horizon across all six states from July next year. The Institute's Dr. Sherman Chan says it's in contrast to a more timid approach for the rest of this year.
11: Overall, market confidence is just very subdued at the moment because people are worried about more interest rate hikes in the coming months and they are still waiting for greater clarity regarding government policy directions.
10: And the man charged with the murder of rapper Tupac Shakur has been sentenced to 40 years to life behind bars in the US. Dwayne Davis's sentence was handed down in a Las Vegas court following his conviction in August. Tupac was fatally shot in 1996. In sport, the Matildas struck early in their win against Haiti in France this morning. Letitia McKenna hit the back of the net in the second minute before the Aussies went on to win the international friendly 7-1. To cricket now, Australia has the upper hand heading into the second test against South Africa. After taking out the first in Durban overnight by 214 runs, second test starts on Sunday. And Beth Mooney will play her 100th ODI in today's third one-dayer against Bangladesh. Australia leads the series

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1: Checking the tides first, your next low tide, 0.9 metres at 2 o'clock this afternoon. Last high tide of the day, 7.1 metres at 8.30 tonight. The weather forecast for today, it's expected to be partly cloudy. Might even get a chance of rain later on today. Tops of 34 in the city, tops of 37 in the rural area, tops of 38 in Katherine. The city and the rural area are currently in an extreme heat warning. Make sure you're staying hydrated. Currently in the CBD, it is 31 degrees. In the rural area, it's 33. And in Katherine, it's 34.
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Going back to 1995 with Oasis on Hot 100. Good morning. You've got Alana here keeping you company across your workday all the way through until 2 o'clock. We're doing it for Precision Marine and Darwin Mazda. Coming up next, we're going to be talking about the big supermarkets. They have been quietly raising the prices on these, and people are starting to notice because, I mean, obviously, I remember when they put up the pricing at Macca's for the soft serve. That was crazy. Let's jump back into the music right now, though. This next artist, she is a British Albanian pop singer, which kind of gives it away. This quiz is pretty mid now. She gained early traction by posting cover songs on YouTube, and this hit song was from the movie Barbie. This is Dance the Night. Dua Lipa on Hot 100.

0: good Charlotte on Hot 100. You've got Alana here keeping you company across your work days. Aussie shoppers, we're upset. We're always upset. The cost of living is insane. However, major supermarket chain Coles have officially raised the price of its standard paper shopping bags. Can you believe this? It's now 30 cents. It's a 20% rise across Australia for bags that were like once free. I don't know. It's really, really insane. If you want to see the full breakdown and the details of the article, you can head over to our website, hot100fm.com.au.
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1: 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It is Luxa time. 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

0: It's the Top End's best music on Hot 100. You've got Alana here on the way next. Your throwback lunchtime special going back to 1993 with Jazzy Jeff and the Fresh Prince. Also heading back to 1982 with A Flock of Seagulls. On the way next as well, there's a new slang term going around. It's called Frankensteining. It seems to be in the same realm as ghosting, but not really. I've never heard of it, but I'll tell you about it up next. You're in Hot.
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8: Hey there, it's Brooke from iHeart's Your News Now podcast with your news headlines. The Vatican confirms that Pope Leo has been diagnosed with lung cancer. Trusts will be slugged with a 30% minimum tax hike from today. An iconic HBO series is getting the reboot treatment and a mammoth win for the Matildas in France. Get your news when you want it. 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
11: All eyes are on the Brisbane Lions as the AFL trade period reaches its final day. Both Kitty Coleman and Will McLaughlin want to move to Essendon and Melbourne, but the Lions are playing hardball, rejecting both offers. A huge signing coup for the Dolphins, with England captain George William joining the NRL club next year, the 31-year-old heading to Redcliffe on a two-year deal. And the Aussie cricketers have drawn first blood in their test series against South Africa, winning the opening match in Durban by 214 runs. And that's the latest in news and sport.
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Going back to 1982 with A Flock of Seagulls, I Ran on Hot 100. Good afternoon. You've got Alana here keeping you company across your workday, doing it for Precision Marine and for Darwin Mazda. I hope everyone's having a good Wednesday. There was something I was going to say, but I've completely forgotten what it is. Coming up next, there's a brand new dating term, dating slang that's going around. It seems to be adjacent with ghosting. I'm going to get into it shortly. Right now, let's jump back into the music. This next band, they formed in LA in the 1990s, and they were originally signed to Eazy-E's Ruthless Records. They are probably the single biggest pop, dance pop rap group in the world ever, and in my opinion, this is one of their best songs. It is the Black Eyed Peas, Meet Me Halfway on Hot 100.

0: wrapping up your throwback lunchtime special right here on Hot 100. You've got Alana here keeping you company across your workday, doing it for Precision Marine and Darwin Mazda. I think we've all heard of the term ghosting, like where you're talking to someone or you're seeing someone and then they just disappeared like a ghost. They just poof, right? So there's this new dating term. Apparently everyone's talking about it. I've never heard of it. It's called Frankensteining. Basically, rather than it being based off a ghost, it's based off the classic tale of Frankenstein, where the scientist builds a new living body from mismatched body parts. You know the story. Anyway, in modern dating, supposedly, it means trying to reshape your partner's appearance, interests, habits, or personality. As a result, reflecting your idea of a perfect partner rather than who they actually are. The marriage and family expert Sarah Sloan has said that this isn't a new problem, but now it has a name. People are starting to talk about it more. It's starting to catch on and spread awareness. People are noticing it more. I don't know how, if I don't think it's definitely not as catchy as ghosting. It is probably just as common. She does also elaborate that there is a difference between working through change and Frankensteining, which is, you know, genuine support, respects the other person's wishes. Frankensteining centers on what you want them to be. Check out the full article for yourself. She gets right into it over at our website, hot100fm.com.au. On the way next, going back to 2013 with Eminem and Rihanna, and we've also got a little bit of Benson Boone on the way right here on Hot 100.
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2: What do you think the sexiest animal is?
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2: 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Wasn't happy about it. 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
1: 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I'm sorry.

0: out with Alana this afternoon. I'm joined in the studio by Sam.
1: Hello.
0: Hi.
1: Hello. How are you?
0: I'm good. Thanks for finally joining me on the morning show after I helped you out for a week.
1: I helped you out with one break. Okay.
0: And this is your second?
1: Yes.
0: How does it feel being on the opposite side of the panel?
1: It feels really nice. My head's a lot clearer. I can see in the cameras my awful hairline, which... It's quite concerning. Why did nobody tell me I was going bald?
0: You look great.
1: Thank you.
0: I wanted to get you on because you're going on holiday now.
1: I am. My mum's getting married. How exciting. I'm really excited.
0: So excited for you. You're a celebrant.
1: Yes.
0: Sick.
1: I know. Awesome. I have no idea how to do that.
0: I'm going
1: to
0: be jumping in with Ant for the next 3 days.
1: Yep.
0: And this morning he said something really bizarre to me.
1: Yeah, look, it's important that we treat this with a little bit of respect because he must have had a head knock when he was away.
0: Must have.
1: He seems to think that he won this friendly wager. He seems to think that he bet on the Roosters to win. And I bet on the Newcastle Knights, which is just proof. I mean, proof is if you play this grab if you play the thing that says grab, right there. You're here.
2: Not Sydney Roosters. Okay, I'm going with Knights.
1: Okay.
2: Because I do think it's likely they'll get Silverchair.
1: And that's the unedited raw audio. I think he's going to, and you'll find out tomorrow on the show at about 8:30, he's got some audio that I think he's edited up. And I do need a preface. It's important that we treat this with respect here because he's confused. And I think he's probably a little bit scared because he's obviously had a head knock playing footy or something. He seems to think that he actually bet on the Roosters.
0: And the issue is there was a punishment to this bet.
1: Yeah.
0: Which was
1: the person that lost had to give unsolicited advice to the biggest person in the gym.
0: Which doesn't faze you.
1: I'm so happy to do that. And,
0: absolutely.
1: And I'm a fair loser. So if I did lose that, I would admit to it. But the audio says otherwise.
0: I'm going
1: to
0: play this one more time.
2: Yeah. I'm going Sydney Roosters. Okay. I'm going with Knights.
1: Okay.
2: Because I do think it's likely they'll get Silverchair.
1: And that's the raw, uncut audio there. And he's probably going to come up with some edited audio that doesn't make any sense. And I have no idea where he got that from. Maybe AI, ChatGPT, I'm not too sure.
0: Oh, yeah. See, look, so this is pretty much, it's a PSA for the listeners for tomorrow morning.
1: Just.
0: We'll be cautious. We'll be nice about it.
1: Be nice about it because he's obviously a bit disorientated. And he's probably a little bit scared because he's alone.
0: Yeah, no, that's completely fair. And, you know, big ups for being so respectful about this.
1: Thank you. Well, because I care about him, you know?
0: Of course.
1: But he does have to do the punishment because he lost the bet.
0: And that's only fair.
1: And it's only fair. So it is, you know, if you do want to try and, you know, help him out, call up and tell him it is okay. Tell him he did bet on the Newcastle Knights. But let's be sensitive about the whole scenario.
0: For sure.
1: Yeah.
0: Well, thank you for joining me, Sam. We're going to miss you.
1: I tell you what. I'm going to miss you guys too.
0: Yes.
1: Yeah, I love you guys. And honestly, my hairline, I'm looking at it again, is really receding.
0: They do have things for that. They do have ways to fix it. Oh, is that what your mum's not getting married?
1: I'm going to Turkey. I'm getting pearly whites too.
0: You're not.
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0: 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You've got Alana here keeping you company. On the way next, bit of Samba. Also, going back to the 80s with the Thompson Twins. Coming up after your national news and sport update on Hot 100.
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10: Hi, Harrison Preve. Australia's new national gas reservation scheme is expected to take effect from January 2028. Labor's plan would force LNG exporters to reserve a portion of their supply for the domestic market. Resources Minister Madeleine King has told the National Press Club it's expected to bring down power bills, but isn't putting a time frame on it.
11: We expect the oversupply part of the reservation to put that modest oversupply into the system, which will push down those prices. So we do expect to see that downward pressure on prices.
10: The federal government is introducing legislation to impose a minimum 30% tax on discretionary trusts. The plan is facing fierce opposition from the Coalition and the Greens and small business groups who argue it could unfairly hit family-run businesses that rely on trusts. The Prime Minister's released a statement following Pope Leo's cancer diagnosis. The 71-year-old pontiff had part of his lower right lung removed during surgery this morning. Anthony Albanese says his thoughts and prayers are with the Pope, wishing him a quick recovery. And there's been a spike in violence and sexual abuse against children in the past decade. The research conducted by the University of Sydney, Dr. Lucy Grummett has told the ABC violence against boys has more than doubled in recent years.
12: We found a steady increase in sexual assaults among girls over the whole period. And then for boys, we see sort of stable rates with a strong increase in the last 3 to 5 years.
10: The AFL trade clock ticking with clubs scrambling to get deals done before tonight's deadline. Brisbane has dug its heels in over Kitty Coleman, reportedly rejecting Essendon's offer for pick 27 and a future third rounder, while West Coast remains in the hunt for Trent Rivers and Jack Viney. And Australia's clinched a 214-run win over South Africa in the first test in Durban, our bowling attack restricting the Proteus to 206 all out in its second innings.
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14: Checking the tides first. Your next low tide coming up in about an hour's time, sitting at 0.9 metres. Last high tide of the day, 7.1 metres at 8.30 tonight. The weather forecast for today, partly cloudy, a small chance of rain in this afternoon. Tops of 34 in the city, tops of 37 in the rural area, tops of 38 in Katherine. Tomorrow is looking much the same, a chance of afternoon showers here in the city. Katherine, a higher chance of showers, tops of 33 in the city, tops of 36 in the rural area, tops of

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0: Shaboozy on Hot 100. You've got Alana here keeping you company across your workday. 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
0: 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This is the track from Miley, Let's Bass go. 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

0: Swift on Hot 100. You've got Alana here keeping you company. I'm very excited about this news. As a kid, I was obsessed with the Narnia movies, and a brand new trailer has dropped for The Magician's Nephew from Greta Gerwig.
1: Sometimes one story is the beginning of all the others.
2: 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Uncle Andrew? 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
0: The Magician's Nephew is the sixth novel published in the Chronicles of Narnia series, originally by C.S. Lewis. This remake stars Daniel Craig, Emma Mackey, Carey Mulligan, and Meryl Streep voicing Aslan, and David McKenna, who made his debut in the Lord of the Flies TV series. He is a fantastic actor. I'm very glad to see that he is still doing stuff. It's set to hit cinemas February 12th of next year. Make sure you go check out the trailer for yourself. I can't wait for this one. 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

0: You're on Hot 100, hanging out with Alana this afternoon. It is a Wednesday. Although he's had a week off, we are joined in the studio by intern Dante. Woo, welcome back.
1: Thank you. It's very good to be back.
0: How was Brisbane?
1: Oh, it was fantastic, Alana. I had the best time down there.
0: Now, for those who don't know, why were you in Brisbane?
1: I got asked by my DJing teacher to do a youth showcase.
0: Mm.
1: And I got to do the last set for it.
0: That's so exciting. It's very good to hear you had a blast. Are you good to be back in the heat?
1: Yes.
0: Or do you prefer the heat?
1: I have to say the cold was nice, but the heat can be good sometimes.
0: Did you miss us?
1: Oh, I missed everyone here.
0: Yes. Okay, perfect.
1: School, there is not so much.
0: There is one thing I do want to talk to you about. Quickly, you've got a show coming up this weekend.
1: Yes.
0: Sorry. When can we hear you?
1: You can hear me Saturday from 8 to 9 p.m.
0: Beautiful. I have to bring this up.
1: Okay.
0: What's on your face? What are these glasses you're wearing?
1: They're very expensive. Put a little dent into a bank account of mine, and I'm currently wearing Meta glasses.
0: Why?
1: Because I bought them mainly for the event down in Brisbane, and I was like, oh, I could use this for radio and for other DJing stuff, so yeah.
0: Radio is an audio medium. Okay.
1: Yeah.
0: Look, I'm going to get you back on tomorrow with me. We can go through the Meta glasses. How long have you had them?
1: Got them, I think, Thursday.
0: Okay.
1: Yeah.
0: We're going to get a full review after 1 week of having the glasses.
1: All right.
0: Thank you for joining me, Dante.
1: Thank you for having me.
0: I'll talk to you tomorrow. You're on Hot 100. It's the Top End's best music.
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0: top band's best music on Hot 100. You've got Alana here, but that's my time. I'm jumping out of the studio. Zai has you for the rest of the afternoon. Will and Woody are driving you home from Five to Savo. Sam's going away. I don't know what these boys are getting paid. They're always taking holidays, but I will be jumping in the studio with Ant tomorrow from 7. I think what I'm going to do, so Sam gets back on next Tuesday. I'm going to be hanging out with Ant for the next few days. I'm going to report back on Tuesday and let everyone know who is more fun, more easy to work with, and who's a diva. So I'll let you know as soon as I find out the answers. Until I speak to you tomorrow morning, have a great rest of your day. I'll talk to you very soon. You're on Hot.
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6: Hey there, it's Brooke from iHeart's Your News Now podcast with your news headlines. The Vatican confirms that Pope Leo has been diagnosed with lung cancer. Trusts will be slugged with a 30% minimum tax hike from today. An iconic HBO series is getting the reboot treatment and a mammoth win for the Matildas in France. Get your news when you want it. 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
11: The final day of the AFL trade period with several players still in limbo ahead of tonight's 7:30 deadline. The Lions and D's still hanging over Will McLaughlin. Brisbane rejecting Melbourne's latest offer of pick 48 plus a swap of future second round picks. Australia's hunting a series sweep against Bangladesh in the third women's one dayer in Brisbane. Beth Mooney becomes the 10th Australian woman to mark 100 ODI appearances. And the Matildas have returned to the winner's circle this morning, thumping Hades 7-1 in their international friendly in France. And that's the latest in news and sport.
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14: Yeah, checking out today's forecast. It is going to be a partly cloudy one out there. We've got tops of 34 across the city, 37 in the rural areas, 38 degrees in Katherine, and that low tide of 1 metre is on right now, and a high tide of 7.1 metres is at 8:30 tonight.
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14: Just gone 2 o'clock on your Wednesday afternoon. Happy hump day. You're on The Drive with Zai. I've got you covered through until 5 o'clock, doing it for Darwin Mazda and Precision Marine. Got a huge show coming your way a little later on. We are going to catch up with our movie critic, Shane A. Bassett, to see what's making it big in the cinemas and the streaming services. Also, we're going to have a chat to the CEO of iPlay. It's a brand new function that's coming to Darwin. I've got all the details coming your way very soon on that. Also, Juju will be out in the petrol pig before 3 o'clock. Next, though, Hot 100's Tradie Tank. All the details on how you can win yourself a brand new Tank 300. More details on that one coming for you away in 3 songs' time. Right now, though, let's kick off this hour with some Swedish House Mafia. It's Don't You Worry, Child. Right here on Hot 100, it's the Top End's best music.

0: 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You're on the drive with Zai. Righto, let's get into this one right now.
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0: 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Once again, 29 Toobin Road in Yarrawonga. And of course, start racking them up, because the more entries you get, the more chances you have at winning the Hot 100 GWM Tradie Tank. Right now, though, let's get back into your tunes with some Benson Boone. It's Slow It Down right here on Hot.
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0: Nelly with Just a Dream on Hot 100, the Top Hand's best music. You're on the drive with Zai. Now, of course, the Wednesday Weather Kid was in with Sam and Ant this morning. If you did miss it, here is a little bit of what happened.
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2: Yay! High tide of 6.9 metres at 7:21 a.m. Low tide of 0.9 metres at 2:05 p.m. High tide of 7.1 metres at 8:31 p.m. And to the weather forecast for today, partly cloudy, chance of rain around lunchtime, and a possible thunderstorm this afternoon. Tops of 34 in the city, tops of 37 in a rural area, tops of 38 in Katherine.
0: Just like that. 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It's all thanks to the team at Jacana Energy. You can save more when you set your aircon to at least 24. Hugel and some Jimmy Barnes on the other side of this. You're on Hot.
1: Hi. The NT has had some pretty big sports names. Cyril Rioli, Nova Peris, and Cadell Evans, just to name a few. But do you have what it takes to be on the same playing field as these guys? 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Sam and Ant's showdown will have them coaching your team to the big game. If you win, it's the bragging rights for you. However, if you lose, it'll be entirely their fault. It's Sam and Ant's showdown on Hot 100. Thanks to Jape Homemaker Village and Domino's Pizza.
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10: Good afternoon. Works continue on the Stuart Highway at the Bees Creek Road intersection. There's also works on Wishart Road. It remains closed between Kirkland Road and Hastings Deering. Detours are in place. And a closure of Fuscal Avenue between Roystonia Avenue and Lakeview Boulevard for works. It's M-Day at Mazda this Saturday. 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
1: Now, if you're driving around at the moment and you're looking at the fuel gauge is a bit low, well, I tell you what, Juju is out with the petrol pig at the moment to help you out. How you doing, Juju?
2: I'm doing good, so how are you?
1: I am great, thanks. Now, you and the petrol pig are out and about at the moment. Whereabouts can people find you for that voucher?
2: That's right. We are parked up at the Nightcliff Jetty right now, and you can find us right here in the car park. I've got a $50 voucher to give away. It's that easy. All you got to do is jump out of your car, say the words, "Are you the Hot 100 petrol pig?" And this voucher is all yours, thanks to NTF Berrima and Coolalinga for your construction supplies. And that's pretty much it. Can you come quickly, though? It's really hot out here.
1: Yeah, we need to get the petrol pig back in here and into the aircon as well. One more time, Juju, whereabouts can people find you?
2: We're at Nightcliff Jetty right now.
1: Brilliant. 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So see them for all of your construction needs. Thanks again, Juju.
2: Thank you, Zai.
1: 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You're on Hot.
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4: Afternoon, I'm Harrison Preeve. The federal government will need to get the Greens on side to pass its 30% minimum tax on discretionary trusts in the Senate. The Treasurer says while the use of trusts has doubled in the past 20 years, it's still only used by a fraction of the Australian population. Greens leader David Shoebridge is critical of the change.
5: Deeply concerned that there's some new carve-out for the wealthiest to get some tax lurk when they're paying their private school fees.
4: Meantime, the Prime Minister has been challenged by Angus Taylor over how much more humiliation Jim Chalmers can endure before he's sacked. The opposition leader claims the PM's been forced to clean up the Treasurer's mess over the ATO's credit card payment ban. Anthony Albanese has hit back during question time, arguing Mr Taylor should be concerned about keeping his own job.
6: The bloke who is in danger of being sacked is sitting right there. You have the member for Canning working away. You have Josh Frydenberg out there on the book tour. He's putting aside his shyness, Mr. Speaker, Josh Frydenberg.
4: A teenage pee-pater is facing 8 more charges after allegedly ploughing into a group of Newcastle Knights fans. 10 people were injured in the incident on NRL Grand Final Eve. And 1 in 5 Aussies say their biggest financial worry is groceries. New data from Compare the Market says 20% say it's a major source of household stress. In the AFL, Collingwood's hopes of landing Jaden Short are fading. The Richmond defender still pushing for a move to the Pies, but negotiations remain at a standstill. The Storm could be at risk of losing one of its biggest stars after tabling a massive pay cut. Veteran Cameron Munster reportedly being offered a 2-year extension worth around $750,000 a year as he prepares to hit the open market on November 1. And the Aussies have won the toss and sent Bangladesh into bat in the third women's ODI in Brisbane. And last check, the visitors 3-31 in the 14th over.
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7: 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Busy McMinn Street in the city. Wilda Road at Bayview. The Stewart Highway, Berrima. And roadworks continuing to on Berrima Road between the Worry Bridge and Northern Cement. 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
10: Checking out today's forecast. That is going to be a partly cloudy one out there with tops of 34 across the city, 37 in the rural areas, 38 degrees in Katherine, and that high tide of 7.1 metres. That's at 8:30 tonight.
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10: It's just gone 3 o'clock on your Wednesday afternoon. You're on the drive with Zai. We've got a massive hour still to come. A little later on, we're going to catch up with the CEO of iPlay to talk about their new store that's opening up here in Darwin and, of course, how you can go and have a lot of fun with them. Also, Keefe D. Davis, the man who was convicted of murdering Tupac Shakur back in 1996, has had his prison sentence revealed. So, going to talk a little bit about that one. Next, though, how would you like to win yourself some free Luxa this Friday? All the details coming your way on the other side of Michelle Branch. Right now, though, it's Noah Kahan. It's The Great Divide right here on Hot.

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1: Me not working hard. Yeah, right, picture that with a Kodak. Or better yet, go to Times Square, take a picture of me with a Kodak. Took my life from negative to positive, I just want y'all to know that. And tonight, let's enjoy life.

Michelle Branch and the New Radicals. It's the Game of Love on Hot 100, the top hands, best music. You're on the drive with Zai. I've got you covered through until 5. We are doing it for Darwin Mazda and Precision Marine. 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And if you want to win yourself some free Luxa for your workplace this Friday, what you got to do is head to hot100fm.com.au, register your details, and tell us why you reckon that your team deserves this Luxa. And I'll tell you what, you could be the favourite work colleague as well who goes in there and, makes the most of it and basically treats everybody to some free lunch. 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And if you love Luxa, well, join the NT's Tastiest Festival. 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Stephen Sanchez on the other side of the Cranberries. It's Zombie right here on Hot 100.

0: G-Flip with Bet on Fire on Hot 100, the top end's best music. You're on the drive with Zai. Over to some Tupac news now. Now, Dwayne Keeby D. Davis, the man who has been convicted of murdering Tupac Shakur back in 1996, has had his sentence passed down. Now, of course, he was on trial for the last couple of months, not in regards to actually him personally murdering Tupac Shakur, but he was convicted of being the mastermind behind the ordeal. Now, the judge did carry out his sentencing today, where he was sentenced to 40 years to life in prison. Now, he's into his 60s right now, so I don't think he's probably ever going to be released from prison after that. But, you know, this is obviously the sentence that's now been handed down 30 years after the incident had taken place. So 40 years to life for good Dwayne Keeby D. Davis. Hey, some Kanye and some Stella Lefty on the other side of this, though. You're on Hot.
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0: You're on the Top End's Best Music Hot 100. You're on The Drive with Zai, and something exciting is now coming to Casuarina. To tell us a little bit more, I'm joined by iPlay CEO John Sophius. How are you, mate?
1: Fantastic. Thanks for having us.
0: No, thank you very much for jumping on and taking the time out of your busy schedule, mate. Now, iPlay is coming to Casuarina. Tell us a little bit about what iPlay is.
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0: Amazing. So you guys have gone like full arcade out there at Casuarina, and there's literally going to be something out there for everyone, isn't there?
1: Yeah, like I said, we've designed it for everyone that they can come and enjoy themselves and come in with their family and friends.
0: Amazing. So what was the reason for you guys launching into Darwin? Did you just see like a bit of a gap in the market there and wanted to break into it?
1: Well, we've got 30-plus stores around Australia, and Darwin's always been on our radar. And a good opportunity came up in Casuarina, and we thought we'd take it.
0: Absolutely. And I'll tell you what, if you haven't been to iPlay before as well, these places are absolutely insane. Now, of course, you guys are going to be launching this on the 26th of October at Casuarina, and you guys are also going to be running some specials too, hey?
1: That's correct. So the first 100 parties that book with us will get 20% off till we're sold out, and we're also running a special sign-up offer for any groups that want to nominate their local team or community. We're giving away an iPlay party worth up to $650. So to nominate yours, you just need to go to our website at iplayaustralia.com.au.
0: Brilliant. And I tell you what, John, before I let you go, mate, what's your favourite arcade game to play? What's the hot recommendation?
1: Look, I personally like playing all the different driving games.
0: Yep.
1: But, you know, like all the Tiga games are good, popular, all our claw games, so we've got all the latest plush and all the viral toys at the moment, which are all the squishy toys. So anything that gives away prizes is always a favourite among our guests.
0: Brilliant. Well, I tell you what, if you see the high score of John on any of the driving games, you know who's got those ones. Hey, John, thanks so much for joining me today, mate. Really appreciate your time, and we can't wait to get on down there to iPlay.
1: Yeah, we can't wait to see all the locals up there visit us at our new store.
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0: New research confirms what Catholic schools have always believed, that a holistic education leads to lifelong benefits. The National Hilda study found on average people who attend Catholic schools are more likely to be employed, earn higher wages, enjoy better health, and report greater life satisfaction. 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
10: 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I-

0: On the Top End's Best Music, Cob 100, we're on the drive with Zai. We're not too far away now from 4 o'clock. Next hour, got this one from Dasha. Don't know how you didn't get the memo, even though your friends know. I'm already... And some Tom Cochran as well. That is on the other side in the latest in national news and sports, so don't go anywhere. You're on Hot 100.
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11: Afternoon, I'm Harrison Preeve. The federal government has introduced legislation for a 30% minimum tax on discretionary trusts. The LNP opposes the move, with Labor needing the Green support to pass the bill through the Senate. Treasurer Jim Chalmers insists most Aussies won't be impacted.
12: Even though the use of trusts has doubled in the last 20 years, it's still only used by a fraction of the Australian population. More than 95% of Australians don't get trust income.
11: Meanwhile, Labor is determined to put downward pressure on energy prices by keeping more Aussie gas onshore. Addressing the National Press Club, Resources Minister Madeleine King says from 2028, exporters will be required to keep a percentage of their gas for domestic use.
13: It is a really important part of this whole scheme that downward pressure will be put on prices that will be felt by the consumer.
11: $1 billion gold mine proposed for the New South Wales Central West is back on the table. The federal court overturning an Aboriginal heritage declaration that blocked the McPhillamys mine, finding there'd been no public consultation. The project's fate now rests with the federal environment minister. Rex has pulled the pin on two of its regional New South Wales flight routes, blaming fuel costs and a lack of demand. The airline suspending services from Sydney to both Orange and Port Macquarie from October 25. And Snejana Wood has been seen for the first time since husband Sam was arrested for DV offences. The 46-year-old photographed without her wedding ring in Melbourne as she attended one of her daughter's dance concerts. Australia considering a batting shake-up as it looks to seal the Test series against South Africa in Port Elizabeth. Matt Renshaw could be moved back to the top of the order after scoring 190 and 82 in the Aussies' dominant Durban victory. Meanwhile, Bangladesh 4 for 84 in the 27th over against Australia in the third women's ODI in Brisbane. And it looks like there could be some very last-minute deals on the final day of AFL's trade period. The Lions still working on possible trades for both Kitty Coleman and Will McLaughlin.
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0: One last look at today's forecast. It is going to be a partly cloudy one out there. We will see tops of 34 across the city, 37 in the rural areas, 38 degrees in Katherine. And that next high tide of 7.1 metres, that's at 8:30 tonight. 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
1: from the big bad city. 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
0: Just gone 4 o'clock on your Wednesday afternoon. You're on The Drive with Zai. I've got you covered through until 5 o'clock. Coming your way later on this hour, we are going to catch up with our movie critic, Shane A. Bassett, to see what movies you should keep an eye out for these over the next week. Also, School of the Year. If you haven't already nominated your school, it's open now. I've got all the details coming your way very soon. Next, though, if you did miss Sam and Ant this morning, well, wasn't there a little bit of a blow-up on the show, okay, over who bet on who for the NRL Grand Final. All the details coming your way very shortly on that one. Let's kick this hour off, though, with some Tom Cochrane. It's Life is a Highway, like you're on high. Who knows, like

0: Justin Bieber with Ghost on Hot 100, the top end's best music. You're on the drive with Zai. Now, if you did miss Sam and Ant this morning, well, I tell you what, Ant's back on the show and Sam had to talk to him about the bet that they had on air, okay, about who won the NRL Grand Final. Here's a little bit of what went down.
1: What actually happened there? Because I've got the audio here. Can you tell me who bet on who?
0: Sam, you bet on the Roosters.
2: Yep.
3: Oh, well, you almost doubled there.
0: No, well, I'm just trying to remember the bloody game.
1: Yeah.
0: Yeah, you bet on the Roosters.
1: I bet on the Roosters.
0: And you bet on the Knights.
3: Well, I've got my bet that I actually did. Sam, if you wanted to hit
1: so
3: my
1: this
3: bet,
1: is the audio.
4: I'm going Sydney Roosters.
3: Okay.
4: I'm going with Knights.
1: Okay.
4: Because I do think it's likely they'll get silver chair.
3: You can hear, if you're listening right now, you can hear the editing, can't you?
1: You can't
3: it's a bit
1: hear
3: choppy.
1: Zai,
3: it's changing.
1: Did you pull that?
0: I pulled that straight from the logo.
3: Okay, I can see where my bet is there, Sam. If you want to, you want to hit the same one that you've edited.
4: I'm going Sydney Roosters.
3: Okay,
4: I'm going with Knights.
1: Okay,
4: because I'm not sure. Think it's likely they'll get silver chair.
1: That's
3: I'm
1: straight
3: telling,
1: from the
3: logs. I'm telling Sarah. Sarah about this.
1: Tell her.
3: I will
1: give
3: tell
1: her a call.
3: Sarah.
1: Do you want to call her?
3: I know you guys are in cahoots. I know you've done this.
1: I don't know what you're talking about.
0: 7 a.m. back tomorrow morning from 5:30. All thanks to the team at Harvey Norman. Some Zara Larson on the other side of Goanna. It's rock solid rock right here on Hyatt.

0: 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You're on The Drive with Zai. I've got you covered through until 5 o'clock. Now, Hot 100 School of the Year is underway. And if you haven't already nominated your school, you've got to get around it right now. 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And remember that the winning school this year will win themselves $10,000 worth of school supplies thanks to the team at Harvey Norman. Now, we're not just talking about Darwin now. We're going from Darwin to Alice Springs, Catherine and Nullumboy, everywhere in between. So if you haven't nominated your school, you've got to get in there and get it done right now. Okay, so head to hot100fm.com.au. And of course, we want to know what makes your school stand out from all of the others, okay? Whether it's the amazing teachers, maybe it's the sports that you play, maybe it's just because you've just got an all-round good school, okay? 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Hey, Alex Warren and Foster the People on the other side of this, you're on Hot. This place is jumping off.
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2: What do you think the sexiest animal is?
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2: I went to Crocodile's Park. 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Wasn't happy about it. So I tried to make up for it. I was like, okay, let me find another sexy animal. Prance around.
3: Gotcha. 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
1: Lights, camera, action. Movie streaming and banter with Shane A. Bassett.
0: Good afternoon, Shane A. Bassett. How are you, mate?
2: I'm always good, thank you, Zai, and hello, everyone.
0: Now, Shane, as always, it's a big week when it comes to what's dropping in the cinemas and on the streaming services. First one, though, that we're going to take a look at, one that sort of caught my eye, Love of My Life, now on Prime.
2: Yeah, this has got Margaret Qualley in it. It is definitely a good film, and it's kind of emotional journey that she has in it, as a great actor that she is. But be warned, it's kind of emotional because it's about grief and loss. She's a nurse who gets swept up in sort of this trajectory of her life that goes the direction that she wasn't expecting after someone passes very close to her. And she decides to drop everything and just reignite the spark of living.
0: Awesome.
2: She's feeling very down and out for a while. Think of Eat, Pray, Love.
0: Yeah,
2: remember
0: okay.
2: that film with Julia Roberts? It's a spiritual journey along those lines. So Love of Your Life is what it's called. It's on Prime Video, and it's a really well-acted, quiet, low-key movie, but be prepared. Like I said, it's got some emotional stuff happening in it.
0: Absolutely, and I tell you what, there's some great stuff dropping on Prime at the moment as well, but now we're moving over towards Apple TV with a new movie, Tenzing.
2: Yeah, totally different, this one. This is a true story, actually, an inspiring story. It's something I would never do, and that's go up Mount Everest. It's just that journey has been... Like, Everest has been on film many, many times, documentaries, feature films, books. It's an adventure that, very few would be able to say that they've actually done. But one of the biggest mountain climbers and most important in history, I believe, until I read up on him, I didn't know much about him, was Edmund Hillary. And it's a story of Ed and Tenzing going as high as they possibly can to this summit. Now, the story's been told not in movie form before, just books. So on Apple TV, Willem Dafoe was also in it. It's pretty good adventure, well made. Tom Hiddleston plays Ed, and he's always good value too. So, yeah, it's an interesting story. I would recommend if you like a good adventure film that is based around fact.
0: I'll tell you what, anything to do with a true story, I've always, it's always got my name on it for sure. Now, Sense and Sensibility hitting cinemas this week as well.
2: Yeah, I briefly wanted to mention this again. I know I spoke about it last week because there were some advanced screenings, but it's in cinemas as of this week. I don't remember how many versions of the Jane Austen novel has been adapted, but this one is one of the good ones. So a lot of great costumes, a lot of terrific locations, but it all comes down to the casting. And you've got the two leads who are playing the Dashwood sisters, Daisy Edgar-Jones and Esme Creed-Miles, both young, up-and-coming British stars. Sense and Sensibility never gets old. So if you like a good period romance and Jane Austen, have a look at it.
0: Definitely. And, of course, probably the pick of the week from you this week, Shane, A Whale Fall.
2: Hard one to describe this one, but it is the pick of the week, not to be missed on a really big screen as well. It has Austin Abrams in it, who's from Resident Evil and Weapon, the lead actor from those two movies. And it is a story about a guy scuba diving looking for some remains of his missing father, long-lost father, let's put it that way, because there's a little bit of a twist in that story as well. But he gets scooped up into the mouth of a massive sperm whale, and he has an hour to live inside its stomach with air to try and get out. It is incredible. It's not based on a true story or anything like that at all, but it is just pulsating, and it's a survival thriller not to be missed. It's a little bit high concept, of course, but it's just an amazing film. So yeah, Whale Fall.
0: All right, I'll tell you what, I reckon I'm going to put that one on my list to go check out this weekend for sure. Hey, Shane A. Bassett, thank you so much for joining me this week, mate. Really appreciate your time. Can't wait to chat to you again soon.
2: Thanks, Zai. Yeah, four very different movies to check out this week. Thanks for having me. Take care.
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0: You're on the Top End's Best Music Hot 100. You're on The Drive with Zai. Almost time for me to get on out of here. Tomorrow on the show, we are going to get our celebrity gossip queen, Danny, on to talk a little bit about what's happening in the entertainment world. 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Hey, Will and Woody are driving you home for the rest of the day, and I'll be back tomorrow afternoon from 2 o'clock. I'll catch you guys then.
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9: Hi, I'm Harrison Preve. A recording device found inside a female-only cabin on a Navy ship has sparked a military police investigation. The device was discovered aboard the HMAS Leeuwin on Sunday while docked in Cairns. Senator Jackie Lambie claims it was found in shower facilities, with allegations footage may have been uploaded online. An Australian man is in a critical condition after reportedly being kidnapped and stabbed in Colombia at the weekend. Frank Stephen Ramirez was on holiday attending a music festival when he was forced into the back of a car, robbed and stabbed 25 times before being thrown from the moving vehicle. The federal government is cracking down on discretionary trusts, introducing a bill to impose a minimum 30% tax. Treasurer Jim Chalmers says it'll close a loophole by wealthy Aussies to legally reduce their tax bills.
10: We know that there are legitimate reasons to use trusts, including succession planning and asset protection. But the flexibility provided provided by discretionary trusts allows some people to plan their tax affairs in ways that aren't available to most workers and families.
9: And overseas, some red faces at the White House after the US President's new press secretary made her debut. Katie Zachariah replaced Caroline Levitt, who resigned in August to spend more time with her family. She spent just 15 minutes at the lectern during her gaffe-filled briefing.
11: The idea of not spending evenings with my kids is completely unacceptable. So my husband, that's a good one.
9: Brisbane isn't budging on Essendon's latest offer for Kitty Coleman. The Lions knocking back pick 27 and a future third-round selection in exchange for the defender. West Coast is still chasing Melbourne pair Jack Viney and Trent Rivers ahead of tonight's AFL trade deadline. In the NRL, a boost for the Dolphins, signing England captain George Williams on a two-year deal from 2027. And Bangladesh 6-4, 142 in the 42nd over against Australia in the third women's ODI in Brisbane.
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12: 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Still accident and breakdown free. Busy though, McMinn Street in the city, Waller Road, Bayview, the Stewart Highway at Berrima, and roadworks continuing as well on Berrima Road between the Wade Bridge and Northern Cement. It's M Day at Mazda this Saturday. 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

0: Hello, everyone. Yes, say only 9 weeks of the show to go, but it's only 3 days for junior producer Annalise, who is going on to bigger and better things as she absolutely annihilates a packet of Chicken Crispies out there. Look at her go.
1: Love them. Love shapes. Maybe Shapes might want to send me a goodbye package.
0: I'd love that. It's great to see you. We wouldn't forward it on to you, though. We'd take it. We'd send you the crimpies.
1: I'll send them on you, Addy.
0: Internationally recognised as the worst shape. And you're the only one. You're the only reason. No. One of the great things about you not being here, AB, is that if Shapes send us another packet of delivery, which God bless the people at Arnott's.
2: We love Arnott's.
1: We love Arnott's.
0: I just had a nice Vovo Tim Tam. Unbelievable. That shouldn't be illegal. That should be illegal.
2: Absolutely.
0: So good.
2: The genius of Arnott's, Will. But back on the crimpies, I agree with Will. It's a shocking flavour.
0: It's the worst flavour.
2: When you get one of those party packs, it's always the last mini packet left, the chicken crimpy.
1: No, it was actually voted the number one flavour. We're just talking about Shapes, brother.
2: Let's go to a song.
0: Chat very seriously.
1: Just because you like the cheddar.
2: We're getting that.
0: Gosh, should we open the phones?
2: We're getting that. Nah, because Annalise wants to talk about something else.
0: She still can, but it's just easy. A crimpy's the worst shape. I think just needs to be finalised. I think we just need to sort that out. Don't you think?
2: Yeah, okay. Yeah. So just confirm for us if chicken crimpy is the worst flavour of shape.
0: Must be.
2: Or if you want to suggest another flavour which is the worst. Yeah, I'm happy to just, we'll do it at the start of this next spot and then we'll get to what you want to talk about, AB.
1: That would be good.
2: I think we just need to silence all talk about whether crimpy is or isn't the worst.
0: Extinguish the flame. When we used to get the family packs,
2: yeah. You'd always dip your hand and go, oh, there's four crimpies left.
0: That rank orange colour.
2: Yeah, yeah. Even the shape of it. It's a bad shape. I don't like the shape.
0: The texture is different to all the other shapes. It's more
2: too
0: of a crumbly biscuit than a shape.
2: It's too crumbly.
0: Yeah. Crumbly. Is it the worst flavour? Give us a call. Fill the Moody.

0: Will and Woody. Hey, only 9 weeks of the show to go. Before we get into Annalise, who's only got 3 shows to go, one of our producers here, I'm sure you guys know that. We're just going to answer a quick question. Is Chicken Crimpy the worst shape? Woods and I are very firmly on the side of yes.
1: And I thought everyone was in agreement there, like strong agreement that, look, it's still not bad. All shapes are great, but Crimpy, easily the worst. Luke, what's the worst shapes flavour?
2: The worst shapes flavour is savoury.
1: I do think there's an argument for savoury being worse than Crimpy.
0: It's neck and neck, yeah. But Crimpy's still worse, and I think...
2: Chicken Crimpy's god tier.
1: God tier?
2: Followed by a barbecue and pizza.
1: I obviously agree with that. Barbecue and pizza is great, obviously, but I cannot... Excuse me?
3: Barbecue pizza.
0: Saw that out there. That's not it, though. I tried one of them. That's not it. Oh, let's just not get into the... Because, I mean, if we really wanted to open the door there, we're not asking what's the best shape because that's a whole other conversation. Yeah. Yeah. And cheese and Vegemite would have a claim there.
1: Whoa, really?
3: Best shape.
0: The Vegemite shape is like crash.
3: Best shape.
0: Yeah, it is elite.
4: Whoa. Cheese and bacon flavour, also, like, unbelievable.
1: I never liked cheese and bacon. Again, not as bad as Crimpy.
0: There's an off-air conversation about how you would do that. With a shape.
1: And we have had that chat. Christy.
0: Reminded to get it on the podcast.
4: Or Patreon.
1: Oh, attach a video. That'd get clicks. Christy, worst shapes flavour?
5: So, worst one is absolutely barbecue.
1: What?
5: Like, ew. Yes.
0: Where's Crimpy's for you? Where are the Crimpy's?
5: Crimpy's 100% up the top.
0: Oh, my God. What is going on with this country?
5: The best thing with them... is dip them in sweet chili filly and you have yourself the best snack in the world.
1: I think anything in sweet chili filly thing is unbelievable.
3: Memory unlocked. That stuff was unbelievable.
1: How did someone think of the idea to put sweet chili sauce with... It's just such a good combination.
0: It's a great...
3: Imagine coming up with that idea, being in that room.
1: Oh, God.
3: What about we get sweet chili sauce? And put it with the filly.
0: I actually think it was already happening.
1: What do you mean? Before sweet chili filly started doing
0: it? Yeah. Because you get wedges with sour cream and sweet chili sauce.
1: Of course they were already doing it.
3: Yeah.
0: Yeah. So they just piggybacked. There's not an original idea in the Philadelphia boardroom.
1: There you go. Well, we love you though, Philadelphia. And if you want to send us some sweet chili.
0: Although they've been doing the same thing for a long time.
3: But if it ain't broke, don't fix it.
0: No, I agree with that. I'm not saying they do a bad job. Yeah. I'm just saying not an original job.
1: They're doing the same job. Do we want more calls or do you want to go on to what Annalise wants to talk about? I'm kind of sick of people saying that Crimpy's good.
0: Kylie, are Chicken Crimpy's the best or the worst flavour?
6: Sorry, I'm going to have to agree with the others. Chicken Crimpy is pretty much the only flavour I will eat.
3: Yes, Queen.
1: That is,
3: I don't know if you can say that to listeners.
1: Yeah.
0: Kylie's okay. Kylie, you call the show a bit. You're okay with that, are you?
6: What was that?
0: Don't worry, mate.
1: All right, you missed it. Perfect.

0: That's lucky. Do we want Sarah? I'm worried that we will tell her to do something.
1: I can spoil it for
2: what
1: you.
2: Is that? Oh, so good.
0: When
2: we have to go, we have to get one.
0: Okay, Sarah, please, can you give me a drum roll or something, Tommy? Because I'm shocked at this. I thought this would just be a fait accompli that everyone hated crimpies.
2: Yeah.
0: Sarah, what's the worst Shapes flavour?
3: I can't agree with you there. Sorry, guys. I definitely have to say crimpy is the best ultimate flavour of the Shapes.
1: Okay.
2: All right. That's it. What?
3: I will tell you, though.
2: Please.
3: The cheese and bacon one, that is rubbish. Absolutely rubbish.
2: Yeah, I agree with that.
1: Facts.
2: Yeah. Georgia lived a very sheltered life in Western Australia. I think they get, did you guys even have Shapes over there, like, growing up?
4: No, we didn't. No Shapes in WA.
2: So.
0: You guys didn't have Krispy Kremes, and I'd always fly back to Perth, and everyone would be having their Krispy Kremes on the plane. It's like, did you guys just fly over here to get donuts?
2: Do you remember when they had the opening for 7-Eleven? Do you remember that as well? There was a line. Around the block.
0: And the line for opened Lord of the Fries. That was a big day.
4: That's a big one for the vegans. Yeah. Oh, there's so many.
2: It's crazy. Yeah. Wild West. Anyway. Annalise's got three shows to go. We're going to jump in the time machine with her up next to relive some of her best moments. Will and Woody.

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0: Sorry, Will, we've been keeping track.
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11: Still accident breakdown free. Busy though, McMinn Street of the city, Wilder Road at Bayview, the Stuart Highway, Berrima, Trail Road, Rapid Creek and Roadworks 2 on the Stuart Highway near Bees Creek Road, Cordalinga. 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

0: Yes, it's Will and Woody. Hey, only 9 weeks of the show to go. Woodrow, Annalise has been birded. Only 3 shows to go. She's going to come back in a sec with one of her favourite moments from the radio show. We are celebrating her all this week because, you know, we've got nothing else to do. Now, Woodrow.
1: Yeah.
0: We are going to do a bit of Can You Hear It Now. Am I playing for anyone, by the way, worth me asking? Because I'm going to give this crack for the first time in a long time.
1: I don't think you are playing for anyone. Right. You're just playing for yourself, mate.
0: What about the Live Actually tickets?
1: I'll tell you what. You can...
0: Oh, okay.
1: Okay, I was having something else. Okay. You, my friend, have never played our most famous game, beer or soft drink, based on the sound of the can opening, and a lot of people were just keen to know how would we go.
0: Yep.
1: You're a bit worried about... You go to dark places when you put a blindfold on.
0: It's happening.
1: Okay, let's play. Let's play.
2: Can you hear it? Can you hear it? Can you hear it?
1: Why does that happen?
0: Last time I put a blindfold on... Well, it's very introspective when you put a blindfold on. You look at your thoughts and stuff. Right, and okay. I'm obviously, you know, I'm just going through a lot at the moment. A lot of change.
1: Right. Hey, let's start opening some cans.
0: Yeah.
1: You can just close your eyes if it's going to get too dark for you. Why don't you
0: This is necessary.
1: Okay, all right.
0: You know, it's good. Look at what's going on with you guys. Share what's going on with you. It's important.
1: It's just not the time right now, I reckon.
0: But it's always the time. Yeah, it's all good. Yeah, it's all good. It's important. Okay. There's never a bad time.
1: Beautiful, mate. Go there. Okay, so beer or soft drink. You should be good at this. You would have heard in excess of 500 cans
0: more than anyone
1: in here.
0: More than anyone.
1: Here we go. Here's can one.
0: Soft drink.
1: Nice, mate. Nice. Really good.
0: I'm going to say.
1: Really good.
0: This is a great game.
1: It is. Mate.
0: I haven't played myself. In such a long time because I'm watching other people play and I always know what it is, but this is great.
1: There's a reason why, like, the phone lines, every time we do this, everyone wants to play.
0: Too, mate. Come on. Soft drink.
1: Whoa! Nice big willy. Nice big willy.
3: Okay.
0: Beer. No, soft drink.
1: Oh.
0: Excuse me, I swore.
1: Did you? What'd you say? You didn't swear.
0: Did not.
1: You said frog, didn't you?
3: Hang on.
0: I did. I ended up saying frog.
3: 3, 2.
0: Yes.
1: Man, you're a professional. You should know not to swear, but you got your can wrong.
0: Yeah, I did. Sorry, I changed it. I knew as I said it, I was like, I've got that wrong.
1: Dropped the F-bomb. Now, do we have to go back live or something, play it now or something here, Tom?
0: People don't know I got the third can wrong, so I could just keep going.
1: But we know. And I'm a purist.
0: Yeah, well,
1: you fell down.
0: I could have kept going.
1: You fell down 2 cans in. I'm sorry, I'm not going to allow it.
0: I should have. Yeah. Don't rush your answer in that game. I think that's the problem. You get your tail up. You get momentum and you're feeling,
1: We see that a lot.
0: Yeah.
1: As soon as people get arrogant or a bit cocky, gone.
0: Yeah, I thought I'd. Anyway. So you're playing tomorrow.
1: Amazing, and I've got to beat 2. I can't hear it at all, I'll be honest.
0: Can't wait for tomorrow then. It's going to be awesome.

0: Oh yeah, Will and Woody. I hope you're having a great drive home. 9 weeks to go. We're jumping back in the time machine with junior producer Annalise.
1: We're going back. Let's go back in time.
2: Going back in time.
3: You tell me you built a time machine?
4: Because Annalise, this is your third last show.
5: I know.
4: With us, because you are going to be the executive producer of Dr. Chris Brown, Amy and Jack, which is the new Sydney breakfast show starting soon. But we just thought it's a good chance for you to highlight your favourite memories or moments from your time on this show.
5: Yeah.
4: And you've got another one.
5: Oh, yeah. Sorry. I was like, yeah. Love the memes. This one.
4: I thought that was an obvious throw, but maybe I was wrong.
5: Sorry. Anyway. This one that we're going to hear today, I think, is up there with one of the biggest belly laughs, borderline tear moments I've ever had on this show.
4: Okay.
5: I think the audio just speaks for itself. So let's just hear what it was.
4: Okay.
0: How often do you have a crush on someone? Like, when I say a crush, I mean like a purely passive, I'm into that person, but there doesn't need to be anything here.
6: I reckon I'd probably have one or two a month.
4: Okay, yeah, interesting. Yeah,
0: good topic.
4: That's a good point.
0: Interesting topic.
4: Crushes. Yeah, yeah. Where'd we go?
0: Polarizing.
4: Where'd we go from there?
5: So, after that, Will talking about his how often he has crushes on people.
0: Yeah.
5: We went down the lane of, have you got a crush on Will?
0: We did.
4: Hello, Anonymous. You've got a crush on Will.
7: Hi, guys. So, I actually went to primary school with Will.
4: Here we go.
0: Whoa.
4: Here we go.
7: Every single girl in our year level had a crush on either Will or his friend Daniel W. And I was a Will fan.
4: Oh! Wow. Here we go. And still a Will fan, Anonymous?
7: We'll leave you wondering with that one. There's a reason why I remained anonymous, right?
4: Awesome. Just awesome.
6: Oh, so really good.
4: Full bank of callers.
6: We talked to people
4: for a long time. But So, Annalise, what do you want to do now?
5: I think
6: no,
5: it's
6: only absolutely not. No. We've done me. It has to be Woody. It has to be Woody. No, we've done me. No, we've done. We've done me.
4: If it ain't broke,
6: I'm not going to be here for the bit.
4: Sorry?
6: I'm going to walk out.
5: No, you're not.
4: Yeah, you will.
6: No, I'm not going to be here for the bit.
4: You've got to fulfill your contract.
6: I haven't got the strength.
4: Look, Darcy's even on the phones, mate. He's good to go.
6: I'm not going to be here for the bit. I'm done with it.
8: The phones are ringing off the hook out here.
6: They're not. No one's calling.
5: Have you got a crush on Will?
6: Why? Can't we do it on Woody, please?
5: No.
4: No, mate. It's Annalise's third last show. It's her wish, mate. It's her wish.
6: No, okay. AV, I don't want to do this.
4: But just to confirm, if you're there in your car, you can remain anonymous if you're a bit embarrassed about it. It's totally fine. It's a safe space.
6: Guys,
4: have you got a crush?
6: I'm leaving. I'm not going to be back.
4: That's a good point. You can text us as well.
5: Yeah, you'll be back.
6: I'm not coming back.
4: It's a little pump up for you.
6: It's not a pump up. It's not a pump up.
4: You need to hear it. It's really nice to hear. It's really not.
6: And everyone finds this very funny. I don't find this funny.
5: Aww.
4: I don't find it funny.
6: You find it very funny.
4: I do not.
6: I hate this. I'm leaving.
5: I've got the door.
6: No, I'll see you guys on the outside.
4: You want to hear these nice?
6: I'll see you.
5: You do, well, no one's called. Come on, don't leave.
4: Come on, guys, come on. Will's sitting outside, chowing down on some ocean spray craisins. He's crazy for craisins. Will, come on. You're going to come back here, mate. I'm getting shakes. What's going on? Just let me know why you don't want to come back in again. I'm confused because honestly, Annalise has brought this bit. It's her third last time on the show. She's going to EP, the new Sydney breakfast show. She's trying to pump you up. What's going on? You don't want to receive a pump?
8: You're mocking me.
4: And no, there's no mockery here. There's no mockery here.
8: No one's called.
4: No, so I think what's happened here, by the way, so we have asked people, and do please call. Don't.
5: Maybe
4: this
5: the phone
4: is your last...
5: lines are down. Let me just test it.
4: I think the phone lines might be down. Maybe so many people called up that the phone lines went down. Oh, the phone lines are actually down. The phone lines are down. Seriously. I knew it, mate. There's a lot of people out there who have a crush on Will. I know that.
9: We broke the phone.
4: Mate, you broke the phone. How does that feel?
8: That feels good.
5: That was meant to be a...
4: So, obviously you can't call up to let us know you've got a crush on Will, but we do have a text line as well. I'm pretty sure Button Pusher did.
8: Tommy got through. Tommy called the phone line, then it's working.
4: Eric's calling. Pick up Eric. Pick up Eric. Here we go. Will, look out, mate, because Eric has got the hots for you, mate. Uh-oh, and here we go. There's a snowball coming. Hello, Eric.
2: Oh, big Will fan from the other side, if you know what I mean.
4: Oh, I know what you mean. I know what you mean. What are you...
2: Get back in here. He's got to own that sexy.
4: Yeah, you do. Own that sexy, Will. What
2: are you... in here, craisins and all, man.
4: Yeah.
2: Plus, if I'm being honest, he is very soft. He's very sensitive. We love that side of him when he comes on the show sometimes, but... a humble guy that can't take a compliment, though, so we got to give him that, too.
4: Yeah, well said, Eric. If you had the choice of where on his body to eat craisins off, where would you choose?
2: Oh, stop. I'm driving. I'm getting distracted now.
4: Thanks for the call, Eric. That's lovely. I think I can feel him perking up a little bit. Let's go to Amy here. Hi, Amy.
10: Will's having a sulk. He sounds like a little girl. Like, man up, Will. Like, come on. You guys are, like, no longer going to be in radio. That's so, like, true. Just suck it up. Yeah. Like, what's his deal?
4: Whoa, okay. That's pretty aggressive, Amy. Do you have a... No, we're going to move on from Amy. Let's go to Ashley here now on...
5: There's so much going on.
4: We'll go to Ashley here. Actually, Ashley... Hold the line, because we do have a lot of text messages coming in as well. A lot of love for Will coming through on the text line. Tommy, what have we got?
11: Lucy in Brisbane says, no one makes my heart sing like Will. His calm, smooth voice and his love of music makes him hot.
4: Oh, I want to hear that calm, smooth voice. Get on that mic.
11: Stephen in Sydney for me, it's when he got his ear pierced. That did it for me.
4: Well, yes.
11: And
4: yes.
11: Diane in Eltham says, what a beautiful, sensitive man. I'll miss his wicked sense of humour.
4: Aww.
11: Oh, and Tracy says, I love his beautiful blue eyes.
4: Whoa.
5: Wow.
4: Tracy.
5: Did you send them to the text line under other names? sounds oddly specific.
4: That would be very sad. But no, I don't believe it. I don't want to believe that. And look, we got Ashley here. We got a live one, guys. Ashley, you have a crush on Will.
12: Yes, I absolutely do.
4: Ooh, do I detect an accent there, Ashley?
12: No accent.
4: Sorry about that. Tell us why you've got a crush on Will, Ashley.
12: Okay, so I have a huge thing for voices, like sexy, masculine voices. And I've had a thing for Will for quite a few years now.
4: Whoa. Hey, Ashley, what's the one thing you'd most like to hear out of Will's mouth?
12: I don't know if I can say that on radio.
4: Okay. Do you have anything family friendly he can say? Because let me tell you this, Ashley, he'll do it. He's hovering.
12: You know, like maybe a Joey Tribbiani, how you doing kind of thing?
4: Yeah, he's capable. He's capable. He's hovering. He's hovering over a mic.
13: I do not want to do it.
12: I'm already going red.
4: Come on, make Ashley's dreams come true. It's her birthday as well. Just go with me, Ashley. Just go with me. Here we go. Come on, Will. Do it. Do it. Come on.
13: I can't.
4: Please. Come on, mate.
12: Please, Will.
4: This is so important for Ashley.
12: It is. It will make my day. And I've had a long day.
4: Yeah, it's her birthday. She just lost her job as well. So sorry about that, Ashley. But this would make her dreams come true.
12: All the bad things.
4: Yeah. Here we go.
13: How you doing?
4: Whoa.
12: Oh, my God. I'm busted. I can barely drive right now.
4: Whoa. Pull over. Take five, Ashley. Whoa.
14: Will and Woody! Will and Woody asking the important questions, like how much wood can a woodchuck chuck if a woodchuck could chuck wood? The answer was a lot.
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24: Hi, I'm Sally Pearson. The Matildas have thrashed Haiti 7-1 in this morning's friendly in France. Letitia McKenna bagged a brace for the Aussies, with Caitlin Ford, Daniela Gaelic, Claire Wheeler and Holly McNamara also finding the back of the net. Australia is hunting a series sweep against Bangladesh in the third women's one-dayer in Brisbane, Beth Mooney becoming the 10th Australian woman to mark 100 ODI appearances. Dons duo Matilda Dyke and Alexandra Morecambe have signed one-year contract extensions, keeping them at the AFLW club until the end of 2027.
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0: Woody the Quiz just around the corner. 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
2: We decide if someone's actually there, excuse me, or you're just putting on a voice. Ooh. Tickets to Love Actually live in concert. If you manage to trick us, that'll be a hot show.
3: Hottest tickets in town.
2: It's the movie on the big screen with the orchestra.
3: Live orchestra.
2: Unreal.
3: If you haven't done that yet, it's an experience.
2: It's awesome. Mm. Anyway, let's go to Jess here. Who are you in the car with?
4: Hello.
2: Oh, nice. Okay, we've caught you talking to someone, have we? Very good. Who is in the car, Jess? Who's the other person in the car?
4: I've got Sophie in the car at the moment.
2: And who's Sophie?
4: Sophie's actually my manicurist, and her car broke down, so I've had to pick her up.
2: Did you say your managerist?
4: No, she does my manicure.
2: Manicurist. Got it. Okay.
4: You guys would love that. You guys would sure get your nails done without a doubt.
2: I actually love to get my nails done. You've got me. Anyway, could I speak to Sophie, the manicurist, please?
4: She's a little bit shy, but not a problem. Okay. Talk. Hello.
2: Oh, hi. Hi, Sophie.
4: Hi. How are you going?
2: Good, thank you. So your car's just broken down, Sophie?
4: Yeah.
2: Okay. Name three types of treatments you can get done on your nails.
3: Oh.
4: So we do like shellac and... I also do S&S and pedicures.
2: Yeah, that plays. That plays. Okay, what's wrong with your car, Sophie?
4: It's got a flat battery.
2: Flat battery. Okay, no worries.
3: So I think we just need to move on from Jess.
2: Oh, you think? Hang on, can I speak to Jess again?
4: Hey there, how are you?
2: The story is where I'm.
3: I think it's definitely just Jess.
2: I agree with you. I think there was a cute little play at the start where she was caught talking to Sophie. Yeah, Jess, you're alone in the car.
4: You may be right.
3: Well done, Jess.
2: I liked the work. You had the backstory there. We've never had before an interruption of you caught me talking to the person.
3: No.
2: I thought that was inspired, but it did give it away.
3: Bit over the top. Hate to say it. I mean, that's the problem. You oversell the phone alone.
2: Yes. Yes, that's it.
3: It's pickable.
2: Very pickable. I think the less you try in this, the calmer you sound, the better you are. Let's go to Victoria here. Victoria, who are you in the car with?
5: I'm in the car with my daughter, Ava.
2: Ava, how old's Ava?
5: She is 9.
2: Okay, let's talk to Ava.
5: Okay, Ava, here's the phone, darling.
6: Thank you. Hi.
2: God. Hi, Ava. Did you go to school today, Ava?
6: Yes.
2: What year are you in?
6: Year 4.
2: Year 4, okay. Just one thing you learnt today, Ava, if you learnt anything.
6: Sport.
2: Oh, yeah, sport, classic.
3: Absolutely. You learned sport.
2: What sport did you play? I assume this is phys ed.
6: Table.
3: Classic.
2: It's a classic primary school game. Classic primary school. Can I hear from your mum again, please, Ava?
6: Here's mummy, here's the phone. Thank you, Ava. Hi.
3: Oh, it's a good voice if it's
2: Whoa.
3: A voice. It's a good voice if it's
2: Whoa.
3: A voice.
2: Victoria, what do you do for work?
5: I'm a school learning support officer.
2: School learning support officer.
3: Is Victoria your only child? Sorry, is Ava your only child?
5: No, she's not.
2: How many kids have you got?
5: I've got two.
2: Yeah.
5: Two girls. So I've got Ava.
2: Yeah.
5: And then I've got a younger daughter, Sophie.
2: Where's Sophie?
5: She is at home.
2: Okay. Can I'd like to speak to Ava again, please, if I could.
5: Sure. Ava, here's the phone, darling. Thank you.
2: Ava, what's your favourite movie?
6: The Emojis movie.
2: Oh. This is an exceptional voice. Okay. If I can just talk to my colleague just for a second, Victoria and Ava, hold the line. Okay.
6: Yeah.
2: Thanks, Ava. The voice is incredible. My concern is the overdoing of the passing of the phone. I think that's the only place where Victoria has fallen down. I think when we have someone who's actually in the car, you just don't say anything when you pass the phone over.
3: Yeah.
2: You just physically do it. The whole Ava, here's the phone. It's overselling it.
3: Yeah.
2: So despite the fact that I think this is one of the best.
0: Buttonbush Tommy's just thrown a real spanner in the works on your theory.
2: What's that?
7: Well, I think the Victoria listens to this game a lot, and she knows that that's the tell.
0: It's a double bluff.
7: That's she's double bluffed. So she's doing the hey, Ava, here's the phone.
0: Maybe. I mean, like the listeners evolve, mate. That's the thing.
2: They do.
0: They evolve with the game.
2: Do you need to hear any more?
0: I think a double bluff is very high. That is, if Victoria's double bluffing us, she deserves the double pass to love, actually.
2: So what we're going to say then is Victoria, and I do want to stress, that is one of the best voices we have ever heard in this game.
0: Kid voice, very hard to do. If it's a voice.
2: Yes, I think it's impeccable. We do think you're alone in the car.
6: I am not alone in the car, boy.
2: Were you deliberately overdoing the phone exchange to bluff us?
6: No. I am passing the phone to my daughter. Wait, put you on loudspeaker now. Wow. You want to say hello, Ava?
8: Hi.
2: Ava. Well done, Ava.
0: Very good.
2: Hey, and the two of you are going to see Love Actually live in concert. Congrats.
6: Thank you.
0: Great stuff.
2: If you want to get tickets to that, go to tegdainty.com. Bloody hell. Well done. I'm embarrassed.
0: The quiz is up next. Will and Woody.

0: 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And we love getting out and about on the streets of the top end as often as we can.
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10: Hi, I'm Harrison Preeb. Defence is investigating a disturbing discovery aboard the Navy ship HMAS Leeuwin. A recording device has been found in a female-only cabin while the ship was docked in Cairns. Military police now working with civilian authorities amid claims footage may have been posted online. A blow for the federal government with its proposed changes to private health insurance voted down by the Coalition and the Crossbench. The changes would see the rebate for those over 65 wound back from April. The PM is under pressure from the opposition over the government's handling of its credit card ban for tax bills. Angus Taylor has used question time to target Treasurer Jim Chalmers over what it's labelled a botched ban.
11: Today we learnt the Prime Minister was forced to step in and clean up the Treasurer's botched ban. How much more humiliation does the Treasurer have to endure before the Prime Minister puts him out of his misery and sacks him.
10: There's been a spike in violence and sexual abuse against children in the past 10 years. The research conducted by the University of Sydney, Dr. Lucy Grummet, has told the ABC violence against boys has more than doubled in recent years.
12: We found a steady increase in sexual assaults among girls over the whole period. And then for boys, we see sort of stable rates with a strong increase in the last 3 to 5 years.
10: And briefly, millions of Aussies have delayed paying a power bill so they can pay their rent or mortgage. Starting with NRL, where Cameron Munster's camp is puzzled after the Storm offered the star a drastically reduced contract. Power brokers apparently tabling a 2-year extension to retain their 5/8 worth around $750,000 per year. The Pies have called off their pursuit for Richmond's Jaden Short ahead of tonight's deadline in the AFL trade period. Collingwood's list boss Justin Lepich says a lack of list spots and a tight salary cap has led to the deal to fall through. And Australia's been set a target of 173 runs for victory against Bangladesh in the third women's ODI in Brisbane.
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13: Cars, McMinn and Kavanagh Streets in the Darwin CBD, Stewart Highway, Ross Smith Avenue again at Bagger Road, Tiger Brennan Drive at Woolner Road, Little Busy Trower Road north at Rapid Creek Road and Rapid Creek, again Trower Road north at Vandalin Drive at Casuarina Square and Stewart Highway inbound at Berrymore Road. 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
4: Alrighty, playing the quiz today, we have got Paris. G'day, Paris.
5: Hello, how are you?
4: I'm outstanding, Paris. You've got 30 seconds on the clock. Got to get 10 questions right. Can pass. Have to take your first answer. Paris, where would the money go if you won?
5: Well, we're pregnant with our second baby, so towards that obstetrician bill.
4: Yes, it's a whopper. It is a whopper. Congratulations, whopper. Paris. That's bloody
5: Thank
4: awesome.
5: You.
4: That's
5: one, it is awesome. Thank
4: one,
5: you.
4: One to two is a jump. There was two men that have got two. One to two. Struth almighty, strap yourself in.
6: Yeah, no, it really is. Yeah, I know
4: but you love them. You're bloody.

0: chicken.
1: Oh, bad luck. It was 120 seconds in 2 minutes. You corrected yourself there. And yeah, we just ran out of time to get all the way through the questions there, Paris.
0: Oh, damn.
1: Sorry,
0: it.
1: Mate.
0: Okay.
1: Lovely to meet you. You did really well. You can have yourself a brick blocks distractions on your phone so you can take back your time to do more of what matters. Right up next, Woods, is only 9 weeks of the show to go. So we are going to be jumping in the time machine today with junior producer Annalise. She's only got 3 shows left to go with us here on Will and Woody. She's been part of the furniture for as long as we can remember. I know you guys all love her, and she's going to be in the studio right up next. Will and Woody.

0: It's Will and Woody. 9 weeks of the show to go, guys, so we're back in the time machine.
1: We're going back.
2: Let's go back in time.
1: Going back in time. You tell me you built a time machine?
0: Alrighty, a junior producer Annalise has only got 3 shows to go, which is just crazy.
3: Oh.
0: On Will and Woody,
4: it really is sad. It's sad. We're not going to go there now.
0: No,
4: we keep dipping the toe in, but we're going to pull that toe right back out and keep having fun.
3: The tear keeps coming out the eye, and then I suck it back in.
4: Suck it up, We are though. We're talking about your highlight moments with this radio show because you've been with us almost since the start.
0: Yeah.
4: Pretty much since the start.
3: Yeah. Sounds like 3 years, but that's... I didn't count.
4: The first 3 was nothing. Don't worry about the first 3. Last 5,
0: that was a wild first 3.
4: It actually... We thought we were going to get sacked every Monday we rolled into it. So it's good you missed that, actually.
3: Thank gosh.
4: But what is your highlight moment from the last 5 years you'd like to bring today?
3: Today, one was that we nearly broke the radio station. Does it ring any bells?
0: Oh, yeah. I remember the Bo Ryan incident.
3: Yeah. It's the Bo Ryan.
0: Someone resigned over this.
3: They did.
0: Sam, the tech.
4: Yeah.
0: He resigned over this. Walked out. He was like, I don't deserve this. I do not get paid enough to do this.
4: He was here, I'm going to say, till 2 in the morning, 3 in the morning,
3: almost 3.
0: Fix the server.
4: The server went down because we...
0: The audio won't explain it
3: the
0: properly,
3: audio won't it? Explain it.
0: Yeah.
3: But the audio is of how we got to that. To that point.
4: Mm-hmm.
3: Essentially, we had Bo Ryan on the show and he...
0: I'm so glad you brought this up. This is a while ago.
3: This is a deep cut. It came up in my memories the other day.
4: Is it weird for you to be bringing up Bo given he's your upcoming competitor?
3: Oh, wow. I didn't even think of that.
4: You got to know that.
3: I didn't even know
0: that.
3: He was on radio.
0: He's a great broadcaster.
4: Nice. Nice. There it is. There it is.
3: You know who he is? Dr. Chris Brown, Amy Gerard, and Jeff Charles, Kiss 106.5, November 9. No, so Bo came into the studio when he was doing The Amazing Race, and you guys were having a conversation with him, and you wanted to have some sort of running race
0: around. It always gets a bit

0: Well,
1: it was me. It was me. I'm pretty sure. Yes. Going. Was I running or on rollerblades?
2: You were running.
1: Running.
0: It was you versus him in a running race.
1: Yes.
2: Yes.
0: And we set it up so that when you did your run first, you sprinted around the office. Was this during COVID? Like there was no one here, or do we just go for it?
2: It was kind of just post-COVID.
0: Just after COVID. So Woody ran up the stairs here, and the idea was that Bo would throw a. Was it you throwing a bucket of water on Bo, or Bo throwing a bucket of water on you?
1: Yes.
0: But the problem was we didn't realize that the finish line was directly in front of the entire
2: radio server.
0: Like the all the machinery that puts everything on the radio.
1: We actually did
0: a big, like, huge stack of computers and hard drives and stuff.
1: Weirdly, not in a cupboard or anything. It's just open. I'm not going to have a go.
0: He's run that argument before, hasn't he? Look at him.
1: We also fully wargamed it, and we put tarp all over the desks behind the stairs because we all assumed Bo would throw the bucket down the stairs.
2: Which
1: no one could have.
0: Oh, you have had this argument before. Look at you. You're still defending yourself.
1: I actually had to defend the producers because that, obviously you guys really copped it. One producer in particular who's no longer with us. Who handed down the
2: I believe that the former executive producer, Captain Poo Pants.
0: Yeah. Who's no longer with us.
1: He copped it.
0: As in, like, with another show.
2: Pretty hard, yes.
1: Copped it pretty hard.
0: From who? From DB?
2: Yes.
0: Oh, yeah.
2: From everybody. The breakfast show at the time was not happy because they couldn't actually communicate with one another, which is difficult when you have a radio show.
1: But it is really funny that we went to all the effort to... We put tarp all over our desks and stuff because we were he'll definitely throw the bucket this way. And then it was all happening so fast, he lined up behind the wall. And meaning that the bucket would go straight on server.
2: And the funny thing is, we actually didn't realise he had damaged the server. We thought he damaged the printer. Because there was a printer in the spot. And we're like, the printer!
1: That's true.
2: And so everyone's like dapping dry this printer.
0: That's right.
2: Then I've like whipped my jumper off because first thing I could do, I had a jumper on. So I just whipped my jumper off and I had a singlet on underneath. It's all good. And then I was drying the printer.
0: We all assumed.
1: No one thought you were nervous.
0: Yeah, had something no one underneath.
2: It doesn't get weird here. I just want to make sure everyone's clear.
0: You said jumper.
2: Anyway, should we hear the race after?
0: Oh, we can play it up next.
2: Play the race.
0: Okay, great. All right, great. Play it for you up next. It's Will and Woody. Hope you're having a wonderful drive or time home. We are in the time machine.

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0: Who needs real friends when you have these two? Plus, you never have to buy them presents.
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4: I saw online there are three traits that can tell if a male is attractive.
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9: Parvovirus is a nasty disease which affects dogs of all ages, and it's potentially fatal. A highly contagious virus, it's found in the ground and is easily spread by other infected dogs. Unfortunately, it's a common disease in the tropics, especially during the first rains. The good news is it's entirely preventable. 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
16: Keep in mind those ongoing Rustonia Avenue duplication works. There's a temporary closure of Buskell Avenue between Rustonia Avenue and Lakeview Boulevard. The works will take place for the next 7 weeks from 7am through to 5pm Monday through to Saturday. Details will be in place along Terry Drive and Lambrick Avenue, which change access at Terry Drive and Inverway Circuit. 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
0: It's Will and Woody.
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0: song could ever say. Will and Woody, hope you're having a wonderful drive home. Hey, only 9 weeks of the show to go. 3 more shows for junior producer Annalise, and we're jumping back in the time machine with her.
1: We're going back.
2: Let's go back in time.
1: Going back in time.
3: You're telling me that you built a time machine?
4: Annalise, it's a good opener, by the way.
5: It's an absolute rip. Mark the man, Daniel. He's the best in the biz.
0: Well, also just, you know, the soundtrack from Back to the Future
4: is that right?
0: Amazing.
5: He chose it. He chose it and chose to put it in this bit, and it's genius. Now, Annalise, you've got 3 shows left before you are becoming the EP of Chris, Amy and Jack.
4: Yes.
5: Which is in Sydney starting
4: November 9.
5: Yep.
4: Well, just in case people don't know, that's breakfast.
5: Excellent.
0: Yeah,
5: excellent,
0: we know.
5: Form. Now, you are bringing up the time that we brought down the entire station.
4: Yes.
5: So just to recap, Bo Ryan was in for The Amazing Race.
0: Lovely boy, Bo, by the way. Honestly, he's in us the nicest message.
4: One of the best.
0: We lost our jobs. He's a beautiful boy. Beautiful broadcaster. Triple M, guys. He's on in Sydney.
4: Okay now.
0: Yeah, healthy competition. It's good. People know. It's all right.
4: Right. I'll remember that when you want to come promote your book.
0: Hey, Bowie will take me.
4: And on Triple M today, we're reading XYZ. Okay,
5: that's
4: great.
5: Yeah. So Bowie's in here, and you always liked me and Bo competing with Staff Wilbur.
0: Yeah.
5: So we were doing a race around the station.
0: Yeah.
5: I didn't realise this, but you guys were planning to just cover me in ice cold water. Right?
0: That's right.
5: A bucket of water.
0: Yeah.
4: Funny stuff. Right? Great gear.
5: Unfortunately, no one mentioned that there was a server where he was going to be dousing me with water, and we brought down the whole station. I believe we've got the audio, of the incident.
0: I'm pumped. Obviously, The Amazing Race being on TV tonight, Woods took as an opportunity to beat Bo Ryan in a race. The boys are going to go head-to-head racing around the studio right now. Bo, you ready to go?
6: Yes, I am.
0: On your marks, get set, go. Okay, he's off. It's not too far. I think it's going to be about 15 seconds. Keep in mind, Bo was a professional athlete not that long ago. And he's back. Geez, 10 seconds. 10.85.
7: That was quick.
0: That is fast.
5: Oh, he's a fit guy.
0: Woods, are you ready? You're ready. You give me a thumbs up.
7: 10 seconds.
0: Okay, so Woody's running around. This is the time that I tell everybody that Bo's got a massive bucket of water and he's about to hit him in the face.
6: Straight on the printer.
8: You destroyed the printer.
6: Well, we need an engineer.
8: He's actually done.
0: He's also ruined the printer.
5: Yeah, we were only worried about the printer.
4: It wasn't the printer we needed to be worried about.
5: Right underneath it, the server also got doused with water.
0: Took it
5: down the entire station. A head engineer was here until 3 a.m.
4: Yeah.
0: Resigned immediately.
5: I bought him a burger, not worth mentioning, but I did. I said, on the way out, can we get you dinner? And he said, I actually wasn't expecting it, but he was like, yeah, I'd love that. And I was like, bugger. And I was like, great. And so I reached a burger and chips for him. Anyway, he had the burger. And I was kind of hanging around a bit.
0: Why were you hanging? Oh, because
5: I felt
0: bad.
5: Awful. I felt, yeah. It was this poor guy. He's about to go home. And
0: it's
5: now
0: his job.
5: I don't think your job is fix a server when it gets dumped with water.
0: I'd say that's on the job description.
5: That's true. It is a radio station.
0: If you're in charge of tech,
5: what was the so
0: fix
5: what,
0: the server what, when it goes yeah, down? No, I would say. I mean, point. Who else do we speak to at that point?
5: A fair point. I take back my burger.
0: Yeah.
5: where did the server end up, AB? Like, what is there?
4: The server. I think they had to like redo the whole thing. Yeah. I remember we got some interesting phone calls from the breakfast show about.
0: Were Jason Lauren still on air then?
4: Yes, I think it was. Yeah, I'm pretty sure it was
5: Jason Lauren or Jason
4: and
5: PJ.
0: No, it was Jason Lauren. Yeah, yeah. Yeah, and they left shortly after.
4: Yeah, they probably because they couldn't communicate because of the
0: we took down the server.
5: That's what
4: it was.
0: We took down a few things that day.
5: How much did it cost the station?
4: It cost. I think it cost a fair bit. they had to ship in products that were like rare because our system was so old.
2: Really?
4: It like was old. They didn't actually have the materials.
2: Strafing of the company while we're here. You lost a breakfast show. Your gear's old.
4: And I
2: Bo
4: love
2: Ryan
4: this.
2: On Triple M. Go and check him out.
4: it was really intense. And then producer Poo Pants and another producer came back and stayed with the tech at
2: did
4: the time.
2: Did Pooey stick around?
5: Yeah, did he
4: yeah,
5: really?
4: He left and came back. And then I was going to come back.
2: Went and had a little feed himself.
5: He had a mule and a couple of beers and then he came.
2: I was going to say, it's probably just because the pub was past the pub on the way home.
5: From memory, he was at the pub and he was like, he waited as long as he could and he was like, surely he's going to be wrapping up now.
2: Yeah.
5: And then called to be like, oh, I guess you're all done now. And he was like, no, I'm not.
2: And he was like, whoa. Come back.
5: Okay.
2: Yeah, wow.
4: Yeah.
2: Okay.
5: Anyway.
2: Well, that was a great memory, AB. Thanks for that.
5: Is the server in a cupboard now?
4: No, we got a new one. Amazing.
5: There you go. There's positive there.
4: I think we got it last week. So.
5: Last week?
4: Yeah.
5: Oh, my God.
4: New shows, you know.
2: Yeah, new shows. Yeah, they're building a new studio, by the way, in Portland.
5: Joking.
2: Yeah, I found that.
5: I'm fine with that.

0: Wonderful Drive Home. Now, I'm really sorry about this, Australia, but Woody's been listening to this new podcast and I'm sick of hearing about it. So what I've said is he can keep telling us the stories.
1: Yes.
0: If you turn it into something that we can use for the show.
1: Amazing.
0: You've told me this is, it needs to be of a certain quality, of a certain ilk.
1: I think this is my favorite, almost my favorite behind the scenes movie story I've ever heard. It's phenomenal stuff. So the movie A Star Is Born came out 2019, obviously stars Bradley Cooper and Lady Gaga.
0: Yep.
1: But what you need to know is this movie was in production for a very long
0: time. Lady Gaga.
1: Oh, God.
0: Struth almighty. I mean, I know you're doing your story, but, you know, a little bit of behind the scenes on the interview story. The most professional cutoff I've ever experienced in this job.
1: Oh, when we interviewed Lady Gaga.
0: Gaga.
1: Yeah.
0: Just seamless.
1: Her people were good.
0: All the top people have producers that wrap them up and they go, sorry, guys, they've got to go. Yeah. Lady Gaga's, no rap. Just the feed.
1: Just drop out.
0: The feed just cuts and then someone sends us a message going, sorry, guys, internet must have dropped out.
1: Yeah, and everyone gets that message. And you're just sorry, guys. It's dropped out in exactly 5 minutes again.
0: What are we going to do? Perfect.
1: Anyway.
0: It was seamless.
1: Anyway, so Bradley Cooper obviously starred and directed the movie Star Is Born, but so it's a remake. This is the third time it's been remade.
0: Third? Wow, I thought it was only the second. Who was the first with?
1: Second
0: Goldie Hawn?
1: Goldie Hawn?
2: No, the other one.
0: The other famous 80s actor,
2: Bette Midler.
0: Bette Midler is in the OG.
2: Is in A Star Is Born, yeah.
0: And then who's the OG then?
1: Judy Garland.
0: Judy Garland was very young when she died.
1: Yeah, no, I'm pretty sure Judy Garland.
0: It's the second time Judy Garland's come up on this show. I think you've got that wrong. No, I think you've got that wrong.
1: Judy Garland, first Star Is Born.
0: He's got it wrong. Oh. He's got it wrong.
1: No, I don't think so.
0: You're wrong.
1: It's Garland.
0: Here we go.
2: Sorry, is Barbara Streisand is in.
0: Yeah, I thought Midler was right off. I thought Midler was right off.
1: Who was the first one, Annalise?
0: Streisand.
3: Janet Gaynor. Yes. Frederick March.
0: Nowhere, mate.
1: Anyway, really quickly.
0: Garland was very young.
1: Yeah,
0: when
1: fair
0: she
1: enough.
0: Died.
1: I'm off there. I'm off. Anyway,
0: okay.
1: Really quickly.
0: But it was Streisand, not Midler.
1: Yeah. So yeah. Streisand's in the second remake. And
0: both
1: then,
0: both prominent Jewish voices.
3: Streisand's in the
0: third
3: remake. Garland's in the second. Yeah.
1: Garland's in the second remake.
0: Shut up.
1: Yes, White Boys.
0: Hang on.
3: 1954 musical is Garland.
0: Oh, in the musical, not the.
3: I'm not going to give Streisand. It to.
1: Yeah, anyway.
0: I'm not going to give it to them. It's not. It's a stage fair show. It wasn't a movie. Carry on.
1: That's fair enough. Anyway. Yes. When it was kicking around in the early 2000s, one of the first names that was attached to A Star Is Born was Beyonce. She was going to be the star of A Star Is Born.
0: That's incredible.
1: Starring alongside Australia's very own Russell Crowe.
0: Amazing.
1: So there was a world where A Star Is Born comes out with Beyonce and Russell Crowe.
0: Really amazing.
1: Anyway, those guys eventually moved on from
0: that. What happened there?
1: You know what happened? In production, it just loses fizz and then the production companies go, it's a low priority, we're going to put this down for a while. And then they go off and do other things.
0: Okay.
1: So Russell Crowe's another movie, etc. Yeah. Anyway, Bradley Cooper picks it up, okay? And this is still where Beyonce was somewhat attached. So Bradley Cooper goes to Beyonce's house to pitch his vision for A Star Is Born.
0: Cool.
1: Now, Bradley Cooper, as he's pitching to Beyonce, and this was never brought up, Jay-Z is in the living room watching Judge Judy.
0: Really?
1: and so he's sitting there and struggling to pitch this movie idea to Beyonce because he's like, are we going to bring up the fact that Jay-Z is sitting there watching Judge Judy? And he said he was there for over an hour. Wow. Jay never got off the couch. He was just watching Judge Judy.
0: That's so strange. Some reason it checks out, but yes, it is strange.
1: Anyway, Beyonce ended up saying no.
0: And then Cooper went the full pitch.
1: I think she liked it, but she was like, nah, not going to do it. And then Bradley went and saw Lady Gaga perform, and she was actually performing La Vie de Rose, which is the first song she performed.
0: You're
1: in
0: looking
1: the movie.
0: At Button Pusher Tom like you've cued that. You didn't give him any warning. The eyes that you were giving him, you've thrown a Lady Gaga seasider.
2: Sorry, we don't have La Vie de Rose in the system.
0: The way you were looking at him. Any minute now.
1: He's good.
0: We'll hear La Vie de Rose through the speakers.
2: I've got this Lady Gaga song. Just dance.
0: So he saw Gaga and he's like, she's amazing.
1: Well, he was like, oh my God, she's the one.
0: She. I mean, it's a real shame that she did that stupid movie, Folie à Deux, with Joaquin Phoenix, which is a tragedy because they're two of honestly the best performers of all time.
2: Joker too.
0: I reckon. Yeah. They're incredible. And her and House of Gucci, unbelievable. Anyway, I just reckon that she's incredible. I don't know how he would have gone past her at all. I think Beyoncé's a good actress, but like Gaga as an actress, he's like,
1: oh, absolutely.
0: Like touched. Yeah.
1: It's a great movie. Anyway, more movie tidbits.
0: It is a great movie, isn't it? Do you reckon they hooked up?
1: No.
0: Oscar's performance?
1: Yeah, I think they're two incredible performers. And that was the pitch was selling the fact that they've got this incredible chemistry. And I actually didn't, they've got amazing chemistry, but I don't reckon they hooked up.
0: All right.
4: You know the saying, where there's a Will, there's a Woody. Hang on, I don't think I got that quite right. Will and Woody driving you home.
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0: Hey, it's Will and Woody. Hope you guys are having a wonderful drive home. We are going to get out of here, so we're going to do a little post-show meeting on the airwaves. The post-show notes. Hey, Button Pusher Tommy.
1: Yeah, I've got a show note for you.
0: Oh, I love
1: This happened at the start of the show.
0: Yep.
1: And I think you need to answer to it.
0: Yep.
1: We're talking about shapes, and then you said this.
2: You get one of those party packs, it's always the last mini packet left, the chicken crimpy.
3: No, it was actually voted the number one flavour.
2: No, it wasn't.
0: Jam it up your ass.
2: Whoa.
0: Oh, sorry.
2: Whoa.
0: Sorry.
2: Still on air.
0: Got a bit aggressive.
2: Whoa. Still on
0: sorry.
2: Air.
0: Sorry.
2: All right. There was instant remorse, I think, you know, just to defend my client.
0: Thanks, mate.
2: You know, he didn't stand by that assertion.
0: Well, it's a tough time at the moment, you know, and, you know, you get caught in the hop and you say things you regret. Absolutely. Yeah.
2: And you were passionate, you know.
0: I was passionate. I was passionate about the shapes. I think what really needs to be answered for and which has been caught on the microphones was the off-mic chat that occurred afterwards, which is how would you actually shove a shape up your ass? And that's a fascinating
2: chat.
0: I think
2: we need to get Will home.
4: Yeah.
2: We're going to wrap things up. Will's going to get asleep.
0: We went through all the dynamics.
2: I certainly didn't engage with that kind of filthy conversation. Anyway, family-friendly show. See you tomorrow, everyone. Goodbye.

0: 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And we love getting out and about on the streets of the top end as often as we can.
1: This Saturday is M-Day down at Darwin and Mazda, and we're going to be broadcasting live down there from 9 o'clock. 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It is M-Day at Darwin Mazda this Saturday. 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
1: 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It is M-Day at Darwin Mazda this Saturday. 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
1: What do you think the sexiest animal is?
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1: I went to Crocodile's Park. I took a photo of the ostrich. And I sent it to a friend of ours, and I said, look, it's you. And I sent it to her. She said, what the hell? And I thought, dare I say, an ostrich is a sexy animal. 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I was like, okay, let me find another sexy animal. Prance around.
2: I got you. Let me compete with another animal.
1: Don't you worry. 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
1: 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Reminiscing about us in Vegas, drinking like we're famous. 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

0: Darwin's Hook. 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

0: Hey, it's Will and Woody, guys. These are the best bits from yesterday's show. Is that right? Or is it from the week?
1: Oh, what a show. Yesterday. My God.
0: Favorite thing.
1: I don't know who's picking the best
0: favorite
1: bits.
0: Favorite thing.
1: Don't make me choose. I literally can't choose. It's like saying, who do you love more out of your two girls? Can't do it. Anyway, here are our best bits, by the way, from yesterday's show. Hope you enjoy them. It's Will and Woody.

0: 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It's Will and Woody keeping you up.
1: Hey, only 9 weeks of the show to go. Before we get into Annalise, who's only got 3 shows to go, one of our producers here, I'm sure you guys know that. We're just going to answer a quick question. Is chicken crimpy the worst shape? Woods and I are very firmly on the side of yes.
2: And I thought everyone was in agreement there, like strong agreement that, look, it's still not bad. All shapes are great, but crimpy, easily the worst. Let's quickly go to Luke here on 131065. Luke, what's the worst shapes flavour?
3: The worst shapes flavour is savoury.
2: I do think there's an argument for savoury being worse than crimpy.
1: It's neck and neck, yeah. But crimpy's still worse. And I think
3: chicken crimpy's god tier.
2: God tier?
3: Followed by a barbecue and pizza.
2: I obviously agree with that. Barbecue and pizza is great, obviously.
4: No, pizza.
2: But I cannot.
4: It's called
2: pizza. Excuse me?
4: Barbecue pizza.
1: I saw that out there. That's not it, though. I tried one of them. That's not it. Oh, let's just not get into the... Because, I mean, if we really wanted to open the door there, we're not asking what's the best shape because that's a whole other conversation. Yeah. Yeah. And cheese and Vegemite would have a claim there.
2: Whoa, really?
4: Best shape.
1: The Vegemite shape is like crack.
4: Best shape.
1: Yeah, it is elite.
5: Whoa. Cheese and bacon flavour, also, like, unbelievable.
2: I never liked cheese and bacon. Again, not as bad as crimpy.
5: Jack up your ass, Woody.
2: If people miss the first run, that's totally wild.
1: There's an off-air conversation about how you would do that with a shape.
2: And we have had that chat. Christy.
1: Reminded you to get it on the podcast.
5: Or Patreon.
2: Oh, attach a video. That'd get clicks. Christy on 131065, worst shapes flavour.
6: So worst one is absolutely barbecue.
2: What?
6: Ew, yes.
1: Where's crimpies for you? Where are the crimpies?
6: Crimpies, 100% up the top.
1: Oh my God. What is going on with this country?
6: The best thing with them is dip them in sweet chili filly and you have yourself the best snack in the world.
1: I think
2: anything in sweet chili filly.
1: Yeah, I agree with that.
2: Thing is unbelievable.
1: I agree with
4: memory
1: that.
4: Unlocked. That stuff was unbelievable.
2: How did someone think of the idea to put sweet chili sauce with... It's just such a good combination.
1: It's a great...
4: Imagine coming up with that idea, being in that room.
2: Oh, God.
4: What about we get sweet chili sauce and put it with the filly?
1: I actually think it was already happening.
2: What do you mean? Before sweet chili filly started doing
1: it? Yeah. Because you get wedges with sour cream and sweet chili sauce.
2: Of course they were already doing it.
4: Yeah.
1: Yeah, so they just piggybacked. There's not an original idea in the Philadelphia boardroom.
2: There you go. Well, we love you though, Philadelphia. And if you want to send us some sweet chili.
1: Although they've been doing the same thing for a long time.
4: If it ain't broke, don't fix it.
1: No, I agree with that. I'm not saying they do a bad job. Yeah. I'm just saying not an original job.
2: They're doing the same job. Do we want more calls or do you want to go on to what Annalise wants to talk about? I'm kind of sick of people saying that crimpy is good.
1: Kylie, are chicken crimpy the best or the worst flavour?
7: Sorry, I'm going to have to agree with the others. Chicken crimpy is pretty much the only flavour I will eat.
1: Turn it up your ass, Kylie.
4: Yes, Kylie. Yes, Queen.
2: That is.
4: I don't know if you can say that to listeners.
2: Yeah.
1: Like, Kylie's okay. Kylie, you call the show a bit. You're okay with that, are you?
7: What was that?
1: Don't worry, mate.
2: All right, you missed it. Perfect. That's lucky. Do we want Sarah? I'm worried that we will tell her to do something.
4: I can spoil it for
1: what
4: you.
1: It's so good.
2: We have to get one. Okay, Sarah, please. Can you give me a drum roll or something, Tommy? Because I'm shocked at this. I thought this would just be a fait accompli that everyone hated crimpies.
1: Yeah.
2: Sarah, what's the worst shapes flavour?
8: I can't agree with you there. Sorry, guys. I definitely have to say crimpy is the best ultimate flavour of the shapes.
4: Okay.
1: All right. That's it.
8: I will tell you, though.
1: Yeah.
8: The cheese and bacon one. That is rubbish. Absolutely rubbish.
1: Yeah, I agree with that.
2: I agree with that.
4: Facts.
1: Yeah. Georgia lived a very sheltered life in Western Australia. I think they get, did you guys even have shapes over there like growing up?
5: No, we didn't. No shapes in WA.
2: You guys didn't have Krispy Kremes, and I'd always fly back to Perth, and everyone would be having their Krispy Kremes on the plane. It's like, did you guys just fly over here to get donuts?
1: Do you remember when they had the opening for 7-Eleven? Do you remember that as well? There was a line. There's a line around the block.
2: And the line for who opened Lord of the Fries, that was a big day.
5: That's a big one for the vegans, yeah. Oh, there's so many. Like,
1: it's crazy. Yeah. Wild West. Anyway. Annalise's got 3 shows to go. We're going to jump in the time machine with her up next to relive some of her best moments.
0: It's Will and Woody.

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0: Really? It's Will and Woody keeping you up.
1: We did. We touched on. We merely glanced, I think, a pretty hot debate on yesterday's show. We decided not to cover it yesterday. Here's what happened.
2: Will and Woody, hope you're having a great drive home. Do you wash your feet? 131065. We'll do that tomorrow.
1: Here we are. Here we are. Now, because we did talk about it during the song, during the radio show.
2: It
1: slipped out on air.
2: I'm interested to know, actually, what was the should wash my feet moment?
1: I can't remember the exact environment that I was in, but it was just an environment where you don't want to be emitting a smell. Mm. I was in one of those homes where people make you take your shoes off at the door. I'm really against that. But anyway, I was happy to abide by that rule. And I took
2: their house, their rules.
1: Yeah, I get that. But it's just like, really? Are we taking our shoes off? Mm. Anyway, so I took my shoes off and I could, like, three steps in, I was like, wow, I can smell my feet. That's horrific.
2: I've lived with you before.
1: It's a problem.
2: Yeah, they were like prodigious.
1: And like to the point where, like, oh, sorry, so 131065 is the number. Do you wash your feet? Because I have only in the last 2 years started washing my feet. I cannot believe.
2: So it's after you smelt your own feet at someone's house.
1: I couldn't believe
2: you had a self-intervention.
1: Yes. And then I was like, okay, what's all this craze, you know, around washing your feet?
2: There's never a thing. You Googled, how do I make my feet less stinky?
1: And number one was wash your feet.
2: Maybe wash your feet.
1: And so, anyway, so I tried it.
2: Yeah.
1: And since then, I promise you, come over here. Please. Honestly, it will be an enjoyable experience for you.
2: Mm.
1: Hey, hang on. But like 2 years ago, Will, 2 years ago, if I've taken my shoes off, I took my shoes off 5 minutes ago, you would have noticed in 10 seconds if I took my shoes off. You can't tell anymore. There is no smell here.
2: Well, I haven't smelled them yet.
1: When I was single, I used to be quite like paranoid about the fact that like I'd go home with someone and say like, oh, let's get comfortable. And I'd be like, I'm going to have to run a bath or something and wash my feet.
2: Is that right?
1: Because I'm worried about the smell.
2: Were they ever raised? Like, did anyone ever be like, whoa?
1: No, no one was so rude. But you know, after a disco night, I was always very concerned.
2: Yeah, disco foot.
1: Let's go to Caitlin here on 131065. Caitlin, answer me this. Do you wash your feet?
3: Of course I do. You'd be stupid not to.
1: Thank you. Well, Will
3: I'm
1: doesn't.
3: Surprised.
1: Will doesn't wash his feet, Caitlin. Will doesn't wash his feet in the shower.
3: May I teach you a lesson on how to wash your feet properly?
2: I think it might cross a line.
3: I sit down on the shower floor, grab my One Direction loofah.
1: Oh, you loofah your feet, blood dear.
3: With smother it in soap.
1: Yeah, good, good.
3: Smother it all over both my feet, including in between my toes, under my foot, right up to my ankle, and then I rinse it off.
1: Yeah, brilliant. This does feel like we're crossing the line. I had no idea One Direction had loofahs. That's pretty wild.
3: I'm
1: still here, Caitlin.
2: Well, let's hear Hannah first, yes or no.
1: You could learn a thing or two, mate. I think tonight you need to go home
2: and wash
4: my feet.
1: Good on you, Hannah.
2: Well, of course, the only people that have called are people that wash their feet because everyone else is like, what loser is going to call the radio show and be like, I'll wash my feet and here's how I do it.
4: By
2: the
4: way, there's some people.
1: I do. What's that, Hannah?
4: Do you wash your armpits?
2: Yes, my armpits. Absolutely. Yes,
4: and your armpits sweat, so why would you not wash your feet and that also sweat?
1: That's a very good point.
2: But everything, every part of your body sweats.
1: You bring your feet over here?
5: Yeah.
1: Because I reckon your feet will stink.
2: And I'll smell your feet as well.
1: Yeah, done. This is nice. Hey, do you want me first? And can I be honest, though? Be honest.
5: Yeah.
1: You know how much my feet used to stink. Be honest about. Okay.
5: Oh! What's happened there?
6: No,
1: you're joking.
6: Let me smell yours. Is that fungal?
5: Let me smell yours.
6: It stinks. No, it doesn't. It's always stunk.
1: No, it doesn't.
6: It's got that, like...
1: It doesn't stink.
6: I hate to break.
1: It doesn't stink.
6: I hate to break it to you, bro, but you've got tinea.
1: All right. I'd be itching like crazy if I had tinea.

0: working and they're working. It's Will and Woody keeping you up.
1: Jumping in the time machine.
2: We're going back.
3: Let's go back in time.
2: Going back in time. You built a time machine?
4: I'm certainly not counting, but it is 8 weeks, Will. It is 8 weeks.
1: I think it might be nine.
4: I'm running with eight.
1: Eight. Yeah. Well, only 1 week for you, though, yes. Annalise.
5: Oh, no, nine. You're right.
1: Yeah, thanks. Yeah. And she's tried her whole career to top me on air, and it is my goal that you will never achieve that feat.
4: And maybe that'll never happen because, yes, this is your last week, AB, because you are going to be the executive producer of the new Sydney Breakfast Show, which is bloody exciting.
5: Very exciting. Very sad to be leaving you guys, but all great things must come to an end.
4: And we are super excited.
1: Very good.
4: About it. It's true. No, it's deep. It's deep, but it's true. It's true. But because it is your last week, AB, you are bringing all of the things this week to jump in the time machine for.
5: Yes.
4: So what have you got to start the week?
5: I went down memory lane this morning through my Instagram, and there were so many moments that I actually forgot about. But some of my favourite things that I have been able to do on this show, hate to make about myself, but I will.
4: This is your one chance to do that, I reckon. Your final week on the show, make it about you.
5: It was being able to interview some people who, like, I had idolised when I was, like, younger. Never did I ever think I'd be having this conversation.
1: I know where this is going.
4: Maybe we should just leave, Will. This is just Annalise reflecting on all the things she did without
1: Chronicles
4: us.
1: Chronicles of Annalise and Will and Woody. Yeah, go for it, mate. Keep going.
5: Tiger with Titi, Jermaine Clemens, Teddy Swims, Tom Hardy. But my personal favourite was...
1: Oh, no, let's not play this tosser.
5: Louis Tomlinson.
4: Hey, it's worth playing because, I mean, no offence, AB, now that you are leaving, this was one hell of a howler, this interview. Some of your questions were extraordinary.
5: I feel like... Let's pull the curtain down. We pull it down for every other time machine. Mm. Yeah. Guys, it was heavily edited. Didn't sound as bad as what the boys make it out to
1: say. Oh,
4: no, no. We cleaned you up a little bit.
1: You also can't change the questions that you ask.
5: I know, but
1: it's still my favourite question ever asked in an interview, either by us or on behalf of us, is in this interview.
5: Really? Okay, perfect.
1: Yeah. Well, and not in a good way.
5: Great.
4: Are we playing the interview in parts or are we going to play all of it up next?
5: We're going to play... two parts.
4: Okay.
5: The first one will be, the second piece of audio you'll hear is Will's favourite question that's ever been asked.
1: What do we need to play question. The first half? Like, you know.
5: Well, the first half is the questions my 13-year-old self had, which are, in hindsight, like, terrible questions. Like, not even good content.
1: So we're playing them?
4: Can we hear them?
5: Yeah.
4: Let's hear them. So this is Annalise interviewing Louis Tomlinson.
5: Have you ever painted your nails?
2: No.
5: Okay. No, that's fair. Do you keep your bedroom clean or messy?
2: Very messy, unfortunately. I'm not tidy at all.
5: So I was formerly a messy person. I'm now a clean person, okay? I understand. Still have your childhood teddies?
2: No. I couldn't even remember what it was, to be fair. I mean, I must have had one, but no.
5: Yeah, love that. What do you do to keep yourself entertained on the tour bus?
2: PlayStation. A little bit of PlayStation.
5: Wow, so can you have a PlayStation on a tour bus? Like this,
2: you can, yeah. Modern technology.
5: Wow, God, that's mind blown me. That is a fun fact of the day.
4: That's mind blown me.
5: Yeah, and I still use that in my vernacular now.
4: That is mind blown me.
1: That is mind blown me.
4: Yeah. Electricity on a car. That is mind blown me.
5: Oh my God.
4: Okay, so amazingly though, that doesn't even come close to the howler of a question that you asked at the end of this interview, which
1: we get to play it up next.
4: After a song.
1: I think that's a great idea. Yeah, yeah. I think that would give me a real lift. It always does.
5: I'm glad.
1: He was such a tosser.
5: He's really good, and he's coming to do iHeart Live with Smallsy later in the year.
1: And we love that.
5: We love him.
1: And we love that. I know you're a company girl still, but one of us is half out the door. He was a tosser. He was not nice. He said to you, he was like, yeah, come down to the show. Like, that's how didn't hear anything from him.
5: Yeah, he was really, to be fair, his management said it wasn't going to happen because,
4: Tell us what actually happened. Because, yes, Will is touching on something which is true.
1: Well,
4: he offered to sing Happy Birthday to You live at his concert. Nothing ever happened. But Annalise, there's some behind the scenes to that, which we'll hear
5: there
4: up
5: is.
4: Next.
1: Can't wait. It's Will and Woody.
5: And I still love him.
0: Will and Woody for the drive home. 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
1: We've only got 9 weeks in the studio left, guys, so we're jumping in the time machine.
2: We're going back.
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5: So it's Annalisa's last week on this radio show because she is going to be the new executive producer of
6: Dr. Chris Brown, Amy Gerard, and Jack Charles on Kiss 106.5, guys.
1: Love that.
6: Brecky.
1: Love that.
6: Wake up at 6 a.m.
1: Why'd you leave a gap for the show over there? We'll just let her say it.
5: Oh, yeah, that's right. Yeah. I knew it.
1: No one questioned that.
5: And so, we are in the middle of one of the highlights of your time on this show, Annalisa, as we jump in the time capsule, when you interviewed One Direction's Louis Tomlinson.
6: King.
5: This is what we want to talk about, because you keep saying you love him, you keep calling him a king.
1: Because he's a child. You got rose-coloured glasses on. You were making videos for this guy when you were 9 years
6: old.
1: Yeah,
6: and you know how you all, like, when you have a band you, like, love, there's always one person you, like, stands out and who's your favourite?
1: Mm.
6: He was mine.
5: It was Louis for you.
6: Yeah. Oh, my God, those suspenders.
5: Like Aaron Carter for me in Backstreet Boys.
6: Exactly.
5: Or his brother, Nick. Nick Carter. Anyway, he did say, though, to you, in the interview, because we have a recording of it, he said, I'll sing you happy birthday when I do my live performance.
6: Yes. Mm. So
5: what happened after that?
6: So I interviewed him on my 22nd birthday.
5: Yeah.
6: And I played him audio of me singing him happy birthday on his 22nd birthday. Yeah. Meta. Yeah. Very meta.
1: When you say singing him, you mean singing into a camera.
6: Exactly. Yeah, when I made video diaries, because I was going to send them to them anyway.
1: So you never sent videos that you made for One Direction?
6: Edited footage of
1: me. You never sent them?
6: Yeah, no, never sent them. Never. But
5: it's actually pretty extraordinary that you did that as a 9-year-old girl, 8-year-old girl.
6: 14.
5: 14. Oh, God. I was really trying to help you out there.
1: 22.
5: I was really trying to help you out. But it's pretty. So, as a 15-year-old, you were sending.
1: It just gets worse and worse. Let's keep digging.
5: As an almost 18-year-old, you were sending videos to One Direction. It's pretty extraordinary that then years later, you met him.
6: I know. I can't believe it. And there was a time when you guys interviewed Niall Horan, and I jumped on the Zoom and I was like, oh, my God, Niall has seen my name. Like, I couldn't believe it.
5: Right. That's also a big win.
6: Anyway,
1: it's really hard to know where the line is between funny and pathetic and all this.
6: I know, and I happily take pathetic. It's fine.
7: And you wonder why he didn't commit to singing you happy birthday on stage.
6: Shut up.
1: Starting to get more and more on his side. Now I think about it. The question, what we just heard as well, it's all kind of.
6: My God,
1: he didn't get a restraining order, really.
6: He definitely logged off the Zoom and goes, oh, thank God, that's over.
7: Yeah. And you're on a list of his now.
6: Yeah,
1: He's not going on a new Brecky show.
6: Hoping that when Smallsy had him for iHeart Live, I was going to be in Sydney by that point. So I was hoping I'd get a little meet and greet with
1: him.
6: Don't ask
1: Smallsy for interviews. He never palms them off, mate. We all know that.
5: Anyway, speaking of interviews, let's get to, Will, you identified this before. Of all the questions that have been asked, of all the questions ever asked, this has to be one of the greatest ever.
6: And you guys have a few howlers.
5: We've had some absolute shockers.
1: You do realise that makes this sound worse.
6: No, damn it.
5: All right, let's hear it.
6: In the UK, is Christmas a big deal? Because I was like, I wonder if they actually have Christmas lights in their streets, or whether they just like sit in complete darkness during Christmas. Like, what was I thinking?
8: No, we do embrace Christmas. Yeah, it's massive.
6: I love that.
5: We embrace Christmas.
6: I love that.
1: You know, my favorite part. We're gonna have to hear it again. I think my favorite part about his answer is there's a level of disbelief of like, did she really ask that? And then he goes, well, yeah, no, as in, I'm going to have to, that was a real question. Let's hear it again.
6: In the UK, is Christmas a big deal? Because I was like, I wonder if they actually have Christmas lights in their like streets, or whether they just like sit in complete darkness during Christmas. Like, what was I thinking?
8: we do embrace Christmas. Yeah, it's massive.
6: I love that.
5: His little laugh is very uncomfortable.
1: We do embrace.
6: He's like waving his like press publicist on the side. Get me out of this.
5: Yes, so you are on the band list. So I don't think you'll be going to Smallsy's iHeart Radio exclusive with Louis Tomlinson.
6: It's fine.
5: Unfortunately.
6: It's fine. I'll remember that.
1: Are you coming back tomorrow for another time machine?
6: Yeah.
5: Is it just going to be another interview of you asking a celebrity?
6: I'll bring some memories of you guys too.
1: Oh, you can be involved in them. That's fine.
6: Oh, can I?
1: Of course.
6: Thank God.
1: We're celebrating your time on the show.
6: Yeah, no, I've sent a lot. So I just wanted to, you know, put a bit of me time at the start.
1: Yeah. No worries.
5: Of course. Can you give us a hook for tomorrow? What's for tomorrow?
1: Can we play Stifler on the Roof?
6: We can play Stifler on the Roof at some point, yes.
1: Great, that'd be good.
6: If you'd like. Well, tomorrow's going to theme it Battle of the Gen Z, which is me again. Surprise.
1: Stifler on the Roof's in Battle of the Gens.
6: Stifler on the Roof is Battle of the Gens.
1: Yeah, great.
6: A bit of
1: Elton John
6: was in there. But amazing. Maybe for later in the week, I have my favourite guest interview moment that you guys have done.
1: Oh.
6: And it made me cry.
1: Oh.
6: Yeah.
5: Nice.
6: Yeah.
5: A great week good in the time capsule to go.
1: A great week in the time machine, Woods.
5: No, love this machine.
1: We love it for so many reasons. It's Will and Woody.

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1: I saw this number plate. It was customised. See what it said?
2: What?
1: Righteous. I would probably just put sorry, because I'm a bad driver.
2: Yeah, okay.
1: I've never drawn inside the lines as a kid, and I don't even drive inside the lines.
2: Okay, concerning.
1: Maybe just my bad.
2: Yeah, yeah, slow down. I don't know how to drive. What's there? What's the limit here?
1: Help me. Yeah.
0: Thanks to Harvey Norman, and only with Darwin's best music, Hot 100. I got a real good
3: 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Much loved Aussie artist Shannon Knoll. 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

0: Hey, it's Will and Woody. I don't know why you'd be out. You might be on the way to the next club.
1: Oh, it's a little in betweener.
0: At this
1: little
0: point.
1: In betweener. Thinking about what you want to order.
0: Yep.
1: Here's our best bits from yesterday's show. Enjoy, Will and Woody.

0: where my heart goes.
1: Up late or up early? It's Will and Woody keeping you up.
2: Yeah, I mean, I feel like we've been wanting to do this topic for 8 years, Wood, so.
3: Well, I actually have.
2: Now feels like the right time.
3: I actually have because I, honestly, hand to heart, for 35 years of my life, I never washed my feet.
2: I'm interested to know, actually, what was the should wash my feet moment? Was it like the Ashley Martin, you know, like, oh, there was my moment?
3: No, there actually was.
2: And what happened?
3: It was a particularly bad, I can't remember the exact environment that I was in, but it was just an environment where you don't want to be emitting a smell. I was in one of those homes where people make you take your shoes off at the door. I'm really against that. But anyway, I was happy to abide by that rule. And I took
2: their house, their rules.
3: Yeah, I get that. But it's just like, oh, really? Are we taking our shoes off? Mm. Anyway, so I took my shoes off and I could, like, 3 steps in, I was like, wow, I can smell my feet. That's horrific.
2: I've lived with you before.
3: It's a problem.
2: Yeah, they were like prodigious.
3: And like to the point where, like, oh, sorry. So 131065 is the number. Do you wash your feet? Because I have only in the last 2 years started washing my feet. I cannot believe.
2: So it's after you smelt your own feet at someone's house.
3: I couldn't believe
2: you had a self-intervention.
3: Yes. And then I was like, okay, what's all this craze, you know, around washing your feet?
2: There's never a craze.
3: Well,
2: there's never a thing.
3: Well, let's.
2: You Googled, how do I make my feet less stinky?
3: And number one was wash your feet.
2: Maybe wash your feet.
3: And so, anyway, so I tried it.
2: Yeah.
3: And since then, I promise you, come over here. Please. Honestly, it will be an enjoyable experience for you. Hey, hang on. But like 2 years ago, Will, 2 years ago, if I've taken my shoes off, I took my shoes off 5 minutes ago, you would have noticed in 10 seconds if I took my shoes off. You can't tell anymore. There is no smell here.
2: Well, I haven't smelled them yet.
3: When I was single, I used to be quite like paranoid about the fact that like I'd go home with someone and say like, oh, let's get comfortable. And I'd be like, I'm going to have to run a bath or something and wash my feet.
2: Is that right?
3: Because I'm worried about the smell.
2: Were they ever raised? Like, did anyone ever be like,
3: now, no one was so rude. But, you know, after a disco night, I was always very concerned.
2: Yeah, disco foot.
3: Let's go to Caitlin here on 131065. Caitlin, answer me this. Do you wash your feet?
4: Of course I do. You'd be stupid not to.
3: Thank you. Well, Will doesn't wash his feet, Caitlin. Will doesn't wash his feet in the shower. It's crazy.
4: May I teach you a lesson on how to wash your feet properly?
2: I think it might cross a line.
3: Please, I don't
2: teaching someone how to wash their feet. People pay money for that on the internet.
4: I've been washing my feet since I was 5. Yeah, I'm now 28.
2: Wash your own feet in the private of your own home. Mate, I think washing somebody else's feet, unless you're Jesus or you're an OnlyFans model, I think there's an issue.
3: She wants to tell us. It's a lesson.
2: I'm not doing an audible lesson. Oh, see, this is the boring part for me. I think it's just, do you wash your feet, yes or no? Move on.
3: I would like to hear how she washes her feet.
2: Why?
3: She's got 23 years experience.
4: You could learn a thing or two.
2: Caitlin, make it interesting.
4: Okay, so what I do, I turn the...
2: No, I think I've had enough. Let's go to Hannah.
3: Oh, wow. Hey, mate, can you take a deep breath, please? Take a deep breath. Don't be mean to people.
2: I'm not being mean. I just don't think anyone wants to hear how Caitlin... Oh, look, we can go back to... Okay, we'll go back to it. Caitlin, sorry about that. You dropped out.
4: That's okay.
3: How do you wash your feet, Caitlin? How do you wash your feet?
4: I sit down on the shower floor, grab my One Direction loofah.
3: Oh, you loofah your feet. Blood to you.
4: With smother it in soap.
3: Yeah, good.
4: Smother it all over both my feet, including in between my toes, under my foot, right up to my ankle, and then I rinse it off.
3: Yeah, brilliant. This does feel like we're crossing a line.
2: I didn't think we'd go that way. Aren't you glad we went back?
3: I had no idea One Direction had loofahs. That's pretty wild.
4: I'm
3: still here, Caitlin. Let's go to Hannah here on 131065. Hannah, and after Hannah, you're going to smell my feet, Will.
2: Jesus. Like, beam me up, Scotty. I just don't want to hear how another person washes their feet. But let's hear Hannah yes or no.
3: You could learn a thing or two, mate. I think tonight you need to go home
2: and wash
5: your feet. Yes, I do wash my feet.
3: Good on you, Hannah.
2: Well, of course, the only people that have called are people that wash their feet, because everyone else is like, what loser is going to call the radio show and be like, I'll wash my feet and here's how I do it.
5: Well, by
2: the
5: way, there's some people.
3: I do. What's that, Hannah?
5: Do you wash your armpits?
2: Yes, I wash my armpits. Absolutely. Yes,
5: and your armpits sweat, so why would you not wash your feet that also sweat?
3: That's a very good point.
2: But every part of your body sweats.
3: But like
2: every part of your body sweats. You have pores all over your body.
3: Yeah, but
2: it's just that there are certain places where there's concentration where skin rubs together. Where there's hair and other things like that, you should wash because it's a buildup of bacteria, which stinks, which is not the same for everyone, by the way.
3: Shoes on all day, that's a buildup of stink, my friend.
2: For some people. such as yourself. Yeah. I think a normal... Can I just hear from someone who... Does you don't wash your feet. Please, for the love of God. Of course you don't.
0: I don't.
3: Come in here and get your feet out.
2: Easily, the voice of reason here. Annalise doesn't wash her feet. Joe, do you wash your feet? Don't lie.
6: Absolutely.
2: Yeah, full of it.
6: Absolutely, I wash both legs, feet, in between the toes, like my girl Caitlin there, and my other girl Hannah that you cut off.
2: I didn't cut Hannah off. Tommy cut Hannah off. He'd had enough of her.
3: All right, hang on, I'm smelling Darcy's feet.
2: Sorry, Hannah. You dropped out there.
3: Wow. Darcy's feet smell amazing.
2: Of course they do.
3: He doesn't wash, but he's a unicorn. You bring your feet over here. Because I reckon your feet will stink.
2: And I'll smell your feet as well.
3: Yeah, done. This is nice. Hey, do you want me first? And can I be honest, though? Be honest.
0: Yeah.
3: You know how much my feet used to stink. Be honest about. Okay.
0: Oh!
3: What's happened there?
0: No, you...
3: Is that fungal?
0: Let me smell yours.
3: Is that fungal?
0: Let me smell yours. It stinks.
3: No, it doesn't.
0: It's always stunk.
3: No, it doesn't.
0: It's got that, like...
3: It doesn't stink.
0: I hate to break...

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2: Going back in time.
0: You tell me you built a time machine?
4: Alrighty, hey, junior producer Annalise has only got 3 shows to go, which is just crazy.
5: Oh.
4: On Will and Woody.
6: It really is sad. It is, it's sad. We're not going to go there now.
4: No.
6: We keep dipping the toe in, but we're going to pull that toe right back out and keep having fun.
5: The tear keeps coming out the eye and then I suck it back in.
6: Suck it up. Suck it up. We are, though, we're talking about your highlight moments with this radio show because you've been with us almost since the start.
4: Yep.
6: Pretty much since the start.
5: Yeah. Sounds like 3 years, but that's... I didn't count.
6: The first 3 was nothing. Don't worry about the first 3. Last 5,
4: that was a wild first 3.
6: It actually... We thought we were going to get sacked every Monday we rolled into it. So it's good you missed that, actually.
5: Thank gosh.
6: But what is your highlight moment from the last 5 years you'd like to bring today?
5: Today, one was that we nearly broke the radio station. Does it ring any bells?
4: Oh, yeah. I remember the Bo Ryan incident.
5: Yeah. It's the Bo Ryan incident.
4: Someone resigned over this.
5: They did.
4: Sam, the tech.
6: Yeah.
4: He resigned over this. Walked out. He was like, I don't deserve this. I do not get paid enough to do this.
6: He was here, I'm going to say, till 2 in the morning, 3 in the morning,
5: almost 3.
4: Fix the server.
6: The server went down because we...
4: Is it? The audio won't explain it
5: the
4: properly,
5: The audio won't
4: it?
5: Explain it.
4: Yeah.
5: But the audio is of how we got to that. To that point.
6: Mm-hmm.
5: Essentially, we had Bo Ryan on the show and he...
4: I'm so glad you brought this up. This is a while
5: this
4: ago.
5: This is a deep cut. It came up in my memories the other day.
6: Is it weird for you to be bringing up Bo given he's your upcoming competitor?
5: Oh, wow. I didn't even think of that.
6: You got to know that.
5: I didn't even know that. He was on radio.
4: He's a great broadcaster.
6: Whoa, nice. Nice. There it is. There it is.
5: You know who he is? Dr. Chris Brown, Amy Gerard, Jeff Charles, Kiss 106.5, November 9th. No, so Bo came into the studio when he was doing The Amazing Race and you guys were having a conversation with him and you wanted to have some sort of running race
4: around. It always gets a bit wild with Bo,
6: It was me, I'm pretty sure, going, was I running or on rollerblades?
5: You were running.
4: It was you versus him in a running race.
6: Yes.
4: And we set it up so that when you did your run first, you sprinted around the office. Was this during COVID? Like there was no one here or do we just go for it?
5: It was kind of just post-COVID.
4: Just after COVID. So... Woody ran up the stairs here and the idea was that Bo would throw a... Was it you throwing a bucket of water on Bo or Bo throwing a bucket of water on you?
6: Yes.
4: But the problem was we didn't realise that the finish line was directly in front of the entire...
5: Radio server.
4: Server. Like the all the machinery that puts everything on the radio.
6: We actually did...
4: It's a big, like, huge stack of computers and hard drives and
6: weirdly
4: stuff.
6: Weirdly, not in a cupboard or anything. It's just open. But I'm not going to have a go.
4: He's run that argument before, hasn't he? Look at him.
6: We also fully wargamed it and we put tarp all over the desks behind the stairs because we all assumed Bo would throw the bucket down the stairs.
5: Which
6: no one could have.
4: No, you have had this argument before. Look at you. You're defending yourself.
6: I actually had to defend the producers because that, obviously you guys really copped it. One producer in particular who's no longer with us.
4: Handed down the...
5: I believe that the former executive producer, Captain Poo Pants...
4: Yeah. Who's no longer with us.
6: He copped it.
4: As in like with another show.
5: Pretty hard, yes.
6: Copped it pretty hard.
4: From who? From DB?
5: Yes.
4: Oh, yeah.
5: Everybody. The breakfast show at the time was not happy because they couldn't actually communicate with one another, which is difficult when you have a radio show.
6: But it is really funny that we went to all the effort to... We put tarp all over our desks and stuff because we were he'll definitely throw the bucket this way. And then it was all happening so fast,
5: he
6: lined up behind the wall. And meaning that the bucket would go straight on server.
5: And the funny thing is, we actually didn't realise he had damaged the server. We thought he damaged the printer. Because there was a printer in the spot. And we're like, the printer!
6: That's true.
5: And so everyone's like dapping dry this printer.
4: That's right.
5: Then I've like whipped my jumper off because first thing I could do, I had a jumper on. So I just whipped my jumper off and I had a singlet on underneath. It's all good. And then I was drying the printer.
4: We all assumed.
6: No one thought you were nervous.
4: Yeah, had something no one underneath.
5: It doesn't get weird here. I just want to make sure everyone's clear.
4: You said jumper.
5: Anyway, should we hear the race after?
1: Oh, you want to? We can play it up next.
5: Play the rap.
1: Okay, great. All right, great. We'll go to a song. We'll play it for you up next. It's Will and Woody. Hope you're having a wonderful drive or time home. We are in the time machine. It's Kiss.

0: It's Will and Woody keeping you up.
1: Hey, only 9 weeks of the show to go. 3 more shows for junior producer Annalise, and we're jumping back in the time machine with her.
2: We're going back.
3: Let's go back in time.
2: Going back in time.
4: You tell me you built a time machine?
5: Annalise, it's a good opener, by the way.
6: It's an absolute rip. Mark the man, Daniel. He's the best in the biz.
1: Well, also just, you know, the soundtrack from Back to the Future is
5: that right?
1: Amazing.
6: He chose it. He chose it and chose to put it in this bit, and it's genius. Now, Annalise, you've got 3 shows left before you are becoming the EP of Chris, Amy and Jack.
5: Yes.
6: Which is in Sydney starting...
5: November 9, 6 a.m.
6: Yep.
5: Well, just in case people don't know, that's breakfast.
6: Excellent.
1: Yeah,
6: excellent
1: we know.
6: Form. Now, you are bringing up the time that we brought down the entire station.
5: Yes.
6: So just to recap, Bo Ryan was in for The Amazing Race.
1: Lovely boy, Bo, by the way. He's in us the nicest message.
5: One of the best.
1: We lost our jobs. He's a beautiful boy. Beautiful broadcaster. Triple M, guys. He's on in Sydney.
5: Okay now.
1: Yeah, healthy competition. It's good. People know. It's all right.
5: Right. I'll remember that when you want to come promote your book.
6: Well done. Nice, AB. Nice.
1: Hey, Bowie will take me.
5: And on Triple M today, we're reading XYZ. Okay, great.
6: So Bowie's in here, and you always liked me and Bo competing with Staff Wilbur.
1: Yeah.
6: So we were doing a race around the station.
1: Yeah.
6: I didn't realise this, but you guys were planning to just cover me in ice cold water.
1: Right, that's right.
6: A bucket of water.
1: Yeah.
5: Funny stuff. Right? Great gear.
6: Unfortunately, no one mentioned that there was a server where he was going to be dousing me with water, and we brought down the whole station. I believe we've got the audio, of the incident.
1: I'm pumped. Obviously, The Amazing Race being on TV tonight, Woods took as an opportunity to beat Bo Ryan in a race. The boys are going to go head-to-head racing around the studio right now. Bo, you ready to go?
7: Yes, I am.
1: On your marks, get set, go. Okay, he's off. It's not too far. I think it's going to be about 15 seconds. Keep in mind, Bo was a professional athlete not that long ago. And he's back. Geez, 10 seconds. 10.85.
8: That was quick.
1: That is fast.
6: Oh, he's fit guy.
1: Woods, are you ready? You're ready. You give me a thumbs up.
8: 10 seconds.
1: Okay, so Woody's running around. This is the time that I tell everybody that Bo's got a massive bucket of water and he's about to hit him in the face.
7: Straight on the printer.
6: You destroyed the printer.
7: Well, we need an engineer.
1: He's also ruined the printer.
6: Yeah, we were only worried about the printer.
5: It wasn't the printer we needed to be worried about.
6: Right underneath it, the server also got doused with water.
1: Took it down
6: the entire station. A head engineer was here until 3 a.m.
5: Yeah.
1: Resigned immediately.
6: I bought him a burger, not worth mentioning, but I did. I said, on the way out, can we get you dinner? And he said, I actually wasn't expecting it, but he was like, yeah, I'd love that. And I was like, bugger. And I was like, great. And so Uber Eats'd a burger and chips for him. Anyway, he had the burger. And I was kind of hanging around a bit.
1: Why were you hanging? Oh, because you felt bad.
6: I felt awful. It was this poor guy. He's about to go home. And
1: it's
6: now
1: his job.
6: I don't think your job is fix a server when it gets dumped with water.
1: I'd say that's on the job description.
6: That's true, it is a radio station.
1: If you're in charge of tech,
6: fix the server when it goes down.
1: I would say, who else do we speak to at that point?
6: A fair point. I take back my burger.
1: Yeah.
6: where did the server end up, AB? Like, what is there?
5: The server, I think they had to like redo the whole thing. Yeah. I remember we got some interesting phone calls from the breakfast show about it.
1: Were Jason Lauren still on air then?
5: Yes, I think it was. Yeah. I'm pretty sure it was Jason Lauren
6: or Jason PJ.
1: No, it was Jason Lauren. Yeah, and they left shortly after.
5: Yeah, they probably because they couldn't communicate because of the
1: we
5: wires.
1: Took down the server.
6: That's what it was.
1: We took down a few things that day.
6: How much did it cost the station?
5: I think it cost a fair bit. they had to ship in products that were like rare because our system was so old.
3: Really?
5: It like was old. They didn't actually have the materials.
3: Strafing of the company while we're here. You lost a breakfast show. Your gear's old.
5: And
3: Bo Ryan on Triple M, go and check him out.
5: It was really intense. And then producer Pooh Pants and another producer came back and stayed with the tech at
3: did
5: the time.
3: Did Pooh stick around? Yeah, did he really?
5: Yeah, he left and came back. And then I was going to come back.
3: Went and had a little feed himself.
6: He had a mule and a couple of beers and then he came.
3: I was going to say, it's probably past the pub on the way home.
6: From memory, he was at the pub and he was like, he waited as long as he could and he was like, surely he's going to be wrapping up now.
3: Yeah.
6: And then called to be like, oh, I guess you're all done now. And he was like, no, I'm not.
3: And he was like, whoa, come back.
6: Okay.
3: Yeah, wow.
5: Yeah.
3: Okay.
6: Anyway.
3: Well, that was a great memory, AB. Thanks for that.
6: Is the server in a cupboard now?
5: No, we got a new one. Amazing.
6: There you go. There's positive there.
5: I think we got it last week. So.
6: Last week?
5: Yeah.
6: My God.
5: New shows, you know.
3: Yeah, new shows.
6: Oh, new shows.
3: Yeah, they're building a new studio, by the way, in the boardroom.
6: Joking.
3: Yeah, I found that out yesterday.
6: I'm fine with that.
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0: chasing snores with laughs. It's Will and Woody keeping you up.
1: Now, I'm really sorry about this, Australia, but Woody's been listening to this new podcast and I'm sick of hearing about it. So what I've said is he can keep telling us the stories.
2: Yes.
1: If you turn it into something that we could use for the show.
2: Amazing.
1: You've told me this is, it needs to be of a certain quality, of a certain ilk.
2: I think this is my favorite, almost my favorite behind the scenes movie story I've ever heard. It's phenomenal stuff. So the movie A Star Is Born came out 2019, obviously stars Bradley Cooper and Lady Gaga.
1: Yep.
2: But what you need to know is this movie was in production for a very long
1: time. Lady Gaga.
2: Oh, God.
1: Struth almighty. I mean, I know you're doing your story, but, you know, a little bit of behind the scenes on the interview story. The most professional cutoff I've ever experienced in this job.
2: Oh, when we interviewed
1: Lady
2: Gaga.
1: Yeah,
2: yeah, yeah.
1: Just seamless. All the top people have producers that wrap them up and they go, sorry, guys, they've got to go. Yeah. Lady Gaga's, no rap. Just the feed. Just
2: drop out.
1: The feed just cuts and then someone sends us a message going, sorry, guys, internet must have dropped out.
2: Yeah, and everyone gets that message. And you guys. It's dropped out in exactly 5 minutes again.
1: What are we going to do? Perfect.
2: Anyway.
1: It was seamless.
2: Anyway, so Bradley Cooper obviously starred and directed the movie Star Is Born, but so it's a remake. This is the third time it's been remade.
1: Third? Wow, I thought it was only the second. Who was the first with? Second Goldie Hawn?
2: Goldie Hawn?
3: No, the other one.
1: The other famous 80s actor.
3: Wings.
1: Bette Midler is in the OG.
3: Is in A Star Is Born, yeah.
1: And then who's the OG then?
2: Judy Garland.
1: Judy Garland was very young when she died.
2: Yeah, no, I'm pretty sure Judy Garland.
1: It's the second time Judy Garland's come up on this show. I think you've got that wrong. No, I think you've got that wrong.
2: Judy Garland, first Star Is Born.
1: He's got it wrong. He's got it wrong.
2: No, I don't think so.
1: You're wrong. This. You're definitely wrong.
2: I need this. It's Garland. It's Garland.
1: Here we go.
3: Oh, sorry, it's Barbara Streisand is in.
1: Yeah, I thought Midler was right off.
3: I thought Midler was right off.
2: Who was the first one, Annalise?
1: Streisand.
4: Janet Gaynor. Yes. Frederick March.
1: Nowhere, mate.
2: Janet Gaynor.
1: Nowhere.
2: Anyway, really quickly.
1: Garland was very young when she died.
2: Fair enough. I'm off there. I'm off. Anyway,
1: okay.
2: Really quickly.
1: But it was Streisand, not Midler. Yeah.
2: So Streisand's in the second remake. And
1: both prominent Jewish voices.
4: Streisand's in the third remake? Garland's in the second. Yeah.
3: Garland's in the second remake.
1: Shut up.
3: Yes, White Law's.
1: Hang on.
4: 1954 musical is Garland.
1: Oh, the musical, not the...
4: No, it doesn't. No,
1: I'm not
4: going to
1: give it to... Yeah,
2: anyway.
1: I'm not going to give it to them. It's a stage fair show. It wasn't a movie. Carry on.
2: That's fair enough. Anyway. Yes. When it was kicking around in the early 2000s, one of the first names that was attached to A Star Is Born was Beyonce. She was going to be the star of A Star Is Born.
1: Yes, that's incredible.
2: Starring alongside Australia's very own Russell Crowe.
1: Amazing.
2: So there was a world where A Star Is Born comes out with Beyonce and Russell Crowe.
1: Really amazing.
2: Anyway, those guys eventually moved on from
1: that. What happened there?
2: In production, it just loses fizz and then the production companies go, it's a low priority, we're going to put this down for a while. And then they go off and do other things.
1: Okay.
2: So Russell Crowe's another movie, etc. Yeah. Anyway, Bradley Cooper picks it up, okay? And this is still where Beyonce was somewhat attached. So Bradley Cooper goes to Beyonce's house to pitch his vision for A Star Is Born.
1: Cool.
2: Now, Bradley Cooper, as he's pitching to Beyonce, and this was never brought up, Jay-Z is in the living room watching Judge Judy.
1: Really?
2: and so he's sitting there and struggling to pitch this movie idea to Beyonce because he's like, are we going to bring up the fact that Jay-Z is sitting there watching Judge Judy? And he said he was there for over an hour. Wow. Jay never got off the couch, was just watching Judge Judy.
1: That's so strange. For some reason it checks out, but yes, it is strange.
2: Anyway, Beyonce ended up saying no.
1: Oh, and then Cooper went the full pitch.
2: I think she liked it, but she was like, nah, not going to do
1: Beyonce.
2: It. And then Bradley went and saw Lady Gaga perform, and she was actually performing La Vie de Rose, which is the first song she performed
1: in
2: the movie.
1: You're looking at Button Pusher Tom like you've cued that. You didn't give him any warning. The eyes that you were giving him, you've thrown a Lady Gaga seaside around.
3: Sorry, we don't have La Vie Vita Tommy, Rose in the system.
1: The way you were looking at him. Any minute now. Any second now.
2: He's good.
1: We'll hear La Vida Rose through the speakers.
3: I've got this Lady Gaga song. Just dance.
1: So he saw Gaga and he's like, she's amazing.
2: Well, he was like, oh my God, she's the one.
1: She. I mean, it's a real shame that she did that stupid movie, Folie à Deux, with Joaquin Phoenix, which is a tragedy because they're two of honestly the best performers of all time.
5: Joker too.
1: I reckon they're incredible, and her and House of Gucci, unbelievable. Anyway, I just reckon that she's incredible. I don't know how he would have gone past her at all. I think Beyoncé is a good actress, but like Gaga as an actress, is like,
2: oh, absolutely,
1: like touched. Yeah.
2: It's a great movie. Anyway, more movie tidbits.
1: It is a great movie, isn't it? Do you reckon they hooked up?
2: No.
1: Oscars performance?
2: Yeah, I think they're two incredible performers. And that was the pitch was selling the fact that they've got this incredible chemistry. And I actually didn't, they've got amazing chemistry, but I don't reckon they hooked up.
1: I reckon they banged.
5: Wow.

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1: What do you think the sexiest animal is?
2: We're so back.
1: I went to Crocodile's Park. I took a photo of the ostrich. And I sent it to a friend of ours, and I said, look, it's you. And I sent it to her. She said, what the hell? And I thought, dare I say, an ostrich is a sexy animal. Wasn't happy about it. So I tried to make up for it. I was like, okay, let me find another sexy animal. Prance around.
2: I got you. Let me compete with another animal.
1: Don't you worry. 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

0: Today is M-Day down at Darwin and Mazda, and we're going to be broadcasting live down there from 9 o'clock. 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So if you're in the market for a new car, pop on down. It is M-Day at Darwin Mazda this Saturday. 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

0: The NT has had some pretty big sports names. Cyril Rioli, Nova Peris, and Cadel Evans, just to name a few. 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It's Sam and Ant's Showdown on Hot 100. Thanks to Jape Homemaker Village and Domino's Pizza.
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12: Checking the tides first. High tide of 6.6 metres at 7:45 a.m. Low tide of 1.2 metres at 2:30 p.m. At another high tide of 6.8 metres at 9 p.m. Clear skies and a bit of cloud is forecast for your Thursday. Tops are 32 in the city. Tops are 34 in the rural area. And tops are 38 in Katherine.
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12: Good morning! Good morning. You've got just Ant here For your breakfast, Sam is officially away. He's gone down south to Adelaide. But guys, don't you worry. When the cat is away, the mice gon' play. And we're going to be doing that up to 6:30 because I'm asking the question, what is Mango Madness? I'm putting my journalist hat on and I'm going to see what is this phrase actually all about. After 6, though, let's just say I've got big things in the works. I'll tell you about it after 6 o'clock, right after this. Look, this isn't my usual forte. I'm not the button pusher. You guys are going to listen to me give me a little motivational chat. Maybe you want to call in on 894-11001. I know you won't. Right now, it's Taylor Swift. Elizabeth Taylor, you're on Hot.

0: You're in Hot 100. You've got Ant here holding down the fort on breakfast while Sam is away, allegedly. No, he is away. He's down south in Adelaide, and here's a little peek behind the curtain, guys. Look, it is 5:38 a.m., very early in the morning, and this actually isn't my usual forte. I'm not really the button pusher, if you will. Sam presses all the buttons on the show, which makes everything go to air. And look, I did forget, it is 5:38 a.m. on the show.
1: You're on the Hot 100 Breakfast 5:30 hour. Our coffee hasn't kicked in. We're getting a little bit risque. And most importantly, our boss, Sarah, isn't awake yet.
0: God, I hope she's not awake yet because I am bad at pushing the buttons. That is right. That's sort of our role. I jump on from across the desk, scroll on Reels, occasionally chime in with a side-mouth comment here and there. But I'm not going to lie, guys, I am nervous. I'm nervous about doing this part of the job. Don't you worry. Alana Banana, the homework reminder from Workdays, is coming in at 7 a.m. to add a bit of class to the show. But, like I said, this is sort of, you know, I'm thrust into the deep end. I'm scared. I've just turned off the bloody background music. I didn't even know I could do that. But, okay, I need to sort of G myself up here. You could do this, Anthony. Your therapist said you could. I'm going to throw to the ads now. And after this, we'll be back letting you know how you could win the tradie tank. Okay, now that's a beep sound. I don't really know how to do that. Okay, and soon we're going to be back. Okay, no, we are going to be back. That was just a dumb little thing. We're going to be... I didn't swear. Okay, I'm not sure how to do this again. We're going to be back soon telling you how you can win the Hot 100 tradie tank. Okay, good. I'm glad I got it right. But okay, come on, Anthony, focus. Stick around because we'll be right back letting you know how you could win the GWM Hot 100 Tradie Tank.
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0: You're on Hot 100. You've got Ant here for your Thursday morning breakfast while Sam is away. Now, I did mention that you could win the Hot 100 tradie tank, the GWM tradie tank. How? All you got to do is go to hot100fm.com.au, look at our participating list of stores. Oh, my God. I'm so sorry. I forgot to do the backing music.
1: You're on the Hot 100 breakfast, 5:30 hour. Our coffee hasn't kicked in. We're getting a little bit risque. And most importantly, our boss, Sarah, isn't awake yet.
0: That's right. If you go shop at participating stores like Mower World, located at 6/51 Pruin Road in Berrima, then if you spend up to $100, you'll get one entry to win the Hot 100 GWM tradie tank. Mowworld's got everything you want. Lawn mowers, zero-turn mowers, chainsaws, blowers, brush cutters, hedge trimmers. And you know what? I really do reckon if you're a landscaper here in the NT, first of all, you have my respect solemnly. With these conditions, weather conditions, doing that type of work, wow, it's tough, it's hard. But you get few instances where you can really express yourself as a human being. I think one such instance is hedge trimming. You know the hedge art that I'm talking about? I saw a Super Mario hedge art once. I swear to God on that one, ladies and gentlemen. But I'd love to do something while running this amazing promotion, giving away the Hot 100 GWM tradie tank. I would love to try and see from each landscaping company up here in the NT the best hedge art that they have on offer. You've got your standard circles. You've got the occasional square or hexagon. But I would love to see it. I'd love to go around these different companies and see what best hedge art they can whip up. I know in the NT there's some great ones. Oh, God, it really gets me going for a Thursday morning. Look, I know it's early, but it's the 5:30 hour. Listen to the music. Hey, after 6 o'clock, I made a purchase, and I've got big plans coming. I'll tell you after this one, Backstreet Boys, Larger Than Life. You are on Hot 100.

0: You're on Hot 100. You've got Ant here for your breakfast. Hey, make sure you stick around after 6:30. I am asking the question, what is Mango Madness? What is Mango Madness to you? I heard this phrase a lot when Sam and I first came to the Top End around this time last year. And you know what? When I ask people, I get different responses. So that's on after 6:30, right after 6 o'clock. I made probably one of the biggest impulse purchases of my life a few weeks ago. That said purchase has arrived. It's on my desk right now. I've got big plans coming. If you want to know what I'm talking about, you might be thinking maybe he's going absolutely insane. Well, you know what? You're probably right, but I'll spill the beans after 6 o'clock. Make sure you're sticking around. You're on Hot 100.
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8: Good morning, Louise Nielsen here with you. NT police are investigating community unrest at Palumpa after two men were left seriously injured and taken to Royal Darwin Hospital. The two men were transported after they went to the local Palumpa clinic at around 11 a.m. on Tuesday, one with lacerations to his ankles and the other with lacerations to his hands. A 20-year-old man has since been arrested and initial investigations indicate that up to 12 people were fighting with weapons earlier that day. At this stage, it's unknown if the incident is linked to recent unrest in the nearby community of Wadir. Hospitality NT has backed the Territory Government's plan to make use of OC spray legal for self-defence permanent. The reforms will include legal use extended to 16-year-olds and 17-year-olds, as well as for employees of licensed venues. Hospitality NT's Katie Simmons says it makes sense for hospitality staff to have it in an environment where members of the public can carry it.
9: Kind of complicated, right? You know, broadly speaking, I think everyone can agree that the fewer weapons, and OC spray is a weapon, of course, the fewer weapons present in venues, you know, the better. But hospital venues, the ones that need to keep themselves or, you know, all their staff safe at the end of the day, they're doing the work.
8: And more Darwin families than ever are turning to St Vincent de Paul for help as soaring rents and grocery prices put household budgets under pressure. The charity is highlighting the issue this Anti-Poverty Week. Spokesperson Peter Doherty says many families cope day to day, but an unexpected bill can quickly push them into financial stress.
10: If their budget is at the end of that pay period, 100% expent. You get something on top of that, then you've got to make a decision. And a lot of cases we're seeing, particularly parents, going without food so that they can feed their children. And then they will come in to us and ask for that assistance.
8: To help, donations can be made at Vinnie's stores and centres, including at Vinnie's Darwin, as well as stores in Casuarina and Winnelli.
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11: Hi, I'm Phoebe Humphrey. The Coalition is criticising the Small Business Minister for billing taxpayers more than $150,000 on travel over the past 17 months. News Corp reports Anne Lee visited 9 countries during her time as Minister for International Development and Multicultural Affairs, including a $43,000 week-long visit to Spain. New laws aimed at protecting Aussies from harmful online content will be introduced to Parliament today. Labor Minister Annika Wells says the digital duty of care puts the onus on online platforms to ensure proper guardrails are in place.
12: Harm like pro-terror material, like child sexual abuse material, it's harm that I think we can all agree Parliament needs to protect Australians from.
11: 5 Aussies are among dozens rescued in Indonesia after a boat sank. The boat was struck by strong currents in the Komodo National Park, causing it to capsize. And up to half of Aussie adults will buy a ticket for tonight's $100 million Powerball jackpot. It's the biggest prize of any Aussie lottery game this year. In sport, Rugby League's World Cup gets underway tonight with Australia hosting New Zealand in Sydney, although Kangaroos coach Kevi Walters is hesitant to suggest it's a preview of the decider.
13: Everyone's been talking about it and, you know, we're not silly in the Australian camp. We understand it's going to be a tough tournament.
11: And the Aussie women's cricket team has celebrated Beth Mooney's 100th one-day international in style with an 8-wicket win over Bangladesh in Brisbane to clean sweep the 3-game series. That's the latest news and sport.
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14: 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Wishart Road between Kirkland Road and Hastings Deering, and Buskell Avenue between Rustania Avenue and Lakeview Boulevard as well. 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
0: Check of the tides. First, high tide of 6.6 metres at 7:45 a.m. Low tide of 1.2 metres at 2:30 p.m. And another high tide of 6.8 metres at 9 p.m. Your clear skies and some cloud forecast for your Thursday. Tops of 32 in the city, tops of 34 in the rural area, and tops of 38 in Katherine.
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0: Good morning! Good morning. You've got Ant here solo holding it down while Sam is away on leave. He's gone down south to Adelaide. Fear not, Alana Banana, the homework reminder, is coming in at 7 o'clock. But we've got a great hour of the show coming up. After 6:30, I'm asking you, that's right, you, what does Mango Madness mean to you? I want a definition on this top end phrase. Before that, I'm going to do a little review of an amazing Luxa product I had as part of the amazing Darwin Luxa Festival. But right after this one, I think we've all made impulse purchases in our time. I made my biggest impulse purchase to date. And why did I do it? Well, it's actually a work purchase. So I've got big, big plans coming up for this one, guys. Make sure you stick around after this one. We've got the Black Keys, Gold on the Ceiling, just about to hit 6:06 a.m. Good morning for your Thursday. It's me, Ant. I love you. You're on Hot 100.

0: You're on Hot 100. You've got Ant here for your breakfast, holding you down while Sam is away. He's down south. But don't you worry, we're still holding it down here with hard-hitting topical journalism like me. Buying an adult panther costume. That is right. If you want to go to the Hot 100 Instagram, you can see the panther costume for yourself. Now, you might be thinking, why the hell is Ant buying a panther costume? Well, first of all, don't take that tone with me, okay? I love you. I'd love to see some love in return. No, it comes off the back of us speaking to UFC fighter Elijah Ellison. Now, this was a few weeks ago that we got in contact with Elijah because he had one of the best sporting nicknames I've ever heard in my entire life, the Snack Panther. I was watching this unfold, watching him fight on the couch of Luke from Promotions' lovely apartment up in Palmerston. We were watching it, and it came up. He came up to fight, and it said, Elijah, the Snack Panther Ellison. We got in contact with Elijah himself, the Snack Panther. We had a chat with him. Why? Because he's actually inspired us to take some action across our community. This is why we spoke to him. The nickname has inspired us so much that it's actually inspired me because you're a man who likes to give back to your community, right? I mean, you're a veteran, you're a coach as well. So community, I'm sure, is a big thing to you.
1: Yeah.
0: Because, and I'm sure, like you said, you love snacks, right?
1: Oh, yeah. Chips, you know, candy bars, whatever it may be, something to just nibble on.
2: He's only human.
0: Yeah. Well, you know what? The cogs of my brain started turning, and I thought, I think in Darwin, our community here, we need our very own Snack Panther, a.k.a. someone dressed up in a panther costume, greeting people around the top end with snacks so people are well-fed, so they're nice and fueled to go about their day. What are your thoughts on this idea from the jump?
1: That'd be sick, bro. That'd be hilarious. you guys got my full support. That'd be freaking funny. Well, as long as you record it.
2: Thank God, because we've already bought the suit.
0: And the suit is on my desk. That is right. We've got the official endorsement from the Snack Panther himself. I'm going to be donning this costume. It is a costume. Well, it's more like a superhero outfit. And keep your eyes peeled. Because if you see the Snack Panther, I don't want to give away my identity straight away. If you see the Snack Panther around the top end, go up and say g'day, because you could be getting an amazing, tasty, healthy, and nutritious. Jesus, it's a hard word to say. Right now, we've got Alex Warren, Fever Dream, you're on Hot.

That's Alex Warren there with Fever Dream. You've got Ant here. You're on Hot 100. I'm holding things down on breakfast solo until Sam comes back on Tuesday. He's down south. But fear not, you might be thinking, boy, this sucks without Sam. Hey, I'd agree. But Alana Banana, the homework reminder from work days, is coming back.

0: details around 7:30. How you can see the mud pig is a lot different from the petrol pig. Petrol pig bites. I'll say that right now. Don't get too close. Be wary. The mud pig, a lot happier, a lot friendlier. They get on well. We've got a pig pen here at Hot 100. I know it very well. I like to get in there with the pigs myself and, you know, go back to my roots where it all started. But that's enough of that right now. Make sure you stick around. Well, make sure you keep your eyes peeled, keep it on Hot 100 to where you'll find the mud pig this morning and where you can score a family pass, the amazing Top End Mud Racing. Stick around after this because it is Luxor Festival time. I'll talk more about it after this one.
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0: You're in Hot 100. You've got Ant here holding down breakfast while Sam is away. That was G-Flip, Bed on Fire. I tell you what, that'll get you up in the morning. Okay, I don't know how... I'm still figuring out these buttons and everything. Don't worry, that was a funny joke if you're listening. But, guys, it is the Luxor Festival right now. I mean, every time... I love telling people that I know from down south. They say, oh, yeah, I heard Luxor's a big thing. And I'll say, do you know we've got a whole festival dedicated across a month? And they go, what? And I give them a little slap on the cheek and I said, you wouldn't know your bloody blow-in, wouldn't you? Well, as part of the Luxor Festival, obviously the incredible establishments up here in the top end, they put on some amazing Luxor-inspired dishes. I'm giving you a bit of a review of the chicken Luxor sandwich from Alberto's. I got this the other day because I'm going to try and, you know, taste as many of these beautiful Luxor products across the NT, give you a bit of a review. If you're hesitant to get the chicken Luxor sandwich, do not hesitate. It was absolutely incredible. Let me tell you, it was decadent. It was succulent. It was juicy. As soon as I saw it, I'm like, well, this could be the biggest sandwich I've ever seen in my life. I might have to unhinge my jaw like a python if I want to eat this thing. But no, it's actually a lot easier than you think. And you know what? I'm more of a yeah, seafood Luxor guy. When I go to Mary's, they know me as Extra Seafood. I'm pretty cool. I'm pretty well known up here. Well, actually, only really well known at Mary's because I go there every week and I'm a bit of a hefty bugger. But the chicken, absolutely beautiful. They've almost got like a burnt cheese on the top of the sandwich as well. I'm going to have to stop talking about this because my mouth is salivating too much and I can't talk. But the chicken Luxor from Alberto's, part of the Darwin Luxor Festival. I'm giving it 5 out of 5. You better go yourself and try it. It's absolutely delicious. Hey, after 6:30, I'm asking the question, what does Mango Madness mean to you? I want to hear from you on 8941 1001. You're on Hot 100.
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10: Good morning, Louise Nielsen here with you. NT police have arrested a 14-year-old girl over an alleged aggravated burglary this morning in Darwin. It's alleged three people stole items and damaged the doors and CCTV system of a BP service station on Bagot Road at around 1:40 a.m. Police arrived at the scene and chased the alleged offenders, arresting the girl, with police still searching for the other two. More Darwin families are falling into poverty, with St Vincent de Paul seeing a surge in people asking for help. During Anti-Poverty Week, the charity says it's now receiving around 600 calls a week from people struggling to afford essentials, with some parents skipping meals so that their children can eat and keep a roof over their heads. Finney's spokesperson Peter Doherty says rising demand is putting pressure on the charity's volunteers and resources.
11: It does put pressure on us, but at the moment we have sufficient human resources with our members and financial resources to cope with that. But we do struggle at times. People want to join us as new members, or even if they continue to shop in our shops or even donate to us, that would help us enormously.
10: Donations can be made at Vinnie's stores and centres, including at Vinnie's Darwin, as well as stores in Casuarina and Winnelli. Two men have been hospitalised with serious injuries following an incident involving up to 12 people at Palumpa. Police say two men presented to the local Palumpa clinic at 11 a.m. on Tuesday before they were taken to Royal Darwin Hospital for treatment to lacerations to their hands and ankles. A 20-year-old man has since been arrested, and initial investigations indicate that a group of people were fighting with weapons earlier that day. And a bequest from two sisters is making a great contribution to First Nations health programs at Charles Darwin University. The sisters left $1 million for remote health programs. CDU has committed $300,000 to two CDU Menzies Medical Program scholarships, with the remaining $700,000 to support other First Nations programs. This year, 26 donor-funded scholarships have been offered to First Nations students across health, medicine, education, STEM, TAFE, social sciences and arts.
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12: Hi, I'm Phoebe Humphrey. The opposition's making no apologies for blocking a bill that would have boosted aged care funding by winding back the rebates older Australians receive for private health. Labor will try to pass its legislation again today. National Senate leader Bridget McKenzie has told Nine the government's priorities are wrong.
13: We believe the budget needs to get back under control, but we don't think that pensioners relying on their private health rebates are a targeted group. But unfortunately, under Labor, they were.
12: The Crown Prosecutor has described Russell Brand as a ruthless and calculated sexual predator in her opening address of the actor's trial in London. The 51-year-old is facing charges of rape, sexual assault and indecent assault related to six women over a 10-year period. He's pleaded not guilty to all seven charges. And new data shows Aussie businesses continue to do it tough, with one in 200 becoming insolvent last financial year. News Corp reports 1,800 folded in August alone. In sport, there was plenty of scrambling by clubs last night as the AFL trade period wrapped up. The Bombers managed to secure a deal to get defender Kitty Coleman from the Lions, while Luke Pedler crossed over from the Crows to Port, and the Eagles picked up Trent Rivers and Jack Viney from the D's. The Rugby League World Cup kicks off tonight in Sydney, with Australia facing New Zealand. Reece Walsh will run out in the number one jersey. And our Aussie women have wrapped up a series whitewash over Bangladesh by winning the third one-dayer by 8 wickets in Brisbane. That's the latest news and sport.
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0: Checking the tides first. High tide of 6.6 metres at 7.45am. Low tide of 1.2 metres at 2.30pm. And another high tide of 6.8 metres at 9pm. There are clear skies and some cloud forecast for you Thursday. Tops of 32 in the city, tops of 34 in the rural area, and tops of 38 in Katherine.
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0: Good morning. Good morning. You've got Ant here. I'm holding down breakfast while Sam is away down south in Adelaide, going down for your, well, taking a day off for your mum's wedding. Sounds like a bloody, that's a farce to me. But don't you worry. Alana Banana, the homework reminder, she's coming in after 7 o'clock. We're going to be asking the question, what was your impulse purchase? We want to hear that on 8941 100. One. Before that, I'm going to be telling you how you can score yourself a free Luxa lunch, all thanks to us right here at Hot 100. But right after this, I'll tell you what, it sucks when someone forgets your name. It's happened internationally to an Australian commentator, but right now it's Ed Sheeran.

0: You're in Hot 100. You've got Ant here for your breakfast, holding down the fort while Sam is away. Alana the Banana, the homework reminder coming in after 7 o'clock. But right now, look, I think we can all agree that forgetting someone's name is, you know, is a massive social faux pas. It's an embarrassing thing, but I think it links us all as human beings. We've all done it at one point in time. I witnessed something like this happening when I was watching the cricket. Australia's over in South Africa taking on the Proteas. Smashed them in the first game. Thank you very much. But Mark Howard, who's the head commentator for Australian cricket when the cricket's here for the Australian summer, he's over there in South Africa with the South African commentary team. And I think it's pretty clear. Cue the background music. Nice and smooth, nice and easy for your Thursday morning. But no, Mark Howard, so he's over there at the moment representing Australia in the commentary box. He's with the South African commentators. And I mean, just listen to this. We've got an audio grab of what happened here. South African commentators clearly forget his name. Here's how they try to save it.
1: And I am in some good company. I've got Kaya Zondo and the Australian man. Good to have you join us. Now, I want...
0: Just completely, I mean, you know what? I kind of like her attempted save. She just looks over like, oh, God, I've forgotten his name. What's his name again? Well, he's Australian. I guess it'll do. The Australian man. And you know what? Well done to the South African commentator there. Saved it. It's happened to everyone. And good on you, Mark Howard, for taking it with grace. Just a simple nod. And I'm sure there's a shuddering moment that he felt on the inside. But, hey, make sure you stick around. Mango Madness. What is it? I want to hear from you after this. 894-1101. Right now, Bryan Adams.

0: You're on Hot 100. It's the Top End's best music. That's Bryan Adams with Summer of 69. You've got Ant here for your breakfast, holding down the fort while Sam is away. But I did mention before, I'm looking at the term Mango Madness. Now, I've heard this term when I first came up to the Top End about roughly a year ago, same time last year, and I heard this term thrown out a lot. And the more people I ask about it, the more variation of responses that I got. Look, we took to the streets a few days ago of Darwin trying to, you know, find out a common definition for this term. This is what one lady had to say.
1: So what is Mango Madness to you?
2: The time where lorikeets get really, really drunk on mangoes.
0: Now, that was a left-field answer if I've ever heard one. I didn't know lorikeets could get drunk off mangoes. If they are doing it, obviously we advocate at Hot 100 that they're, you know, having about two mangoes in the first hour, 1 hour every after that, making sure that they're getting responsibly mango mad up here in the Top End. Make sure you are as well. But you know what? I thought, you know what, let's keep talking to people. Let's keep chatting to the patrons here in the Top End. Yesterday, I was at CrossFit Abode. The amazing Coach Sammy had this to say.
1: Here is Sammy, coach at CrossFit Abode. What is Mango Madness to you?
3: Like a little bit of sap burn, constantly sweaty, always feeling a little agitated.
0: Okay, I can relate with constantly sweaty. I mean, I'm sweating right now. I'm in an air-conditioned studio. Always a little bit agitated. Well, geez, that must be, I'm in Mango Madness all the bloody time. Well, actually, you know what? I'm calm right now. Sam's away. Is that the common thread? I'm not too sure. Sap burn, though. I've never really heard of sap burn. Is that coming from the sun? Is it coming from tree sap? I have no idea. We're going to keep asking more and more people about this because I feel like everyone's got a slight variation on their definition of Mango Madness. But Alana the Banana, the homework reminder, she's coming in after 7 o'clock into the studio. I reckon she's got something to say. Well, we've got a definition. She's a born and bred Territorian. So we'll be speaking more about Mango Madness after 7 o'clock. Make sure you stick around. 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
5: 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It is M-Day at Darwin Mazda this Saturday. 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

0: You're in Hot 100. You've got Antia for your breakfast. It's Coldplay, Viva La Vida. After 7 o'clock, Alana Bernard of the Homework Reminder is coming in to the studio. 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That is a Hot 100 guarantee. 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We're talking about impulse purchases after 7 o'clock on the show. 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
7: Good morning. Louise Nielsen here with you. A 14-year-old girl has been arrested for burglary after a BP service station in Darwin was broken into overnight. It's alleged three people stole items and damaged the doors and CCTV system of the service station on Baggett Road at around 1:40 a.m. Police arrived at the scene and chased the alleged offenders, arresting the girl. Police are still searching for the other two. calls on the federal government to backtrack on changes to visa conditions for backpackers in Australia. The changes to the Working Holiday Maker visa program were announced last month and aimed to help reduce net overseas migration. Hospitality NT's Katie Simmons says it'll have major consequences on the hospitality and tourism industry in Darwin.
8: When this policy was announced, you know, especially the introducing a random ballot system for a backpacker to stay in Australia, even if they worked 88 days in the region, they just go into a random ballot system, every backpacker in the country decided not to stay another year. Or I'll go to New Zealand or I'll go to Canada. They're just not staying now.
7: Anti-Poverty Week is shining a spotlight on the poverty crisis facing Darwin families, with St Vincent de Paul warning more people are falling through the cracks. The charity says some parents are going hungry so their children can eat, as soaring rents and household bills push families to breaking point. Vinnie spokesperson Peter Doherty says governments are trying to address the issue, but a more coordinated approach would help make a bigger impact.
9: I think different levels of government are trying to address it with increasing amount of houses being constructed, the Centrelink payments, they always go up with CPI and things like that. But it would be nice if there was a coordinated approach to it. But governments can do what governments do. We will do what we do.
7: Donations can be made at Vinnie's stores and centres, including at Vinnie's Darwin, as well as stores in Casuarina and Winnelli. And more than 2.7 tonnes of food waste has been diverted from landfill in a food waste trial at Perrott Market. Delivered in partnership with City of Darwin, Ecomob and Perrott Market, the 14-week trial saw food scraps collected from more than 20 market stallholders for processing into nutrient-rich fertiliser for local farms and gardens.
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10: Hi, I'm Phoebe Humphrey. The federal government's digital duty of care laws will be introduced to Parliament today. It would include social media platforms being required to allow Aussies to opt out of addictive algorithms. Communications Minister Annika Wells telling the ABC tech giants are on notice.
11: We're talking about fines that are $109 million and they accumulate. So if you breach both the social media minimum age and then the digital duty of care, that's over $200 million worth of fines.
10: Meantime, the Health Minister is vowing to reintroduce a private healthcare rebate bill today after being blocked in the Senate. The federal government's proposal includes winding back the rebate Aussies 65 and over receive on their private health cover from April next year to put the money towards aged care beds. And get out the marmalade. Paddington the Musical is coming to Australia. The theatre show will run in Sydney for 10 weeks in September 2027. There's no word yet on whether the beloved bear will travel to other Aussie cities. In sport, Kevin Walters is defending his decision to start Reece Walsh in the fullback position for tonight's Rugby League World Cup opener against New Zealand in Sydney. The Kangaroos coach telling Seven picking him over Clive Churchill medalist James Tedesco wasn't easy.
12: Very blessed and fortunate as the Australian coach to have two such quality players, you know, at our disposal. I can only play one, and tonight we're playing Reece. He'll do a great job for Australia.
10: And in the European Champions League this morning, Liverpool, Real Madrid and Aston Villa all had wins, while PSG City had a 4-2 win over Man City. That's the latest news and sport.
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13: 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McMinn Street of the city, Wilder Road, Baby, the Stuart Highway, Berrima, and roadworks continuing today as well on Berrima Road between the Weybridge and Northern Cement. Swap driving to work for a holiday in Bali thanks to Flight Setter. 10-night Bali, Seminyak and Ubud combo from $699 per person. Booked now at Flight Setter. Hot 100's 20-song marathon from 9 this morning.
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0: Checking the tides first. High tide of 6.6 metres at 7.45am. Low tide of 1.2 metres at 2.30pm. And another high tide of 6.8 metres at 9pm. You got clear skies and some cloud forecast for your Thursday. Tops of 32 in the city, tops of 34 in the rural area, and tops of 38 in Katherine.
1: The Sam and

morning. Good morning. You've got Ant here riding solo at the moment. I'm holding it down while Sam is away on leave. But don't you worry, we're still got some amazing stuff going on in the show. After 7:30, we're giving you a chance to win one of the final double passes to go see Shannon Knoll at Maybury tomorrow night. Before that, Alana the Banana, the homework reminder. She is going to be coming into the studio in about the next 10 or 15 minutes. I want to ask her about Mango Madness. Try and get her definition. She is a local Territorian. But right after this, I want to hear about impulse purchases. I made an impulse purchase, but I want to hear if you did on 8941 1001. Right now, Goo Goo Dolls, it's Iris. You're on hot.

0: You're in Hot 100. That's Goo Goo Dolls. Iris, you've got Ant here. Well, I was going to say riding solo, but look who I've got. It's everyone's favourite, Alana the Banana, the homework reminder. She's in the studio right now. Alana, how the hell are you?
1: I don't know who that is.
0: Who?
1: That's my not my name.
0: Sorry, delayed response. I'm pretty crap at the buttons, but I'm stoked that you're here. And so is everyone. Can't you hear the applause?
1: Thanks for having me, Ant. I'm really frustrated I can't find a crappy nickname for you, but I'll work on it.
0: Hey, we've got 2 hours together on the show. I reckon you can get something. No, thank you for coming in, because I was going actually stir crazy just in here by myself. But Alana, we are talking impulse purchases. I did purchase a adult panther costume on a bit of a whim. Mm. I'm $140 less the richer. Is that a phrase?
1: It can be now, but you look great in it, so...
0: Okay.
1: Alana,
0: I really needed that. What about you? Have you ever made an impulse purchase?
1: These shoes.
0: The shoes?
1: These shoes.
0: Oh.
1: I've been wearing these shoes all week. You can vouch for it. They are massive platform heels, and I've been wearing them to work.
0: Now, did you get it because obviously they look great, or did you get it purely to try and get a few extra inches on your height to sort of exert some dominance over your fellow colleagues?
1: It's a little bit of both. A little bit of both for sure. I do enjoy being this height.
0: Yeah. So can you talk me through the impulse and when you bought it?
1: It was one of those things, you know, when you're at the shops and you're going to the checkout and they have right at the checkout, they have like the shelf of like lollies and energy drinks and candy bars.
0: Yeah,
1: and
0: as you're
1: walking out, you're like, yeah, I can just grab one. I was checking out on my online shopping and they popped up and I was like, yeah, I could just add them to the cart. It's
0: nice.
1: Fine. Yeah.
0: They're good at that, aren't they?
1: Yeah.
0: When just as you're about to leave, you're like, actually, hold on.
1: Mm-hmm.
0: Let me get some of that. Well, that is a great impulse purchase, but we want to hear from you listening right now. 8941-1001. Tell us, what was your impulse purchase? The weirder, the better. If you call in, we'll give you a free month to CrossFit Abode. Right now, it's your favourite, Alana, and mine, Zara Larson,
1: woo!
0: Midnight Sun.

0: your impulse purchase right now?
1: I have to wear them because I have to get value out of them. You know what I mean? Like, you were walking around all day yesterday in your impulse purchase.
0: Yes, my Snack Panther costume. It looks great. You look great in those shoes as well, and they make you look 10 centimetres taller.
1: Am I taller than you today?
0: Let's not answer that on air, actually. But we threw it out to the phones. We wanted to know, what was your impulse purchase? We've got Derek from Dundee on the line. Derek, what was your impulse purchase?
2: Oh, g'day, guys. I just went out and bought Shannon Knowles' new album, The Road in Front of Me.
0: With Shannon Knowles' new album, wow, what a coincidence. We're giving away double passes after 7:30 for Shannon Knowles. Why was this an impulse purchase, Derek?
2: Well, a couple of years ago, he borrowed me toaster, and my wife's been into me to get it back from him. So, look, just shout out, Knowlesy, if you're out there, can you bring back me toaster?
1: All right, so when we're at Mayberry this Friday night watching Knowlesy, maybe we could bring a sign that said we need Derek's toaster back.
2: That works for me.
0: Okay, Derek, we're going to do everything we can to get the toaster back for you. That's Derek there from Dundee. I'm going to hook him up with a free month to CrossFit Abode. Wow, Knowlesy, he borrows a lot of people's things, actually. Have you heard about that?
1: I have heard about it. What would you lend to Knowlesy?
0: My heart this Friday. And my ears and my full attention at Mayberry. Hey, Alana, right, because we're giving away Knowlesy tickets after 7:30. Alana, you are a Territorian. I want to ask you, what is Mango Madness? Can you give me a definition after this?
1: Absolutely.
0: All right, it's coming up next. You're on Hot.
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6: 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It's Sam and Ant on Hot 100.

0: You're in Hot 100. That's Regard, Ride It. You've got Ant and Alana Banana, the homework reminder, in the studio.
1: It's not catching on.
0: It is catching on.
1: It's not.
0: I'm checking the text line right there. Wow, we love the new text nickname line that you gave Alana. Yeah, wow, I'll tell you what, the people are loving it. And you know what, Alana, I love Mango Madness as a phrase. Now, I'm not a Territorian, so I've asked around a few people what they think Mango Madness is to them. Here's some of the responses. I want to play it to you right now. Okay, no, I'm stuffing up the buttons there. Well, let's take that in reverse. Ready? Zip, zip, zip, zip, zip. Okay, well, and don't sigh at me, please. Here's what some people are saying it is. So what is Mango Madness to you?
2: The time where lorikeets get really, really drunk on mangoes.
0: Can you confirm that?
1: Look, I've never heard of that, but it makes sense.
0: Sounds
1: like something they'd do.
0: Okay, here's what Sammy from CrossFit Abode said.
3: Here is Sammy, coach at CrossFit Abode. What is Mango Madness to you?
4: Like a little bit of sap burn, constantly sweaty, always feeling a little agitated.
0: Now, you are a born and bred Territorian, Alana. Mm-hmm. Can you speak some truth? What is Mango Madness?
1: I think Mango Madness definitely depends on the person, but to me, it's basically another word for the build-up. Mango season, the mangoes are coming out to play. Mm-hmm. It is hot.
0: Mm-hmm.
1: It is sweaty. You are just getting grumpy and tired and gross, and you're going a little bit mad due to the heat.
0: Really? Okay, so do you reckon by that logic that I can chuck in some MML, if you know what I'm talking about?
1: I don't know what you're talking about.
0: Mango Madness leave. Do you reckon Sarah would accept that?
1: Oh, God, no.
0: No? Damn it. Okay. Well, I'm still going to be asking more people what is Mango Madness. I want a complete definition, if you know what I'm talking about. But right now, Harry Styles, American Girls, you're in Hot 100 with Ant and Lana Banana, the homework reminder. You're in Hot 100.

0: You're on Hot 100. You've got Ant and Alana in the studio holding down the fort while Sam is away for breakfast. After 7:30, we are giving away another double pass to go see Shannon Old tomorrow night at Maybury. But Alana, did you hear about this? You know, Lifeblood, apparently they're at an all-time low in terms of donations.
1: Oh, yes, I did hear about it. It's not ideal.
0: Yeah, I reckon we need to speak to someone from Lifeblood a little bit before 8 o'clock. Let's try and get some action going. What do you reckon?
1: Yeah, absolutely. We'll get the stats. We'll get the action. We'll propose an idea. Do you have any ideas?
0: No, but I think you do because you're the absolute best, Alana. Okay, it's all coming up. You're on Hot 100.
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8: Good morning. Louise Nielsen here with you. A 14-year-old girl has been arrested after allegedly breaking into a Darwin service station overnight with two other alleged offenders. Police say three people stole items and damaged the doors and CCTV system of a BP service station on Bagot Road at around 1:40 a.m. Police arrived at the scene and chased the alleged offenders, arresting the girl. They're still searching for the other two. Hospitality NT has backed the Territory Government's plan to make use of OC spray legal for self-defence permanent. The reforms will include legal use extended to 16-year-olds and 17-year-olds, as well as for employees of licensed venues. Hospitality NT's Katie Simmons says it makes sense for hospitality staff to have it in an environment where members of the public can also carry it.
9: Kind of complicated, right? You know, broadly speaking, I think everyone can agree that the fewer weapons, and OC spray is a weapon, of course, the fewer weapons present in venues, you know, the better. But hospital venues, the ones that need to keep themselves or, you know, all their staff safe at the end of the day, they're doing the work.
8: And more Darwin families than ever are turning to St Vincent de Paul for help as soaring rents and grocery prices put household budgets under pressure. The charity is highlighting the issue this Anti-Poverty Week. Spokesperson Peter Doherty says many families cope day to day, but an unexpected bill can quickly push them into financial stress.
10: If their budget is, at the end of that pay period, 100% spent, you get something on top of that, then you've got to make a decision. And a lot of cases we're seeing, particularly parents, going without food so that they can feed their children. And then they will come in to us and ask for that assistance.
8: To help, donations can be made at Vinnie's stores and centres, including at Vinnie's Darwin, as well as stores in Casuarina and Winnelli.
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11: Hi, I'm Phoebe Humphrey. The National Senate leader has accused the government of having its priorities wrong as it reintroduces a bill to increase aged care funding by cutting private health rebates for older Australians. The coalition One Nation and Greens teamed up yesterday to block the legislation. Bridget McKenzie has told Nine they'll vote against it again.
12: We don't back away at all. We're standing with the 3 million older Australians over 65s who are going to have their private health rebate cut. 1.2 million of those people were pensioners.
11: A major shake-up of Australia's gas market is a step closer, with exporters set to reserve more of their supply for local customers. Canberra says the policy will protect households and businesses from rising prices. And if re-elected in Victoria next month, Labor is promising to slash out-of-pocket abortion costs for women. Surgical abortions can cost more than $1,000, with the state's government announcing a $30 million package aimed at making care more affordable. In sport, the AFL's trade period is wrapped up for another day. Among the biggest deals to be struck on the final day, Kitty Coleman's left the Lions for the Bombers, while Melbourne pair Jack Viney and Trent Rivers have headed to West Coast. Eagles list boss Matt Clark happy with the outcome.
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11: And the Rugby League World Cup kicks off tonight in Sydney with a record crowd expected for the tournament opener between Australia and New Zealand. That's the latest news and sport.
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16: Checking the tides first. Your next high tide will be... your next high tide is coming up in the next 15 minutes, 6.6 metres. Your last low tide of the day, 1.2 metres at 2.30. The weather forecast for today, clear skies with some clouds. Tops of 32 in the city. Tops of 34 in the rural area.
17: Yeah, go and do it.
16: Tops of 38 in Catherine. And now it's time to throw to Juju with Black Betty.
18: Oh, Juju, where are you?
19: Hey guys, good morning. I'm parked up at Australian Post in Winnelli and I have got a spare guest with me this morning. His name is the Hot 100 Mud Pig.
16: Yay.
19: And we are giving away some Mud Pig family pass to this weekend's opening round on the 17th of October. And that is one huge family pass.
18: That's right. It's all for the top end mud racing that's on this weekend at Hidden Valley. Wow, so you're telling me that you're with the Mud Pig right now, Juju, and he's got a family pass to go see top end mud racing this weekend.
19: That is exactly what I said. And me and the Mud Pig have been getting on really well. So I'm quite excited for this one.
16: Oh, okay, okay. Is there any sort of tea we should hear there, Juju? Is there something going on?
19: I don't kiss and tell, guys.
18: Oh, okay, well... Juju is with the Mud Pig, who has a family pass to go experience all the amazing action at Top End Mud Racing this weekend. Go find Juju and the Mud Pig at Winnelli Post Office right after this. Hey, we are giving away one of the final double passes, Alana, to Shannon Knoll tomorrow night at Maybury.
16: I'm so excited for this one. I love Knollsy. Yeah. I've got a story about Knollsy for you, actually.
18: Oh, let's hear it up for this one right now. It's Evelyn Levine, Skater Boy.

0: You're on Hot 100. You've got Ant here and Alana the Banana, the homework reminder, in the studio. And we are so bloody pumped because you're a massive Shannon Knoll fan, right?
1: First of all, that nickname's not catching on. But yes, I love Knollsy.
0: He's got another text line. Yep, they're saying they're loving the nickname. So
1: can you please share the text line for the people?
0: Yeah, sure. After this, because we are giving away one of the final double passes to see Shannon Knoll at Maybury. And are you privy, Alana, to the Shannon Knoll memes that were going on, like, heavy on Facebook a few years ago?
1: Very, very vaguely.
0: Very vaguely. Well, guess what? I've got a little clip of the said meme. This is what it was, right? So basically, Shannon Knoll would put up a photo and the comment section would go crazy. I've got an example from Shannon Knoll on a little panel show a few weeks ago. Check it out.
2: The off-ta-ta boomerang didgeridoo cockatoo. Okay, so Shannon's posted this. Just picked up a custom bonnet, now with the VE bulge. Yeehaw.
3: But it's not the first time you've had a big bulge at the front. Nah, just rolling your socks up, cover, eh? Hey, listen, while I got you, mate, do you think you could drop back that toaster you borrowed? Me old cheese and kisses is losing it because she's got to make toaster in using a frying pan. Anyway, me old salt, got to go. Hooroo, see you around like a rissole.
0: That's how they would do it. So the formula, it would always be like they'd make some sexual innuendo. Shannon Knoll's borrowed something. Their wife's angry. Can you drop it back? The comment section would go absolutely crazy. So have you heard about this?
1: Again, very vaguely. I don't know. It might have been before my time, Ant.
0: Well, this is for a double pass to go see the great man himself, Knowlesy, tomorrow at Maybury. We want to know on 8941-1001, what did Knowlesy borrow from you? Get creative with it. Have some fun. Give us a call on 8941-1001. We want to know, what did Knowlesy borrow from you? We'll take your calls after this. The best one, we'll be getting this double pass to Maybury.

0: You're on Hot 100. You've got Ant here and Alana, the banana, the homework reminder. In the studio with us right now, we are giving away one of the last double passes to go see Knowlesy at Maybury. How are we doing this, Alana?
1: All you have to do is tell us, what did Knowlesy borrow from you? We had, Dazza from Dundee call up earlier. He said that Knowlesy borrowed his toaster.
0: That is right. And if you are kind of cluey, this is a popular meme format that was, you know, rampant on Shannon Knowles' Facebook comments. It was so funny. But someone else who lent something to good old Knowlesy is Sean from Gunn. He's on the line right now. Sean, what did Knowlesy borrow from you?
2: Oh, so he didn't quite borrow it from me, but he borrowed my mum's Tupperware containers.
0: Really? Now, talk us through this. Yeah. What happened?
2: Oh, he came over one day with some lasagna, and he needed something to take it home. And I said, oh, I don't think I have anything. But I looked in the cupboard, and there's mum's Tupperware. So I gave it to him, and I've never seen it since.
1: That's Tupperware's not cheap either.
0: How long ago did you lend this Tupperware, Sean?
2: Oh, it was about 15 years ago.
0: 15 years ago.
1: Well, Sean, I think you've got to head down to Maybury to see Shannon Knoll live and get your Tupperware back.
0: Hey, you know what?
2: I will ask him.
0: Yeah, you're great, Sean. Well, you know what? We're going to hook you up this double pass. If, hypothetically, Knowlesy's listening right now, do you have a little message for Knowlesy about said Tupperware?
2: I'm coming for you, Knowles. I'm
0: coming for you. Sean's from Gunn as well. You know, the people from Gunn don't play around. Congratulations, Sean. He'll be seeing Knowlesy tomorrow. He's coming for him. Hey, Alana, we did mention before lifeblood. Apparently there's an all-time shortage of blood donations. I think after this we need to chat to someone from Lifeblood NT. What do you reckon?
1: Absolutely. Let's get the info.
0: It's coming up after this. 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
0: There's a lot of talk in our community right now about a sickness called diphtheria. It's making some mob real sick.
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0: You're on Hot 100. You've got Ant and Alana Banana, the homework reminder here, filling in for Sam while he's on leave.
1: That's not going to catch on.
0: We did mention before about how we heard that there was a shortage of blood donations across Australia. So who better to comment on it than the media manager of Lifeblood NT? It's Belinda. She's on the line right now. Belinda, good morning.
2: Good morning.
1: It's good to have you on, Belinda. Now, we need to double check off the bat, is there a shortage of blood?
2: Yeah, we've actually issued a critical appeal for more donors this week because our reserves have hit their lowest level in almost a decade.
0: Wow, that really does seem critical. How about the NT? How does the NT fare compared to other states and territories in Australia?
2: I mean, we have wonderful donors in the NT for sure, but they're not immune to sicknesses as well, and that's what's really put a dent in our supply. So we saw a lot of people with colds and flus across, you know, the last few months, and that's really put a dent in the supplies, like I said, because you can't donate if you've got any sort of illness. And so that's across the board. So we still need, just this week alone, a further 50 people to donate at the Darwin Donor Centre.
0: Wow.
1: Is there a specific blood type that you guys like need more than the other, or is there one that you have enough of?
2: Not all blood types are needed, so we need everyone to come in and donate, in particular O blood types, and that's just because O positive is the most common blood type. So most people in hospitals or needing treatment will have O positive blood. And O negative is the universal blood type. So that's a lot rarer, but that's used in accidents and emergencies. So, yeah, both really needed, but all blood types needed across the board.
0: Hey, Belinda, just so you can educate the listeners even further, what are some of the benefits that, the roll-on benefits that people receive when blood is donated?
2: Well, I mean, obviously for the recipients, it's life, you know. Some blood donations are life-saving for so many people, and they're used in cancer treatments as well as accidents and trauma, pregnant women in childbirth, and people with immune disorders. But for the donor, it's wonderful as well because you get to do something extraordinary, and every donation can save up to 3 lives, which is wonderful. We'll really look after you in the donor centre. The team at the Darwin Donor Centre in Casuarina are amazing. And once you've made that donation, you get to sit down and enjoy all the treats and refreshments you like, which is always a bonus.
0: Wow, you had me at treats. Hey, Belinda, we want to try and chat to you next week because here at Hot 100, we really want to do our part to try and get a really call to action, get as many people participating in this, try to make this a big community thing. Can we chat to you next week with a bit of a pitch, and we'll try and get a time and place where as many people in the NT can get together as possible and do this together?
2: Yeah, absolutely. Would love to. That sounds like an absolute plan.
0: Belinda, thank you so much for your time. That's Belinda there, the media manager of Lifeblood NT. Do your part. Donate some blood. Hey, after 8 o'clock, Alana, we are chatting to the Territory Wildlife Park.
1: 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You're on Hot.
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3: 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Now.
10: Good morning, Louise Nielsen here with you. New legislation will be introduced to Parliament to ensure a maternity ward is operational at Darwin Private Hospital. The new operator of the hospital would be legally required to provide maternity services under the legislation introduced by the Territory Government. It comes more than a year since Darwin Private Hospital's maternity ward closed. The bill will be introduced to Parliament next week. NT police have arrested a 14-year-old girl over an alleged aggravated burglary this morning in Darwin. It's alleged three people stole items and damaged the doors and CCTV system of a BP service station on Bagot Road at around 1:40 a.m. Police arrived at the scene and chased the alleged offenders, arresting the girl, with police still searching for the other two. More Darwin families are falling into poverty, with St Vincent de Paul seeing a surge in people asking for help. During Anti-Poverty Week, the charity says it's now receiving around 600 calls a week from people struggling to afford essentials, with some parents skipping meals so their children can eat and keep a roof over their heads. Vinny spokesperson Peter Doherty says rising demand is putting pressure on the charity's volunteers and resources.
11: It does put pressure on us, but at the moment we have sufficient human resources with our members and financial resources to cope with that. But we do struggle at times. People want to join us as new members, or even if they continue to shop in our shops or even donate to us. That would help us enormously.
10: Donations can be made at Vinny's stores and centres, including at Vinny's Darwin, as well as stores in Casuarina and Winnerley. And NT police are investigating community unrest in Palumpa after two men were left seriously injured and taken to Royal Darwin Hospital. The two men were transported after they went to the local Palumpa clinic at around 11 a.m. on Tuesday, one with lacerations to his ankles and the other with lacerations to his hands. A 20-year-old man has since been arrested, and initial investigations indicate that up to 12 people were fighting with weapons earlier in the day. At this stage, it's unknown if the incident is linked to recent unrest in the nearby community of Wadir.
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12: Hi, I'm Phoebe Humphrey. The Communications Minister says the digital duty of care laws will put the onus on social media companies. The bill will be introduced to Parliament today with measures to restrict harmful online content, including giving users the option to control their algorithm. Annika Wells telling the ABC Aussie kids are suffering serious harm online.
13: Because at the moment we have tech companies live testing their products on Australians without ever having to go through a basic safety standard. We don't expect Australian parents to crash crash test car seats. We expect those to be sold safely off the shelves.
12: Labor will also reintroduce legislation that would cut private health insurance rebates for older Australians after it was blocked yesterday. The number of Aussie businesses that are going bust remains high, with around one in every 200 becoming insolvent last financial year. News Corp's reporting more than 1,800 collapsed in August. That's the highest monthly total on record. And the first restaurants to be given Michelin stars in Australia have been revealed. 11 South Australian restaurants were awarded. In sports, some big moves got across the line before the cut-off of the AFL trade period. Kitty Coleman will arrive at the hangar after 79 games for Brisbane. Luke Pedler moves from the Crows to Port, but Nick Murray remains at Adelaide after failing to get a trade to North Melbourne. Crows list boss Jared Roughead says they're happy to keep him at the club.
14: To North's credit, they kept trying, but yeah, I said from the start of the week that if Jordan Butts leaving, it was going to be very hard to try and entertain an offer that turned our heads.
12: That's the latest news and sport.
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15: Looking good around the place still, with no accidents or breakdowns. It's busy though, McMinn Street to the city, the Stuart Highway, Berrima, Tiger Britain Drive at Tiventar Road. Road works continuing too on Berrima Road between the Wade Bridge and Northern Cement. 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Hot 100's 20 song marathon from 9 this morning.
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1: Checking the tides first, your next low tide, 1.2 metres at 2.30, the Savo. Next high tide, 6.8 metres at 9 o'clock tonight. The weather forecast for today, clear skies, a little bit of cloud expected, tops of 32 in the city, tops of 34 in the rural area, tops of 38 in Katherine.
17: 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Got a real
0: good feeling. Good morning, good morning. You've got Ant and Alana the Banana.
1: The homework, yeah, I like that,
0: the homework reminder in the studio. Thank you so much for coming in, Alana, to fill in. Hey, we're going to be greeted by Jaden Forster, your celebrity entertainment reporter, after 8:30. Before that, Alana, I want to show you a blatant lie that Sam told yesterday on the show.
1: I just don't think it's in his character, so I need to hear it for myself. Coming up next, though, we've got Taylor in from the Territory Wildlife Park. I heard she brought a little friend with her, too.
0: A friend?
1: Yeah.
0: Really? That usually means an animal. Let's brainstorm right now. What animal do you reckon she brought in? I'm thinking maybe Tasmanian tiger.
1: I hope it's not a frog.
0: You hope it's not a frog?
1: I hate frogs.
0: Okay, you shouldn't have told me that. That is some ammunition I'm going to be using. But yes, Territory Wildlife in the studio after this one. It's Somba, back to friends. You're on Hot 100.

0: You're in Hot 100. You've got Ant here and Alana Banana, the homework reminder. And we're joined by Taylor, one of the amazing zookeepers at Territory Wildlife Park. Taylor, good morning. How are you?
1: Good morning. Thank you for having me.
0: Thank you for coming in. Hey, this Friday night, survival night's happening. Can you tell the listeners what's going on?
1: Yeah, so on Friday night, we're having a survival night. So basically, if you want to come and learn more about some of our bush tucker, or if you get stuck out somewhere where you don't want to be, how to survive, how to find water, and just, yeah, little knot tying activities. So, yeah, a broad range of different things and, yeah, a bunch of different activities if you want to come and get involved.
2: That's very important up here in the top end. This next week, however, is also a very important one, Bird Count Week. What does that mean exactly?
1: So every year, BirdLife Australia do a bird count. So everyone can get involved. So, yeah, at the Wildlife Park next Saturday on the 24th, we are going to be doing our Aussie bird count. So come out and you can start to learn how to identify some of our amazing bird species around the top end. Yeah, there's so many to look at and some that you wouldn't even think to look twice at.
2: Yeah, right.
0: Yeah, I'll tell you what, I'm looking twice at a special guest right now who's in the studio with us. Can you tell the listeners, who have you brought in today?
1: I've brought Twig. So Twig is one of our tawny frogmouse. He's a resident at our nocturnal house at the wildlife park. Yeah, he's a bit of a character, so he's got the stares on at the moment, so he's very fixated on something.
0: Yeah, if you're listening, Twig has eyes like dinner plates. No jokes, Alana. But you know, Twig, he is intense. That gaze is crazy. If Alana wanted to give Twig a little pat, yeah, is that okay? What's the do's and don'ts with patting a tawny frogmouth?
1: Well, birds in general, so yeah, if obviously they're friendly enough, patting them on the head is absolutely okay. That's just a sign of I'm your friend. Birds will allopreen, so that's what we call it. Anything further than the head, so under the wings, chest, anything like that, you're insinuating something else that you maybe want a bit more than friendship. So okay, head is safe.
2: Yeah, right. And if people want to get more details on Bird Count Week or Survival Night, how do we get that?
1: So with the Survival Night, if you go onto our socials, we still have tickets available, so even through our website as well. So, yeah, I think they're about $20 a ticket off the top of my head. So that's for adults, cheaper for children as well, and kids under 5 free. And that one will kick off at around 6 p.m. Mm-hmm. And it'll go till about 9. And then Aussie Bird Count, we're going to open the park actually a little bit earlier. So that one, park will open at 8:30. And just general admissions, you don't need to pay any extra for that one.
0: Incredible, guys. Get on down to the Territory Wildlife Park. Get entertained. Get educated. Taylor, do you mind if you actually stick around? We are putting together a bit of a task force, if you will, about plovers. Obviously, this is your expertise. We just want to ask your professional opinion after this. Is that okay?
1: That's all good.
0: Okay, sweet. Taylor, stick it around. You're on Hot 100.

0: You're on Hot 100. You've got Ant here and Alana Banana, the homework reminder, in the studio.
1: It's not catching on.
0: Hey, we've got Taylor from Terry.

0: One would just, yeah, not be a great start to your day. So I used to reroute where I would run.
1: Oh.
0: So, yeah,
1: really?
0: Just to avoid it. So, yeah, sometimes, yeah, some birds will recognise that you're not a threat, but some of them, if they're not going to recognise that.
1: Because the whole thing with plovers is it's generally because they've got babies.
0: Yes.
1: Right? So if you see a plover, should we just avoid them at all costs?
0: Just keep your distance is a lot of the thing. Like if they're squawking at you, that's usually a good sign to say, hey, I don't want you near me.
2: Oh, squawks
0: so,
2: a warning.
0: Yeah, normally for a lot of the time. And, yeah, coming into, obviously, their baby time. So, yeah, just try and give them a bit of a wide berth if you can.
1: One more question. When I was living down south, one of the things that we did to combat magpies was put an ice cream bucket on your head. Do you think that'll work with plovers?
0: I think it could. And I think the thing to remember with plovers is they do have that spur on their wing. It's not venomous. Mm. It is just a little nasty little hook. So getting poked by one of them obviously wouldn't be pleasant. But, yeah, absolutely, if you want to go the whole bike helmet route with the little zip tie attached to it, do whatever you've got to do. Safety is obviously very important.
2: Wow, I like the ice cream bucket. I haven't heard that. Would you, okay, tell a professional opinion, would you prefer to see an ice cream bucket on people's heads or a helmet to combat plover swooping?
0: It depends what route you really want to go. I've even seen people put googly eyes on a helmet and an ice cream bucket as well, just to say, I'm watching you. So, yeah, sometimes
2: I used
0: to work with the magpies back home.
2: The gears are grinding in our heads right now. I reckon we need to get some Hot 100 protective helmets made.
1: Yes.
2: Taylor, thank you so much. And, guys, get them down to the Territory Wildlife Park. Thank you for your time.
0: No worries. Thank you for having me.
2: You're on Hot.

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0: That's Ella Langley. Be Her. You're in Hot 100. You've got Ant here and Alana the Banana, the homework reminder, filling in for Sam while he's down south. First of all, Alana, I just want to thank you so much because you also jumped in and filled in for myself when I was off last week.
1: Yeah, Sam and I had a great time.
0: That's great. Yeah, what was Sam like to work with?
1: The first day, we were a little bit, you know, like, who's talking now, who's talking now. Yeah. I didn't know your hand gestures.
0: Mm. You mean the karate chop?
1: You guys have a lot of hand gestures that I was trying to learn. But by Friday, we were just flowing. We're best friends now. I do have some bad news.
0: Bad news about what?
1: He did call me his best friend.
0: He what? I'm going to talk about that off air. But okay. No, that's all good. Did he, he's got a case for lying on air a lot. Did he lie on air at all?
1: Not that I know of.
0: Are you sure?
1: Yeah.
0: Because, I don't know if you've heard, Sam and I, we put a bit of a wager on the NRL Grand Final. And obviously I was off last week and we revisited it the other day. And let's just say Sam actually lied with the help of Zai from Drive.
1: Okay.
0: Okay, so...
1: I don't think he'd do that.
0: We put a bet on, okay, and the loser of the bet had to go and give unsolicited gym advice to someone working out, which is an awful punishment.
1: Mm.
0: I'll say it right now. I bet on the Sydney Roosters. Sam bet on the Newcastle Knights. We all know the Sydney Roosters won. Sam lost. This is what Sam played yesterday.
2: I'm going Sydney Roosters.
0: Okay, I'm going with Knights.
2: Okay.
0: Because I do think it's likely they'll get Silverchair. Now, Alana, you've worked in radio, for a while. You're also a DJ. Just listen closely. I'll play it one more time. Can you hear the audio editing in here?
2: I'm going Sydney Roosters.
0: Okay, I'm going with Knights.
2: Okay.
0: Because I do think it's likely they'll get Silverchair.
1: No.
0: You can't? Really?
1: No.
0: Well, guys, I've actually got the full unedited break of Sam and I putting our wager in for the NRL Grand Final. This is what actually happened.
2: Pick a team, mate. You need to pick a team. I'm going Knights.
0: You're going Knights?
2: Yep.
0: Okay, I'm going Roosters because I do think it's unlikely they'll get Silverchair.
2: I think the pride of Newcastle is going to be enough to get them over. It's got a real 97 vibe going on right now.
0: It is big 97 vibes, you're sure. Okay, well, I do think we should put a little friendly wager on this.
2: Happy to.
0: Guess what I'm going to...
2: I know what you're going to... I know what you're going to ask.
1: That one sounds choppy.
2: You want to... The loser has to give unsolicited advice at the gym.
0: Yes! Yeah, come on. That's right. That's what actually happened. What did you say? Sorry?
1: That second one sounds choppy, not the first.
0: Ha ha. Look, I'll stop calling you Alana Banana the homework reminder if this is a little retaliation of that. But that was the full unedited break. This one was edited by Sam.
2: I'm going Sydney.

0: Roosters.
1: Okay,
0: I'm going with Knights.
2: It clearly sounds like he's saying I'm going for Sydney Roosters, and you said I'm going for Knights.
0: It does sound like that, doesn't it? But it was edited. Clearly, you guys have got a lot more chummy than I thought while I was away, because Sam clearly lied there.
2: Why? Okay, first of all, why would he lie?
0: Because he doesn't want to give someone unsolicited advice in the gym.
2: Well, I had him on the show yesterday, and he said he's happy to do it. He just thinks you're a sore loser.
0: Really? Have you got audio to back that up?
2: Yeah. I'll grab it right now.
0: Okay, go play it.
2: I can't play it right now, but I'll grab it.
0: He must be lying.
2: Yeah,
0: then.
2: I'll grab it.
0: I'll tell you he's not a liar. Jaden Forster, the entertainment reporter. He's going to be joining us over the blower after 8:30. Make sure you stick around. You're on Hot 100.
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12: Good morning, Louise Nielsen here with you. A 14-year-old girl has been arrested for burglary after a BP service station in Darwin was broken into overnight. It's alleged three people stole items and damaged the doors and CCTV system of a BP service station on Baggett Road at around 1:40 a.m. Police arrived at the scene and chased the alleged offenders, arresting the girl, but they're still searching for the other two. There are calls on the federal government to backtrack on changes to visa conditions for backpackers in Australia. The changes to the Working Holiday Maker visa program were announced last month and aim to help reduce net overseas migration. Hospitality NT's Katie Simmons says it'll have major consequences on the hospitality and tourism industry in the NT.
13: When this policy was announced, you know, especially the introducing a random ballot system for a backpacker to stay in Australia even if they worked 88 days in the region, they just go into a random ballot system. Every backpacker in the country decided not to stay another year. Or I'll go to New Zealand or I'll go to Canada. They're just not staying now.
12: A bequest from two sisters is making a great contribution to First Nations health programs at Charles Darwin University. The sisters left $1 million for remote health programs. CDU has committed $300,000 to two Menzies Medical Program scholarships, with the remaining $700,000 to support other First Nations programs. This year, 26 donor-funded scholarships have been offered to First Nations students across health, medicine, education, STEM, TAFE, social science and arts. And two men have been hospitalised with serious injuries following an incident involving up to 12 people at Palumpa. Police say two men presented to the local Palumpa clinic at 11 a.m. on Tuesday before they were taken to Royal Darwin Hospital for treatment for lacerations to their hands and ankles. A 20-year-old man has since been arrested, and initial investigations indicate that a group of people were fighting with weapons earlier in the day.
11: If you have solar, switch to Rimfire Energy for NT's best feed-in tariffs and a 10% discount on your energy bill for the first 6 months. 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
1: Hi, I'm Phoebe Humphrey. It's take two for the Health Minister today, reintroducing the exact same bill to Parliament that was effectively thrown out yesterday. The Greens teamed up with the Coalition and One Nation to strike the private health insurance changes from the parliamentary agenda. Labor's proposal includes winding back the Greens teamed up with the Coalition and One Nation to strike the private health insurance changes from the parliamentary agenda. Labor's proposal includes winding back the rebate Aussies 65 and over receive on their private health cover from July next year, to put the money towards aged care beds. Meantime, the federal government will also introduce its digital duty of care laws today. Communications Minister Annika Wells says a hidden camera being found in the women's bathroom on a Navy ship is horrific. The Defence Force is investigating claims female sailors have been filmed showering on the HMAS Leeuwin while it was docked in far north Queensland.
14: This is horrible, and I really feel for all of the people who are on that ship who are learning this, and the people that may have been victims of this act. You deserve to be safe in your workplace.
1: They're on the ABC. The private conversations of hundreds of thousands of Aussie children are up for sale as an AI chatbot app goes bankrupt. The Nine Papers report Disney has agreed to pay nearly $29 million Aussie dollars for a license to character AI's technology. Assets like user accounts and messages will remain open to rival bidders until November 21. And Netflix will lay off around 1,000 staff globally. It's the biggest cut the streaming giant has seen since 2022 as it continues to face competition from rival platforms. In sport, Australia go into the Rugby League World Cup as favourites, but the Kangaroos coach is expecting a tough tournament. Kevin Walters telling Seven this year's event will be one of the most even in history.
15: This is the strongest World Cup competition that we've had in rugby league in its history. I think it's wonderful. So many great players gracing the fields here in Australia, New Zealand, up in Papua New Guinea.
1: Australia take on New Zealand tonight in Sydney in the tournament opener. And last minute deals have wrapped up the final day of the AFL trade period with Lion Kitty Coleman heading to the Bombers. That's the latest news and sport.
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16: Bit off and on Stewart Highway at Woolna Road to get it back at Road. Tiger Runner Drive at Woolna Road 2. McMinn, Bennett and Mitchell Streets in the Darwin CBD. Trower Road northbound at Rapid Creek Road in Rapid Creek. Vandalin Drive inbound at Lee Point Road in Leandia as well. Stewart Highway inbound at Berrymore Road and Lambrook Avenue at Stewart Highway in Zakoli. 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
2: 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Your next low tide, 1.2 metres at 2.

0: 7:30, the Savo, last high tide of the day, 6.8 metres at 9 o'clock tonight. The weather forecast for today, clear skies with a little bit of cloud expected. Tops of 32 in the city, tops of 34 in the rural area, tops of 38 in Katherine.
1: 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Thanks to Harvey Norman Darwin. Let me show you.
2: Good morning. You've got Ant here in the studio, joined by the amazing Alana. Now that thanks. Sam is down south. Oh, sorry, Alana Banana, the homework reminder.
0: No, you're doing so well.
2: Hey, right after, in about 10 minutes' time.
0: Look, this morning, as some people may have heard, I was a little bit late to work. Got a bit of a whinge. I don't know if it's a valid excuse, but I have an excuse.
2: Have a whinge, queen. That's your right. But right after this, we've got Jaden Forster, the entertainment reporter, joining us over the blower. There's an update with the whole Kelly Clarkson shop scandal. He's coming on right after this one. It's Josh Farwa's Like a Prayer. You're on Hot 100.

0: You're at Hot 100. You've got Ant here and Alana, but out of the homework reminder, that's Josh Farwa's Like a Prayer. A lot of people say that Josh Farwa's is just AI-generated crap. You know what I would say?
1: Let's move on.
0: I would say that we're talking to everyone's favourite. It's Jaden Forster, your entertainment bloody reporter.
2: She went where?
3: He said what?
2: They kissed who?
4: It's your celebrity gossip with Jaden Forster.
0: He joins us right now. Jaden Forster, good morning.
5: G'day, guys. Good morning.
0: Good to hear from you, mate. Hey, Russell Brand, he's got an allegation. His trial is underway in the UK. Can you shed some more light on that?
5: Indeed, yeah. So the sexual assault trial we've talked about previously has now started. That got underway overnight our time. The prosecutors there labelling the actor, comedian, of being a calculated and cruel predator who used his fame to target women. Of course, he, the actor, Russell Brand, is facing 7 charges, 3 counts of rape, 3 counts of sexual assault, and 1 count of indecent assault. These charges stemming from alleged incidents involving 6 different women over a 10-year period between 1999 and 2009. So addressing the court, the prosecutors, they claimed that Russell had an uncontrollable appetite for sex and used these women merely for his own gratification. The court also heard from a former friend who claimed that he, Russell, once admitted that things had previously got out of hand with a woman. So, must point out, of course, Russell Brand, he's pleaded not guilty to all these charges. He insists that every encounter was consensual. He has, of course, publicly admitted in the past to being addicted to drugs and sex, but he strongly denies any criminal wrongdoing. So, there's a legal process, of course, that needs to play out. He seems to be quite hopeful and happy that that is happening. We won't cover it every single day, but any noteworthy developments between now and the next 6 weeks or so, we'll cover them as they come to hand.
1: If this impacts your any crisis support, you can call Lifeline on 13 11 14. Moving on to a little bit lighter, Kelly Clarkson and her bird puppet saga. What's going on there?
5: Ah, I love this story. We've now got the CCTV from the store. So inside the shop, we've gone all CSI, online news outlet, this podcast type thing. They've got their hands on that. To be honest, it doesn't really tell us a lot. There's no audio, so we can't hear what's being said. But we do see her in the shop. We see her talking to a staff member. And we definitely see her having another interaction with a separate staff member and then leaving seemingly unhappy. Not a lot to go on. What I guess it does confirm to us, though, is that she, as the shop has indicated, was there for like 5 minutes, 4 minutes 50 or so, in fact. So it also confirms that. And it confirms everyone that was in the store was dressed pretty much the same. So Kelly has claimed that she was treated differently because of the way she was dressed. That doesn't seem to be the case. And from the vision, we can't really see anyone like looking her up and down and going, hang on a minute, ma'am, you're on like the poverty line here. You can't afford to buy this bird kind of thing. So look, the saga continues. It's a bad thing for all sides. Her reputation taking a massive hammering because it's just getting out of hand with death threats and everything. She needs to tell her fans just to cool their jets. And to be honest, the shop owner as well, he's just continuing to argue who's right and who's wrong. My advice to him, just kill it with kindness. Let it blow over. It's kind of like a David and Goliath thing here right now. You're up against Kelly Clarkson's fan base, especially from a security point of view. You're really only making matters worse for everybody involved. So hopefully that matter can be resolved quickly, and that's the last we have to talk about this thing with Molly the Bird.
0: Jaden, you need to chat to Kelly Clarkson's PR team, and we're keen to chat to you again. Same time, Tuesday next week. Hope you have a lovely weekend.
5: Likewise, guys. Thank you.
0: Jaden Forster, wow, Kelly Clarkson arguing with the shop. I never thought I'd have that on my bingo card. Oh, wait, I did, actually. Alana, you want to have a bit of a whinge up next?
1: Yeah, look, I was late to work today, as you may have noticed. Sorry, Big Boss Sarah, but I have a reason.
0: Okay, let's get into it right after this one. It's TLC, you're on Hot 100.

0: You're on Hot 100. You've got Ant and Alani here. That's TLC, No Scrubs. Now, Alani, you did mention before that you'd like to have a whinge. The floor is yours. You can whinge your way. I'll play some whinge music for you.
1: I love complaining. Ant, have you ever had a girlfriend?
0: Well, you wouldn't think it, but you know what? Against all odds, I have.
1: And right at the beginning when you're staying at each other's houses and stuff, you're learning each other's new routines, yep. Right? I'm in a pretty new relationship. This morning, I had an alarm set to join you on the breakfast show, which I'm so excited about.
0: Thank you so much for jumping
1: so
0: on, by
1: happy
0: the way.
1: To be here.
0: Yeah, yeah, yeah.
1: And my boyfriend snoozed it.
0: Really? Okay, now so he snoozed it, but were you awoke by the alarm?
1: No! I didn't hear it. He was quick to it. He heard it before me. Bang. Off.
0: What the hell? And he knew it was your alarm as well.
1: Yeah. Yep.
0: Jeez.
1: Rude.
0: Have you brought this up to him? What's been the dialogue between you two?
1: I said, what the hell was that? And he said, oh, sorry. I don't know. Is sorry good enough? Am I owed lunch? Are you owed lunch? Because it was your show that I was late to.
0: Hang on. I was about to take your boyfriend's side, but now if I'm getting some lunch here, that'd be great. You know what? I think, well, it is Luxa Festival.
1: Ooh.
0: And you know, look, Luxa's hate snoozing. No, I can do better than that.
1: Yeah, no, absolutely. You snooze, you lose on a good Luxa.
0: Yeah, wow. Hello. Welcome to the bloody show, Alana Banana, the homework, the Luxa reminder.
1: Okay, we can go with that.
0: Let's
1: I
0: do
1: like
0: that because
1: better.
0: I think this is a great idea. Let's take advantage of the Luxa Festival being on currently. Your boyfriend snoozes your alarm. You're late into work. He's got to pay penance in some way. I agree.
1: To both of us.
0: Now, you could go all out and ask him to get like a main lunch meal or a dinner meal, a Luxa inspired. Or do you think it's maybe, you know, akin to getting a Luxa coffee like the ones you can get at Coffee Stop?
1: I don't know. I'm going to leave that in your... What do you think? What do you feel like? Have you already had a coffee for today or should we get lunch?
0: I'm known as the tightest ass in Darwin, so you know I want to stretch it out. I think that he needs to get us two main meals as per on the what's on the menu of the Darwin Luxa Festival around the top end.
1: And my favourite part about this is he's not here to defend himself.
0: Exactly. We can say whatever we want.
1: Absolutely. All right, sweet. So lunch is on him.
0: Boom. Lunch is on your boyfriend. Thank you so much. God, don't we love free things? And don't we love Luxa?
1: Oh, I love Luxa.
0: Up here in the NT. Oh, God, Alani, you need to be on the show more often. I'm getting fed. Make sure you stick around. You're on Hot 100.
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0: You're at Hot 100. You've got Ant and Alana here. Alana, thank you so much for filling in for Sam while he's away, because now it's time for us to go.
1: It's not time for me to go.
0: Really?
1: I've still got 4 more hours. I'm here. I'm carrying the team through until 2 o'clock across your workday.
0: You really are carrying the crew here at Hot 100. Thank you so
1: much. You can come give me a hand if you'd like.
0: Hey, tomorrow on the show, you're coming back on at 7 a.m. We're so pumped.
1: Yes, we are giving away more Knowlesy tickets. Last chance, I believe.
0: Last chance to see the great man. We're playing Pub Classics, giving you a chance to win a $50 voucher to one of the best pubs in the top end.
1: I love that game. Also, I brought this up yesterday. There's this new dating term going around, Frankensteining.
0: Is that like what? Dressing up as Frankenstein?
1: We'll get into it tomorrow.
0: Okay, hear it all tomorrow. Alana is taking over for your Thursday. Make sure you tune in tomorrow. See ya.
1: See ya.
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11: Good morning. Louise Nielsen here with you. New legislation will be introduced to Parliament to ensure a maternity ward is operational at Darwin Private Hospital. The new operator of the hospital would be legally required to provide maternity services under the legislation introduced by the Territory Government. It comes more than a year since Darwin Private Hospital's maternity ward was closed. The bill will be introduced into Parliament next week. A 14-year-old girl has been arrested after allegedly breaking into a Darwin service station overnight with two other alleged offenders. Police say three people stole items and damaged the doors and CCTV system of a BP service station on Baggett Road at around 1:40 a.m. Police arrived at the scene and chased the alleged offenders, arresting the girl. They're still searching for the other two. Anti-Poverty Week is shining a light on the poverty crisis facing Darwin families, with St Vincent de Paul warning more people are falling through the cracks. The charity says some parents are going hungry so their children can eat, as soaring rents and household bills push families to breaking point. Vinnie's spokesperson Peter Doherty says governments are trying to address the issue, but a more coordinated approach would help make a bigger impact.
12: I think different levels of government are trying to address it, with increasing amount of houses being constructed, the Centrelink payments, they always go up with CPI and things like that. But it would be nice if there was a coordinated approach to it. But governments can do what governments do. We will do what we do.
11: 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And more than 2.7 tonnes of food waste has been diverted from landfill in a food waste trial at Perat Market. 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
14: Hi, I'm Phoebe Humphrey from Your News Now, and these are your news headlines. A London court has heard a prosecutor call Russell Brand a ruthless sexual predator as his rape and sexual assault trial has begun. It's take two for the Health Minister today, reintroducing the exact same bill to Parliament that was effectively thrown out yesterday. Netflix will cut around 1,000 jobs globally, and the AFL trade period has wrapped up with a hectic finish. Get your news when you want it. 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Kevin Walters telling Seven this year's event will be one of the most even in history.
15: This is the strongest World Cup competition that we've had in rugby league in its history. I think it's wonderful. So many great players gracing the fields here in Australia, New Zealand, up in Papua New Guinea.
14: Australia take on New Zealand tonight in Sydney in the tournament opener. And last minute deals have wrapped up the final day of the AFL trade period, with Lion Kitty Coleman heading to the Bombers. That's the latest news and sport.
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1: 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There's a temporary closure of Buskell Avenue between Ristonia Avenue and Lakeview Boulevard. The works will take place for the next 6 weeks from 7 a.m. through to 5 p.m. Monday through to Saturday. Now, detours are in place along Terry Drive and Lambrick Avenue. We change access at Terry Drive and Inverway Circuit. It's M Day at Mazda this Saturday. 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